0: Zidium with Brooke the Savo, the track that has liberated us in leaving. Relationships, bad jobs, ashes, stop the wedding as Ash joins us on the phone. Ahead of an album release tomorrow, I thought with Stop the Wedding, Ash, we could do a bit of a I do and I don't situation where I'll give you a statement and you just tell us if you, Ash, would say I do to these things.
1: Okay. And the best part is you don't have to give an explanation as to why you'd say I do or why you wouldn't say I do, okay?
2: That is the best part. Okay.
1: Last minute plans.
2: I don't. Wait, do I say I don't?
1: Yeah, I guess so. What do they say at a wedding when they're like, actually, nah, I changed my mind? And that's what happens.
2: It's like, well, the crowd goes, I object.
1: Oh, yeah.
2: Is it I do or I object?
1: Oh, yeah. Maybe you say I object.
2: That's good. I object.
1: What about if you want to go to the event, you want to go to the plans, taking your shoes off?
2: I do.
1: Yeah? Taking your shoes off on stage?
2: I do.
1: Fans taking their shoes off at an Ash show?
2: I do.
1: Love. Yeah, yeah, yeah. Do you mind the 5-second rule? Food on the floor, 5 seconds?
2: I don't. I object.
1: Yeah, I object. Eating breakfast for dinner?
2: I do. I would probably like, yeah, French toast.
1: Falling asleep in random spots? I do.
2: I object. I gotta like my lavender oil and sleep mask and yeah.
1: You've got a bit of a routine going with
2: big ritual gal.
0: Ash is joining us ahead of the album Girl of Your Dreams coming out tomorrow. We've got to talk about it. The track Stop the Wedding, actually based on a true story, Ash. What is it about? We're going to talk about it next as Ash joins us again on ZM with Brooke for your Thursday right after Ella Langley.

FM's last call for Olivia Dean. When you hear an Olivia Dean song, call 0800 Dial ZM for the chance to win our very last tickets to her sold-out show. Play ZM.

0: Somber right here on ZM with Brooke, being joined ahead of the Girl of Your Dreams album release tomorrow. Ash joins us on the show. I don't know if everyone knows this, but the song Stop the Wedding actually stems from a true experience for you, Ash, where cold feet on your wedding day, and now everyone's taken it and used it for their own personal. One of my favorite edits is like the Big and Carrie from Sex and the City, Stop the Wedding, but everyone's using it as their own everyday mantra. As someone who's stood at that altar and now sung Stop the Wedding, how does that transition feel?
1: I mean, it's pretty magical. It's pretty fun. I love the song so much, and to see it getting a whole other life of its own. Like, I gave it its first, you know, life by writing it, but now the world's kind of taking it on its own crazy adventure, and yeah, it feels totally bizarre.
2: And is there a reason that you wanted us to have Stop the Wedding first from the album and in the funeral? Like, that felt very... What's she trying to say?
1: There's nothing more serious in this life or playful than love and relationship, but it took on a very sort of fun, silly, playful approach to something that can be very heavy, literally leaving someone at the altar.
2: Yeah.
1: So I think that might be a little bit of why it feels really liberating, or like, imagine being a girl right now leaving, like stopping a wedding and having this song, like the getaway car. I mean, I a little bit wish I could be in that position.
2: Right? It would feel kind of like you're on fire, but a lot of people as well just using it for like in relationships, like they're not getting married, but they're just like, stop the wedding. This isn't right. You know, I can leave this relationship.

0: Yeah, or even just I've seen some about like leaving a job that's not right for them, or like my parents wanted this life for me, but I knew it wasn't right, so stop the wedding. And I love that too, that it just
1: Universal.
0: takes on a whole other life of its own, yeah.
2: Ash, we're so excited for what else is on the Girl of Your Dreams album out tomorrow already. Inspiring everyone. This is Ash's Stop Wedding right here on ZM with Brooke.

0: like true Olivia lore. 9696 with your Olivia Dean song request. We can chuck it on next and put you in the drawer for our last call.
1: These tickets are driving you mad.
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1: 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ZM's last call for Olivia Dean. 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

0: It's Kiwi Music, Max LA, Crybaby, right here on ZM with Brooke. Come be the
1: man I need. ZM's last call for Olivia Dean.
0: On the last day of Olivia Dean, we cracked it. Because every time you play an Olivia Dean song, Brooke, you get to put people in the draw. So why not just play more Olivia Dean songs with your requests on 9696. Georgia, are you going? This is a great request you've got in the vault. Are you going along to Olivia Dean this weekend?
2: Not yet.
3: Not yet.
2: I'm still hopeful, but yeah. Not yet.
3: Did you see her at Laneway or have you seen her before?
2: No, I haven't. I had some really good friends go to Laneway and they were raving about it. And my sister-in-law, who does have tickets, her and I have both been obsessed with her forever. So
0: I don't know, that's kind of rude. Georgia, you text through 9696 the Olivia Dean song that you would like to hear. Tell everyone what it was.
2: Yeah, sure thing. The song I chose was Echo.
0: And I feel like, according to the rule book, Georgia, since an Olivia Dean song is playing and you're technically on the phone, we can put you in the draw to

0: It's Olivia Dean Echo right here on ZDM with Brooke. Whether you've been with her since day dot or a new fan, we're putting you in the draw with every Olivia Dean song. It's your last call. Janie, how long have you been trying?
1: Oh, I've been trying since last year to get
0: It's a long, long process. But closer, you're in the draw, Janie. Well done.
1: Thank you so much.
0: Who are you looking to take?
1: My bestie, of course.
0: Of course. Yeah, when people are like, my partner. I'm like, does your partner love Olivia Dean? No, it's your bestie.
1: No. The besties should go together.
0: It is for the besties or whoever you can get along with. 2 o'clock after that, your next chance to go in the draw for our last call to Olivia Dean on ZDM with Brooke.

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0: It's Ella Langley, Choosing Texas, right here on ZM with Brooke. It's all about choosing the playlist to win and how easy it can be if you text playlist to 9696. We've got a Ninja Crispy up for grabs with this round. Livvy, tell me, what's the cooking situation like around at your place?
1: It's not too bad.
0: That doesn't sound like it's too good either.
1: It's in the middle.
0: That's a great place to be. This could probably bump it up to the higher end. We've got one of these Ninja Crispies, the 4-in-1.
1: Oh,
0: for you to take home. Are you flatting or by yourself?
1: It's just me and my partner, so that'll be amazing.
0: Perfect. Well, you've got a good gauge on our music. I was wondering, out of these three tracks, whether we should keep them on the playlist or biff them just now quickly.
1: Yeah, sure.
0: Okay, what do we think of this? Taylor Swift, Patient Zero, Libby?
1: I reckon keep it on.
0: Yeah?
1: Yeah.
0: It is pretty good. Pretty good music video clip. What about this one from Role Model? Not your fave?
1: It's not bad. It's not my kind of jam, but yeah.
0: Yeah, she can maybe stay on, just less often.
1: Yeah, less often.
0: Okay, what about this one?
1: Keep it on. Love it.
0: Yes! Sienna Spyro. Yeah.
1: Love it.
0: Easy. Hey, Libby, well done. You enjoy that Ninja Crispy.
1: Cool. Thank you so much.
0: Which moves us on to our next prize, a $500.

$5 Mecca voucher. It's as easy as that. Text playlist to 9696. Rate the tunes and you're in to win it on ZM with Brooke. I can see, I spy with my little eye, an Olivia Dean track coming up after this one. It's Bruno

0: me all along.
1: That's Olivia Dean with I've Seen It. Bill Withers coming after her.
2: I see the crystal raindrops fall and the beauty of it all.
1: Saying it sounds quite similar to this one from him.
2: To make those rainbows.
1: Hey.
2: When I think of you sometimes.
1: But, oh my God, correct me if I'm wrong, that was an Olivia Dean song.
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1: And these are the last couple of chances for you to get in the draw because Fletch, Vaughn and Hayley have the last double pass for this tomorrow morning on their show. So you better get in it to win it. Natasha.
5: Hello.
1: Good stuff. You've got yourself last minute, 11th hour in the draw for that.
5: Oh my God, so exciting and scary at the same time.
1: Yeah, it makes me want to throw up. Who are you thinking of taking?
5: My best friend. She's the biggest Olivia Dean fan as well.
1: Oh, love. Have you two seen her live before?
5: No. God, we missed out like Laneway a few years ago.
1: I know. But I think it's all coming round. You two are in the draw. Natasha, well done.
5: Thanks, Brooke.
1: Have a look on our close friends as well if you want exact times on those Olivia Dean songs on ZM with Brooke. This is Role Model, High Hopes.

0: Sabrina Carpenter on Zedium with Brooke. If it's not Olivia Dean this weekend, you should be getting behind our AFC boys who won the whole A-League last season. Could they go back-to-back? It all starts 5 o'clock this Saturday. If you want to win your way there, text that keyword AFC. And if you're in and around Auckland, got some blue to spare, a double pass could be coming your way on ZM. We just need to remain calm because it's happening. Things like this are happening and it's freaking me out. Retelephone, we need to talk about it next on ZM with Brooke. Stick around.
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3: Hey, it's Paige from the ZM Black Thunders, and we're bringing the fizz to Waterloo Road outside Queensgate Mall right now. The West Original Soda cans are out, the flavours are flowing, and we're ready to get you tasting. West have been making New Zealand fizz since 1876, and today we're cranking it up. We're here now, so get down to Waterloo Road, grab a West, and let's get

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1: Hello, it's Sienna Spyro. I sing just to
0: know I'm alive. And the Friday jams you're still obsessed with. 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

0: 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After 3 o'clock, your last chances to get in the draw with Bree and Clint after 3 o'clock today. 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
1: Ooh, Olivia does remixes now.
0: Chapel Roan, Olivia Rodrigo on the remix of Expectations. And there's more to this now because the music video clip for Expectations remix with them both is coming out tomorrow at the same time. Someone has put, because it's Chapel, Olivia Rodrigo, retro, quite colourful, in a car driving around, which makes you instantly think of another remix's video clip. Hello, Telephone, Lady Gaga, Beyonce, same energy. Then someone went a step further and retweeted saying that Lady Gaga and Beyonce at the age that Telephone came out are the exact same age Olivia Rodrigo and Chapel Roan will be when Expectations comes out. Lady Gaga was 23, Olivia Rodrigo's 23. I'm not liking it, I'm kind of loving it, it's kind of trippy, but I don't know, just get in the car and we'll enjoy it tomorrow, the remix when it comes out with Chapel Roan. This is Olivia Rodrigo, Expectations on ZM.

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1: With Chappell Roan for Expectations, out tomorrow on Zedding with Brooke. People saying it's crazy that she's gone and done one with Chappell Roan before doing one with her BFF Conan Gray. On Zedding, it's Taylor Swift, Patient Zero.

It ain't a masterpiece. 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

0: Alex Warren, Ordinary on ZM with Brooke. Out of the ordinary tonight, keep your eyes peeled. Justin Bieber, who may or not be in the country, as we didn't confirm from the place he was allegedly spotted this morning.
1: No, ma'am.
0: Okay. I believe you. Thank you so much.
1: You're welcome. Bye.
0: Can I be honest? I don't know if I do. So make sure you keep your eyes peeled for JB tonight and your ears peeled for an Olivia Dean song with Bree and Clint coming in hot after 3 o'clock. 0800 dial ZM if you want to be last in for the last call for that double pass to Olivia Dean this weekend. On ZM, mwah, ka kite anō. We'll catch you tomorrow for... Oi, wild idea. Let's do some Friday jams tomorrow on ZM.
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11: In this update, the Greens are open to again funding a mob drug rehab scheme. The government scrapped the scheme in 2024, stopping around $3 million proceeds of crime funding. New Zealand First is promising to give Coast Guard $12 million more a year, increasing Crown funding to cover 70% of its budget. Destiny Church's Brian Tarmacki has been charged with inciting racial disharmony to appear in court on Monday. This morning he live-streamed police delivering him a summons at his home. A Dunedin road could be closed for weeks after a sinkhole opened up. Council contractors were called to Glen Park Avenue on Tuesday night, immediately fencing off the area and beginning work. Books written by critically acclaimed Irish novelist Sally Rooney are being pulled from shelves in the UK over her support for banned protest group Palestine Action. That's news.
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10: ZM's Bree and Clint.
14: That's us, everybody. Happy Taco Thursday. The Bree and Clint Show back for another afternoon.
15: Back for some more, are ya? You hungry for more?
14: Oh, look who came crawling back.
15: I would have thought after yesterday's show.
14: We knew you'd be back. Hey, are you going to flash anyone on today's show?
15: No. Producer Grace, I will not flash you on today's show again. She's upset about it.
14: She's speechless.
15: It's a one-time only deal, Grace.
16: Are you serious?
15: Yeah. Don't get used to that, okay? You are new here, but that doesn't normally happen on our show.
16: What about once a week?
14: Once a week. We can negotiate that.
15: We'll negotiate off air.
14: They're not mine to negotiate with, but we can
15: figure something out. Why are you doing this when you're saying negotiate? Yeah, like a 6-7?
14: You know. Cause
15: why are you doing that?
14: Maybe she gets one, maybe she gets both. We're using them as like a KPI incentive for her.
15: if you're like,
14: what the hell are these people talking about? Yesterday, Bree flashed Grace, but as an experiment.
15: It was for a good reason. Is well, it? Good reason? It was for a reason.

0: awesome.
1: For a reason. There's a video of it coming out today, and if you would like to be the first to see it, make sure you're following at Brian Clint on Instagram.
0: See it and or them.
1: See tit.
0: See tit.
1: Olivia Dean. When's our first Olivia Dean song going to play? Great question, Clint. I don't know. Before 4 o'clock? 3:37, I would say.
0: Oh, that is very specific.
1: Subject to change, but we're going to play Stupid Song before 4 o'clock. Tomorrow's the last double pass that Fletch, Vaughan and Hayley have to give away.
0: Wait, Stupid Song? That's Olivia Rodrigo, isn't it?
1: Oh, God damn it. I got my Olivias confused again.
0: That keeps happening to you, doesn't
1: we
0: it?
1: We don't have an Olivia Dean song this hour. Oh, oh no, we do. We do. It's the Sam Fender one.
0: Rein me in.
1: Executive decision. You're not meant to say this on the radio. I'm sick of that one. So we're going to play a different Olivia Dean song.
0: Ooh.
1: We'll play...
0: Text us which we'll one you'd like
1: we'll play
0: to
1: a
0: hear.
1: Deeper cut. We'll play yeah. a deeper cut.
0: Text us which Olivia Dean song you'd like to hear.
1: Yes. Yes. And we'll get it on at 3:37.
0: Yeah.
1: Okay.
0: That'd be good.
1: First, though, Tradie versus Lady. Tradie's still well up, but it is still anyone's game as far as the year is concerned.
0: Correct. If you want to be a part of it, you could win $50. 0800 dial ZM right now if you want to play.
1: Tradie versus Lady after Justin Bieber Daisies on ZM.

0: Mesh, Stop the Winning on ZM.
1: It's Trady versus Lady.
2: It's a 10-point margin in Tradie versus Lady at the moment. Tradie's 91, Lady's 81.
0: Ladies got one yesterday, didn't they?
2: They sure did.
0: Our Lady is calling from the City of Sales. They have ADHD. That's their fun fact. They are 40 years old. Please welcome to the show, Bex.
2: G'day, Bex. Do you have one particular type or is it a combo?
3: I think I've got a combo.
2: Yeah.
0: You upsized.
2: You and me both.
0: Yeah, upsized to a combo. Very good. You're taking on our tradie from Christchurch. He's 45 and he is not fit. Welcome to the show, Richard.
2: Hi, Richard.
4: Hey. Hey, guys. How's it going?
2: Good, mate. How unfit would you say you are?
4: Well, I went to the Farapama Cup final at Takaha Stadium.
0: Yeah.
4: And I decided to walk right to the top row because I thought it would be an amazing vantage point.
2: Yes.
4: And by the time I got to the show, I was instantly shattered. I'm like, guys, I've got to do something about my fitness.
0: Well, that could be a good indicator. I will say to you, Richard, I've sat at the top of that stadium too. They're very steep, those steps.
2: A lot of stairs.
0: But, yeah, exactly. But it's like vertical. Like, they're not regular stairs. They're like straight up.
4: So, they should say it's a workout.
0: Yeah, yeah, it is a workout.
2: They should warn people, Richard, right? when they're buying the ticket, it should come up. Warning.
0: Warning.
2: These tickets will require quite a lot of strenuous
0: exercise.
2: Very
0: annoying when you need to go toilet.
4: Yeah, exactly.
0: Richard, your buzz is tradie. Bex, your buzz is lady. The first to three correct answers wins $50 cash from KFC and the title of Tradie versus Lady champion for the day.
2: Here we go, guys. Best of luck. Question number one. Walter White is a fictional character from which hit TV series? Yes, Bex.
3: Is it Breaking Bad?
2: It is Breaking Bad. Well done. One to the ladies. Question number two. What gas do humans need to breathe in to survive? Lady. Yes, Richard.
4: Oxygen.
0: Uh-huh.
2: It is oxygen. Well done. We move on to question three. Buzz in when you can tell me who sings this. I'm taking
0: Papa, baby. Richard.
4: Olivia Dean.
0: Mm-hmm.
2: It is Olivia Dean. Well done. Two to the tradies, one to the ladies. You need this one here, Bex, to stay in at question number four. How many legs does an ant have?
4: Ready.
2: Richard.
4: Six.
2: He's got it.
0: Well done. Woohoo! Not fit, but he's match fit for Tradie versus Lady.
2: Sure is.
0: Richard, well done. There's $50 coming your way.
4: Oh, thanks, heaps. I just want to shout out to my daughter, Olive, that helped me with the song question.

0: Oh, good on
1: you. Oh, that's cute. I thought I heard another voice in there.
2: Yeah,
1: saying
2: well
1: what
2: done,
1: it was.
2: Olive.
3: There's our school pickup for Olive at Cotswold School. So she's always helps me.
1: Shout out, Olive.
2: It was a team effort from you and Olive. Well done, Richard. Unlucky, Bex.
1: Yeah, thanks, Bex. We appreciate it.
4: No problems. Well done, Richard.
1: Tradies push it back out
2: she
1: to 11.
2: She got distracted halfway through anyway. Didn't you, Bex?
4: I did.
1: It's a day off the meds.

0: Parsons' Midnight Sun on ZM with Bree and Clint. Good news, we have picked an Olivia Dean song and it will play at 3:37-ish. Okay?
1: Ish, around then. So around get your phones ready.
0: Yeah.
1: Right. We're talking about this, are we?
0: Well, you have to talk about it, but you have to be able to laugh about it too, okay?
1: No, I can laugh about it now.
0: Yeah.
1: I was definitely not laughing at the time.
0: When I saw you, you were not laughing.
1: I was quite angry. Look, let me just say, there is a couple of days. I would hope that people would describe me as a nice person,
0: yes.
1: A kind person.
0: I'd describe you as a largely positive person too.
1: I appreciate that is the biggest compliment from you. Thank you. But there is a couple of days.
0: I did say largely.
1: Yeah, no, I'll take it. Yeah. I will take that. Yeah. See, me being positive.
0: What do you mean, largely, you brick?
1: But there's a couple of days, and I feel like it's gotten quite bad in the last couple of years, where, I mean, I'm looking into things. But there's a couple of days each month where I just have so much rage inside me, right?
0: Mm.
1: And everything is harder, and I just don't cross me. On these couple of days.
0: My favourite is the months where you forget that you're going to have those couple of days and you have them and you're like, I don't understand why life is so shit. And then the next day you come and you're like, oh, don't worry.
1: I figured it out, guys.
0: I remember now.
1: Let's just ride through the storm together, okay?
0: Give me a week.
1: We will come out the other side.
0: Give me 5 days.
1: But anyway, it is around that time and everything just feels hard and everything's just a bit shit.
0: You're slogging it out at the moment.
1: I'm in the trenches. Motherhood is amazing, but at times it can be hard and there's some stressful things going on where you just constantly, I mean, for the mum worry, but there's just a lot of stuff going on and everything feels harder because it's these couple of days. And you've been so good. You've been supporting me where you're like, oh, come in a little bit later today. Do something for yourself.
0: Actually just trying to spend less time around you. Under the guise of doing you a favour.
1: And you know what? So everyone wins.
0: Anyway,
1: I parked my car at the staff car park today and I was like, I took myself to the gym this morning, did something for myself. I was like, I'm feeling good.
0: Good, good.
1: I'm on the up.
0: Mm-hmm.
1: I'm on the up. And as I was walking to work, it's been pouring rain here. It's been pouring rain. And the rain has pooled up in the gutter. And I looked at it. I looked at the gutter and went, God, that would suck for someone to drive past. And as I was looking at it, this idiot in this huge, big four-wheel drive in the city. Why are you driving a huge car like that in the city? Anyway, speeds past, was definitely speeding, hits every bit of that water he can possibly hit, and it was like a tidal wave over the top of me.
0: Yeah.
1: Like it drenched me down to my undies.
0: You got hit with a tsunami of street water. I'd been in recording my Friday Oki and I came out and I saw Bree go through the office. I was like, her hair's looking frizzier than usual.
1: Oh, mate, I had to put it up.
0: And then I was like, those clothes that she's wearing, I recognize them, but I don't recognize them. I don't remember them being that dark.
1: Mm.
0: And then I said, you good? And you went,
1: no.
0: Mate. I am soaked down to my undies. I am absolutely furious. Tell people what you did to the guy.
1: Well, I mean, it was quite poetic, actually, because he's covered me, and I was just, like, in pure shock. And then I've seen this guy get a red light, didn't he? He gets a red light, and I was like, here's my opportunity. And I've, like,
0: the wet vigilante.
1: Power walked up to this guy. And I went up to the window and I was like, hey, hey. And he's like, looked at me. I gave him the double bird, double middle finger.
0: Into his passenger window.
1: Into the passenger window. I was like, this is for you. And he just gave me this look like, what? What did I do? And just double bird the guy and just walked off.
0: He's like, did I just get double flipped off by the woman from Celebrity Treasure Island?
1: She
0: Jesus, what did I smoke this morning?
1: She looked like her, but a

0: drowned rat version. Anyway, I can laugh about it now, but I was fuming at the time.
1: So I just get flipped off by that Aussie chick from the radio, but wet. Look, okay, we're okay. We're laughing about it now.
0: Yeah.
1: And we're not looking to have a pity party this afternoon. But if you think you have an example of when life kicked you when you were already down.
0: Yeah.
1: Why don't you share it with us this afternoon? If you're willing to have a laugh about it too.
0: Yes, you have to be willing to have a laugh. What was the thing? Like, you're already having a rough time. And then something happened where you were just like, really? Really? Right now?
1: Maybe you broke your leg. And you had to go to hospital and you're frustrated because it meant you couldn't go overseas on your OE anymore. And then when you came out of the A&E, someone had stolen your car.
0: That's a great example.
1: That's you being kicked
0: while
1: when
0: you're
1: already down.
0: Literally, because you can't get up because you've got a broken leg.
1: No pity parties. If you can laugh, we want to hear it. 0800 dial ZM or you can text it to us on 9696.

0: Frank Ocean and Lost on ZM with Bri and Clint. The next song that we play will be an Olivia Dean song. So if you get through while it's playing, we'll put you in the draw for tomorrow morning's final double pass with Fletch Ford and Hayley to her Saturday show.
1: Look, don't want to get into the details. There's a few things that haven't gone my way in the last couple of days. First world problems. But it's relevant. Relevant? Relevant to me.
0: Relative, relevant.
1: Relative. I always say
0: you're allowed
1: relevant.
0: You're allowed to be having a bad time. You don't have to justify it, okay?
1: No, I'm trying to justify it.
0: You don't need to justify it.
1: No, but we need to for the story.
0: No, you're just having a bad time.
1: Okay, I'm having a bad time and I did
0: and then you're trying to be positive.
1: Trying to be positive. Did something for myself. Took myself to the gym. I was feeling good.
0: Yeah.
1: And then as I was walking to work, this absolute D-bag drove so close to the curb, hit all the water that was in the gutter and covered me head to toe.
0: It was a full soaking. Do you know there's every chance that that person is in their car listening right now?
1: Mm.
0: And they may listen every day and not realise that it's you that they submerged today. And they'll be like, oh my God, that woman that I splashed.
1: I've got a message for them.
0: Yeah.
1: If that is you and you know it was you, I hope you wet the bed tonight and I hope you did not have a mattress protector on. Anyway, that was my message for just that person.
0: Okay, good. I think it was a good message. Okay. Jess is here. Hi, Jess.
1: Hi, Jess.
2: Hi.
0: Hello. Like Bri, we're not having a pity party. We can laugh about it now, but we want to know when life kicked you when you were already down. What happened?
2: All right. So my daughter was 2 months old.
0: Okay.
2: She stopped breathing a lot.
1: Oh, no.
2: Yeah. So we had an ambulance. We actually had two ambulances turn up at our house.
0: Okay.
2: We had Westpac on standby, but she stabilised enough. And
0: okay.
2: We went to Starship Hospital. She was in ICU.
1: Oh, no.
2: She's now 10. She's fine.
0: Okay.
1: Okay.
2: All right. So then after that, her dad followed behind in our car.
0: Yeah,
1: got it.
2: He left the hospital to go and get some food, and the engine in the car blew up.
0: Oh.
1: Of course it did.
0: Okay, yep, right.
2: Yeah, this is a car we'd had for 3 weeks, so it was a new car. I shouldn't have done that.
0: You had enough on your plate at that point, Jess.
2: Absolutely. And to top it off, it was raining.
0: Oh, yeah, a little bit of sugar, and spice on top.
1: Far out, Jess, what a cluster.
0: Well, I'm glad to hear that your family is doing well now. You can get a new car, you can't get a new daughter, right?
1: Yep.
2: Yeah, absolutely. No, yeah. We're all okay now.
0: Okay, good.
2: We do laugh about it.
0: Yeah, you have to laugh.
1: So it was a happy ending.
0: Yeah. Simon's here. Hi, Simon.
1: Hi, Simon.
3: Hey, guys. How are you doing?
1: Good, thank you, Simon. Wasn't good earlier, but better now. Tell us, Simon, when did life kick you when you were already down?
3: Well, a few years ago, our house got quite badly flooded during those Auckland anniversary floods.
1: Yes.
3: So most of our stuff got swept away, but we tried to salvage what we could. And while we were staying elsewhere at different accommodation, we saw in our security cameras that there were

0: Tell me you just went straight to the pub.
1: Well, it was about 2 a.m. at that stage.
0: So. I would have found a pub that was bloody open, I'll tell you that.
2: Thank you, Simon. We asked you, when did life kick you when you were already down? Someone said, I lost my dog that was only 6 years old. She was my best friend. To cheer myself up, I got another puppy the next day. And 3 days later, the puppy died too.
0: What are the odds of that?
2: It's not funny.
0: That's awful.
2: It's not funny.
0: Someone else said, I was heavily pregnant with my third child and my eldest child double bounced my middle child on the trampoline and broke her leg. She was in a cast from her toes to her hip, which was super fun.
2: Ouch.
0: Far out.
2: You're already down. Life kicks you again. I had to come home from a study abroad because of COVID. And my first night that I was back in New Zealand, our family dog died.
0: Yeah, that seems quite harsh.
2: But an optimist would look at that and go, the universe was bringing you home to spend one more afternoon with the family dog.
0: And get trapped here for 2 years.
2: And a pessimist would say the dog died because of you. That's not real, by the way.
0: Someone said, I think they're saying I broke my leg.
2: Ankle.
0: I broke my ankle whilst very pregnant. Needed surgery and then got COVID at 38 weeks pregnant. Delivered a few days after I came out of isolation, still in a plaster cast. Then at a weekish postpartum, I ended up in hospital for what felt like forever with septic from mastitis. Jeez, that is a bad run and a half, isn't it?
2: Yeah, the doctors are like, man, this one's poked. God. Everything's wrong with this one.
0: Everything would just seem so much easier after going through that. You're just like, oh, well, it's not as bad as that.
2: We say you have to laugh. I reckon that one would have taken a while to laugh.
0: It would have taken about 6 to 8 weeks, depending on how long the cast was on.
2: Life kicks you when you're down. I had to pay an expensive car repair bill, and the last of my money that I had for the week in my account after that bill got taken for a free trial app that I forgot to cancel. Oh, that would just really...
0: God, that's giving the pursuit of happiness.
2: Oh, okay.
0: It's literally a plot line from that movie where he was on the up and life kicked him while he was down.
2: Here's someone who's being topical. They said, I have not got through for Olivia Dean tickets at all this week. It's the most shaken up I have ever been. And to top it off, my pet lamb just died.
0: Oh. Yeah, I feel like I want to put that person in. It's hard, isn't it?
2: We are going to play an Olivia Dean song next. It is your chance.
0: Imagine if that person gets in.
2: It is one of your final chances. So stand by, everybody. It's coming up straight after this.
3: These tickets are driving you mad.
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0: Tomorrow, we will not be asking you to call every time we play an Olivia Dean song, because tomorrow morning, Fletch, Vaughan and Hayley will give away their last double pass to Olivia Dean.
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2: But before we get to that, we will give you the details. Kirsten, hi.
3: Hi, how's it going?
2: You're in the draw.
0: You're in the morning draw, okay? Oh.
3: How good. I'm going to keep trying, even if I don't win for the afternoon, because I'm desperate for my daughter.
0: Are you in the draw for our afternoon one?
3: Can I be?
2: Yeah, of course you can.
0: 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There's a little microphone on the ZM page. You tap it and you send us just a little voice note, and you tell us what plans you're going to cancel on Saturday to be at Olivia Dean last minute, okay?
3: Okay, fantastic.
2: And I'll give you a little tip, Kirsten. Maybe do like some ASMR, you know, when you're uploading your audio, because that'll stand out to us.
3: Okay, so just like,
4: hey guys, it's Kirsten.
2: You know, something like that.
3: Something really obvious.
2: Yeah.
0: You're in the draw for the morning. Good luck.
2: Good luck.
3: Thank you.
0: All good. Katie, you're also in the draw.
5: Hi, thank you.
2: Who would you take, Katie, if you won?
5: I would take my mum.
2: Oh, bless. You and her both love a bit of Olivia Dean?
5: Yes, we do.
0: How old are you, Katie?
5: I'm 17.
0: 17, okay.
2: How many concerts have you been to?
5: Maybe like 3.
2: Oh, this would be a good one to add to your list.
0: Yeah.
5: I think most of them were probably 660.
0: Oh, really?
2: Oh, there you go.
0: Well, 660 have done Western Springs Bowl before. They might have been the last ones to sell it out. So you could be there at the next one, which is Olivia Dean on Saturday. Good luck.
5: Thank you so much.
2: You're welcome.
0: Good. Like we said, go and get your bonus entry. Do the Bree and Clint entry on the iHeart app. It's free and you don't have to get through, okay?
2: Nope. You can just go into there, and then hopefully we will be calling you back tomorrow.
0: What is the new Daisy Edgar Jones show, movie that she's in that everyone's talking about? Sense and Sensibility.
2: Yes.
0: Yeah, right.
2: I don't know much about it, but they're doing press for it at the moment, and they've talked about some interesting food combinations that they enjoy.
0: Oh, right, okay.
2: Marmites included. We'll talk a lot.
0: We'll talk about it after Olivia Rodrigo on ZM. New York City.

0: Vincent Boone on Zin with Bree and Clint. This show, the Bree and Clint Show, is brought to you by KFC. They're giving away a grand every day with the Colonel's Vault. 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
1: The Tea, live from LA with Dean McCarthy.
2: Dean, the Jane Austen novel Sense and Sensibility, the adaptation, the movie is out today in cinemas, and some of the main characters have been doing press for it.
3: They've been doing some press and they've revealed some very unusual things during the press tour. So Daisy Edgar Jones and Esme Creed-Miles, they're the two stars. And they decided to do an interview. And while they were doing the interview,

0: food are actually making food, and they confess some of their own weird food combinations. So Daisy, like the main star, she said, look, I'm obsessed with Marmite. I could literally have it. I could have a Marmite sandwich. But her co-star had a very unusual food combination. Have a listen to this, and you tell if you would eat this or not.
1: I think Marmite, which is the British version of Vegemite, can literally go with anything. I would have
2: Agreed.
1: I would have a Marmite cake.
2: Marmite cake, yeah.
3: No, Marmite cake is too far. Marmite sandwich, not outrageous. I literally had a Marmite sandwich for lunch today.
4: Yeah, that's pretty standard. The other woman, it's not in that audio there, but she says her favourite combo is baked beans, coleslaw and cheese.
3: Oh no, that's disgusting.
4: That's weird.
3: Baked beans, that's coleslaw disgusting. And cheese.
4: The coleslaw is the weird part. Baked bean and cheese, great.
3: Coleslaw gives me the heebie-jeebies.
4: The thing that I found the most interesting, Dean, from this interview is Daisy Edgar-Jones, who is obviously the main character from the film, she's wearing like this little corset singlet thing. It's pretty casual.
3: Very, very Jane Austen as well.
4: Very Jane Austen. I looked into it. That corset is a Vivian Westwood corset, retailing, get this, $6,500.
3: Whoa! Were you looking at it because you wanted to get one?
4: No.
3: Were you like, oh, that's cute, that would look good on me?
4: That would look awful on me.
3: Oh, right.
4: My broad shoulders would be busting out everywhere.
3: Stars don't pay for these clothes that they wear, though, do they, Dean? Like, she would have been given a $6,500 Vivian Westwood corset to wear while she does the promo so that people like us would Google it and find it, right?
0: Yeah. You're right about that. So she would have a stylist, and the stylist would have borrowed that from a fashion showroom, and they would have to give that back. So they pull different things, and then they wear different items, and they have to give them back to the
4: showroom.
0: As
4: I was going to say, Dean, you know famous people. Do they get to keep the thing sometimes, and have you ever heard of them selling it?
0: Yes and yes.
3: Wow. Wow.
0: In fact, one of my friends works for a luxury auction house in LA, and people like the Kardashians will auction off things that they were given, and no one knows who the person was the original owner. They don't know.
4: Wow.
3: That's crazy, because they are literally billionaires.
4: Yeah, but anyway.
3: Just give it away.
4: That, how do you stay a billionaire, though?
3: Yeah, right.
4: You make a quick buck whenever you can.
3: That and those Skechers shoes that Kim released that she said would make you fit just from wearing them.
4: And then it came out that it was all
3: a scam.
4: BS.
3: Yeah. That's the tea. Brian Clint, back next.
5: Flesh, Vaughn and Hayley.
6: 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The cops arrived to help her. It was a plastic bag caught in a tree.
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8: 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Citybound from the airport slow through Evans Bay, then moderate to heavy through the Mount Vic and Arris tunnels. Citybound delays 2 along Riddiford Street, then on Adelaide Road to the Basin. On State Highway 2, northbound is heavy, Silverstream to the Moonshine Bridge. Southbound a heavy patch between Kennedy Good and Melling. Eastern Hutt Road, a building northbound approaching Ferguson. Get $300 off a Bosch unlimited 7 stick back at about clean.
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13: Oh, I was just overtaking someone, officer. Could have only been a couple of k's over. But just for a second to get round them, you know? You're not going to ping me for that, are you? Surely just a warning. I've never even had a
2: crash involving 300 parties. Reported speeding vehicle collided with an SUV.

0: SUV at an intersection. Two victims, stat one. We've lost the driver. We've heard it all. We've seen it all. Slow down.
1: Where do you stand?
2: Opinions, policies, promises. One News is here
1: to give you the full picture this election.
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1: We're putting the leaders to the test with questions you want answered.
2: And when every vote is cast,
1: we'll bring you every result and every moment that matters.
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0: Rain at times for Wellington, possibly heavy tonight. We've got strong southerly winds, 7 the overnight low. Tomorrow early rain, then a few showers with strong southerlies and a high of 10.
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2: In this update, the Green Party says New Zealand needs a strong public service that looks after people and it will reverse harmful government cuts. It costs that at $2.4 billion over 4 years, funded by taxing the super rich and mega corporates. The PSA says it's devastated. The four-month-old mega government agency MCIT is already planning to cut roles, saying it needs to save money. The ministry is proposing shedding 400 jobs, 365 are already vacant. Two Palmerston North farmers in their 60s who neglected more than 100 pigs have been banned from owning them and sentenced to community work. Local government. New Zealand says two-thirds of voters think ratepayers shouldn't foot government-imposed bills. Books by acclaimed Irish novelist Sally Rooney are being pulled from UK bookshelves over her support for protest group Palestine Action, which is banned there. That's news.
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3: Good afternoon, everybody. It's Brian Clint. We will be playing What's the Plot in the next 25 minutes. You can take Bree on in our movie guessing game to score yourself $100 cash this afternoon.
4: You sure can. Up next on the show, though, we want to talk to people with old names.
3: Old-timey names.
4: Yeah, like Abraham.
3: Yeah. Is Abraham? Oh, Abe is the abbreviation, isn't it?
4: Abe was Homer Simpson's dad's name, wasn't it?
3: Abe Simpson. Old man Simpson. Abe Simpson. There's a lady out there who is trying to find the most old-timey name she can for her son. She wants vintage. She wants rare. I have some examples that she is looking at. And after that, I want to hear from people who have an old-timey name.
4: I've got it.
3: Yeah.
4: She should name the kid Gandalf.
3: Yes, you should.
4: I mean, what's older than a wizard?
3: Yeah, or Gandalf.
4: Oh, what did I say?
3: Gandalf.
4: I haven't seen it.
3: Gandalf's what you use to clean a barbecue, I think. Gandalf.
4: Oh, you should have stopped before that one.
3: Yeah, well, you should stop doing Lord of the Rings jokes because you haven't seen it. Brian Clint, he's Samba on ZM.

0: Summer on Zed In with Brian Clint. Stop. There we go. Sometimes I forget to pause the songs.
1: That would have sounded so weird to everyone else.
0: Yeah, I know. But I need to say it for me, you know?
1: Yeah.
0: Sometimes I have to think of me, okay?
1: Don't worry, you do plenty
0: of that. It's just I'm so selfless with this show. I'm always about the listeners. Sometimes I have to focus on me, okay?
1: No, I think you're safe. I think you got that covered.
0: No, it was selfless, and it's okay.
1: You've talked so much crap, you've ran out.
0: Yeah.
1: I knew our time would come.
0: Enough about me. I saw this post from someone who wants an old-timey name for their son. They know they're having a boy.
1: Mm-hmm.
0: They're trying to think of a name for them. They want old-timey. This is what they wrote. They said, I'm looking for a ridiculously old name for a boy. Think great-grandpa type of vibe. Very old and rare. And I love this. Old-timey names are having a moment. But you can always one-up people who think they have an old-timey name by having an even more old-timey name.
1: For sure. My brother, I believe, gave his son, so he had a son start of the year,
0: mm-hmm.
1: Him and his wife's first child,
0: that's
1: and
0: right.
1: They gave their son an old-timey name.
0: You were telling me, Rumpelstiltskin.
1: Yeah, which middle name Pinocchio, which I quite like. No, his name is Reginald.
0: Oh, that is an old-timey name.
1: Which they call him Reggie.
0: Yeah.
1: But it's after
0: but we know.
1: My grandfather, Reginald.
0: Reginald Bob Thomasell.
1: Reginald Steele was his name, yeah.
0: Reginald Steele?
1: Yeah.
0: Wow.
1: Cool name, eh?
0: That's a military name.
1: He was in the military.
0: Exactly. I knew. You didn't have to tell me that.
1: He went to the war.
0: You didn't have to tell me that.
1: Mm.
0: You didn't have to tell me that.
1: But yeah, old-timey name, I'd say.
0: Here are some of the leading contenders in the comments for old-timey name for this person who wants one. Cornelius.
1: Yes, like the elephant on Bar.
0: Oh, okay.
1: Cornelius.
0: Often these old-timey names get abbreviated, like Reginald, Reggie. What does Cornelius get
1: corny
0: to? Corn.
1: Corny.
0: Bartholomew.
1: Yeah, gets shortened to Bart.
0: I would say Bart's pretty old-timey now.
1: Can I say I don't think I've ever met a Bart.
0: No, neither.
1: Yeah.
0: Yeah, I kind of like it as a name.
1: Do you?
0: I feel like maybe enough time has passed from The Simpsons.
1: I don't know if it has. Well,
0: it not?
1: For me, because it was such a big part of my childhood, it hasn't. But for younger people, I'd say.
0: Someone said there is no older name than Adam. That's technically true.
1: Yeah.
0: If you believe the Bible. Which Bree does. Someone said Gandalf. That was your suggestion.
1: The New Testament.
0: Archibald.
1: Archibald. Archie.
0: Vernon. Vern. Vern is an old man name if ever I've heard one.
1: Yeah, Vern.
0: Yeah, Fletch and Vern. Someone said my grandfather's name was Parmelius.
1: Parmelius. That's not a name, is it?
0: Parmelius. And someone else said my grandfather's name was Everall. He named his son Earl. If my mother hadn't intervened, I'd be Earl Everall III. I like Earl Everall III.
1: Yeah.
0: You know, it makes you sound regal. It makes you sound like you have land.
1: You say you like that. Would you like that as your name?
0: Me?
1: Everall? Should we start calling Clint Everall?
0: No, I wouldn't. I'll tell you why. It's hard enough to say my name on the phone to the fish and chip shop. They're like, okay, and who's the order for? And I'm like, I'm Clunt. And they're like, huh?
1: You know what would be easier? Everall.
0: Everall.
1: Hi, it's Everall.
0: Just call me Rumpelstiltskin. 0800 dials at M if you have an old-timey name. Don't have to be a boy. Boy or girl, old-timey name.
1: Mm.
0: If people are like, oh my gosh, that's so vintage.
1: You know my pa that was Reginald?
0: Yes.
1: You know what my nan's name was, who he was married to?
0: Mm.
1: Edna.
0: Edna and Reginald.
1: Doesn't get more old-timey than that for me.
0: Eddie and Reggie.
1: Yeah.
0: That's what they were at the... I was about to say swingers club. Bowls club.
1: How dare you? How dare you?
0: I meant bowls club. If you've got an old-timey name, we want to hear it. Call us now or text us. Bree and Clint on ZM. I heard you.

0: Alex Warren, Passenger on ZM with Bree and Clint. Next, Olivia Dean's song, about 20 to 5, if you're looking to get in the draw for Fletchwood and Haley's final double pass. Before then, though, we're trying to help this lady who's looking for an old-timey name for her son, who hasn't been born yet, but she wants old. She wants real old.
1: The oldest of the old.
0: The oldest of the old, like a name that was discovered on an ancient scroll. What she's looking for.
1: Like someone who would have lived when dinosaurs were around.
0: Yeah.
1: Like that old.
0: Because people did.
1: Cavemen.
0: Yeah. Cavemen.
1: Cavemen.
0: Cavemen.
1: The cavemen family.
0: So we want to know, do you or someone you know have a real old-timey name? Hi, Justine.
1: Hi, Justine.
2: Hey,
0: I assume it's not you.
1: Justine, that is an old name,
2: no,
1: Justine.
2: Not me. No.
1: We're kidding, obviously.
0: Okay, what do you got? What are the old-timey names?
2: So my granddad, his first name was actually Ira, so I-R-A, and he hated it with an absolute passion, so he used to just go by his middle name, which was Kevin.
1: Kevin.
0: My grandfather's name was Ira.
2: Yeah. I actually don't hate it.
0: And he hated it so much he went by Joe. So,
2: there you go. Yeah. There you go. Mm-hmm. And then my brother, I'm not sure if it's like a super old name, but it's like it's a horrible name. I don't know what my parents were thinking. One of his middle names is Yves. Y-V-E-S.
0: Yves.
2: Yeah.
0: Like Yves Saint Laurent.
2: Like, yeah.
1: I haven't heard of that name.
0: Like YSL. Well, you have, because you've heard of YSL.
1: Yeah, but that's not a person.
0: No, but it's someone's name.
2: We've also got a Timon or something, and
0: now you're just doing weird
1: Justine,
0: names.
1: Justine, did you just call up to roast your entire family?
2: Oh, no, I'd have to delve way further deeper into that.
0: Very good, Justine. Hi, Kate.
1: Hi, Kate.
3: Hi.
0: Who's got the old-timey name, Kate?
3: Well, it's actually my friend's dad's name, Cecil.
1: Cecil is an old name.
0: Not Cecil.
3: Well, I always thought it was Cecil too, but then they said it's Cecil. So I've heard both.
1: I've heard Cecil before.
0: Cecil's giving seesaw to me.
3: Yes, exactly. Yeah. There might be the American pronunciation, but it's,
0: Cecil is a great old-timey name for a baby boy.
1: He's very on the fence with his opinions, isn't he?
3: Yeah.
1: Up and down.
0: He's up and down. Cecil. Up and down. This person wants to be anonymous because they have an old-timey name. Hi, Anonymous.
1: Hi, Anonymous.
4: Hi.
1: What? Hit us with it.
4: Hi,
0: what's your name?
4: Fred.
0: Fred!
1: And how old are you, Fred?
4: I'm 12.
1: You're 12. Do you like your name, Fred?
4: It's all right.
0: Is it short for Frederick?
4: Yeah.
1: I think Fred's a great name.
0: So do
1: it's strong.
0: Yeah. Yeah.
4: Yeah.
1: Yeah.
0: Yeah. Good man, Fred. Okay. Some people are texting through old names that they have or that they're suggesting.
1: Like this person, they said, my 9-year-old daughter's name is Betty.
0: Oh, Betty is a very cute name for a little girl.
1: Such an old name, though.
0: It is.
1: But named after an iconic human being.
0: I assume this person's talking about their grandparents. Someone said their name was Cash Leonard.
1: Cash Leonard.
0: That's a cowboy name.
1: Someone else said, I have a niece called Jean.

0: and a nephew called Roy.
1: Gene and Roy. My name is Kathleen the Third.
0: Really?
1: Like, named after my great-grandmother.
0: Is that on the birth certificate? Kathleen the Third.
1: We've had a text. I don't believe this person, but we've had a text from an Ebenezer.
0: Ebenezer. I'm like, turning Ebenezer and I'm turning Ebenezer and I think so.
1: Hates Christmas. Yeah. Hates Christmas with a passion.
0: Someone said Basil.
1: Basil's a great name.
0: Someone else said, and this is weird, one of my friends just named her son this, but they said, my boy is a Sterling, which is considered very old.
1: I like the name Sterling.
0: Yeah.
1: I don't know what you abbreviate it to. Sterl. Sterl?
0: Yeah, it doesn't really have an abbreviation.
1: Don't hear too many kids called Adolf these days, do you? No, you don't. Rupert?
0: Rupert's cute.
1: Barnabas.
0: My great-grandfather's name was Mornington Cannon. Mornington.
1: That's what they used to call... No, I'm not going to make that joke. I've made my Adolf joke. I'm not venturing back out.
0: My wife's granddad's name was Vladimir.
1: Vladimir. Vladimir? Vladimir.
0: It's spelt Vladimir. Someone said my son's name is Ollivander from Harry Potter.
1: Someone said Clint's a pretty old name.
0: Is it? No, well, Clint Eastwood is pretty old.
1: There you go. Finally, someone just texted and said, hey, my great-great-granddad was Adolf.
0: There you go.
1: I hope it wasn't.
0: It wasn't the one.
1: The Adolf, was it? Surely not. Brian Clint, we're going to play What's the Plot shortly. There's $100 cash up for grabs, so stick around. I know.

0: Zara Larsson on Dealing with Brian Clint. So many great old-timey names still coming through. Most people talking about their grandfather's name, not so much a kid who has the old-timey name.
1: No.
0: This text did come in, though, and they said, my dad's name was Adolf Rudolph.
1: No, it wasn't.
0: It was. It says, his uncle was so mad at my grandmother for giving him that name, but Rudolph is a family name. No, I don't think he was angry about the Rudolph bit.
1: I think Rudolph is fine.
0: I think he's fine with Rudolph.
1: Yeah. Could call him Rudy.

0: Exactly.
1: You know?
0: The name's still around, though. The name is still around. There's a building company out near where I live, and that's what they're called.
1: What are they called?
0: Adolf Builders.
1: Really?
0: Yeah, it's still...
1: Family name.
0: It's still there. The family name,
1: It lives on.
0: What's the plot? It's a movie guessing game, and if you've never played it before, it doesn't matter. All you have to do is guess movies faster than Bree, and there's $100 cash on the table today.
1: 0800 dials ZM right now if you'd like to play.
0: Bree and Clint, here's Macklemore on ZM. Let's go.

0: Macklemore on ZM with Brian Clint.
1: Once upon a time, there was a girl. She was smart, debatable, talented, athletic, not really. But picking a movie title based on just the plot line, that she can do. Brian Clint's What's the Plot?
0: This is What's

0: The Plots, our movie guessing game, where if you can get two movies correct before Bree does, you'll win $100 cash. Joey, good afternoon.
1: Hi, Joey.
2: Good afternoon. How are you doing?
0: Very well, Joey. Have you ever played What's the Plot before?
2: I have listened to it, so yeah, I guess technically I have.
0: Yeah.
2: Just trying to guess.
1: What's your favorite movie of all time, Joey?
2: That's a hard one. I probably have, like, favorites from different genres, so I think trying to pick one would be pretty hard, yeah.
0: He's indecisive. It's not a good start. It's not a good start for Joey. How old are you, Joey?
2: I'm 29, actually. I turned 29 a couple of weeks ago.
0: Oh, you're on the back foot, I can tell you already, because today's theme, Joey, is all movies from the year of Bree's birth. Also the year of Taylor Swift's birth, 1989.
1: I'm on the back foot too, then, because I ain't watched no old movies.
0: It's not. If that's an old movie, you're an old person.
1: What do you mean?
0: So the movies are as old as you.
1: Yeah, I haven't watched movies from olden times.
0: No, but they're as old as you.
1: Yeah, but I was a baby.
0: All right, best of luck, everybody. I'll read the plot lines. You don't have to wait for me to finish before you buzz in to have a guess.
1: Okay.
0: Movie number one. An art collector recruits somebody to find the Holy Grail. This person learns that his estranged father, medieval historian... You got a buzz.
1: Bree. Indiana Jones.
0: Is correct. Joey, you got it.
2: You
0: got a buzz in, Joey.
2: I gave you that one.
1: I feel bad. I do feel bad, Joey. I'm sorry. I don't want to win that way.
0: Movie number two.
2: You asked if I knew how to play the game. I guess I didn't know.
0: Yeah, okay. That's a dirty point, but it has to go to Bree. It has to. It's just the way it goes. But you can get this one, Joey, if you buzz in with your name. Movie number two. When a stray baseball shatters a window and triggers the machine in Wayne's...
1: Bree. Honey, I Shrunk the Kids.
0: Oh!
1: That one I got fair and square.
0: That was all you.
2: That was all yours.
1: Should we try the third one just to see?
2: I got to call the waiters.
1: Just to see what would have happened.
0: Okay, we can do one more. Let's go with this one. All right, Joey, you can have a redemption.
2: Oh.
0: An Iowa farmer hears a mysterious voice in his cornfield.
1: Bree. A field of dreams?
0: Field of dreams is correct.
2: Oh, okay. At least I didn't get that one.
0: What were you going to say?
1: Away and not feel bad, Joey.
2: I was going to say Signs.
0: Signs, yeah, that would have worked too.
1: That movie scared the living daylights out of me.
0: The movies from 1989 round goes to the girl from 1989. Bree, Joey, we've got 50 KFC chicken dollars for you as a consolation.
2: Oh, that's so much better than upgrading my meal from Macca's with $100.
1: Hey, Joey, thanks for playing. Call back and play anytime.
2: Awesome. Thank you so much, guys.
0: We're going to play Olivia D next.

0: 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There is only one double pass left to win the last tickets to Olivia Dean.
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2: Radio, music and podcasts, it's all free on iHeartRadio. And State Highway 1 slow northbound through the gorge due to a truck breakdown blocking a lane right by the Johnsonville off-ramp. Do pass with care. On State Highway 2 northbound, heavy and Melling, then again from Silver Stream to the Moonshine Bridge. Eastern Hutt Road is a slow run northbound from Stokes Valley to Ferguson Drive. 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It's time saver traffic.
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3: Kia ora, it is Hayley, the Hayley part of Fletch, Vaughan and Hayley, and I'm so excited. We have the last Olivia Dean tickets to give away. 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

0: Olivia Dean's Man I Need. She'll play that at Western Springs this weekend to 43,000 New Zealanders.
1: It's going to be an incredible show.
0: You can still be there even if you don't have tickets. If you win them off ZM, there are two double passes left to be given away. One of them will be given away by Fletch, Vaughan and Haley tomorrow morning to someone who gets through today when we play an Olivia Dean song.
1: Correct. The other double pass, we are giving away. It's the last call, and you can find out how to win at ZM Online.
0: And on our Instagram page.
1: And that too.
0: The Brian Clinton Instagram page. But Nikki, you don't need to do that. You're already in the draw. Congratulations.
2: Oh my God, that's so amazing.
1: How long have you been trying to get in the draw, Nikki?
2: Probably since the start, to be honest.
0: Yeah, it's not easy.
1: The hard work has paid off.
2: Yeah,
0: boom.
2: Finally.
0: Okay, exciting morning for you tomorrow. And Lara, you're also in the draw. Well done.
3: Thank you so much.
1: Who would you take, Lara?
3: My manager. You've actually got the whole team at PGG Wrights and Waimeri on the phone.
1: No
0: what
1: way.
0: Up, PGG Wrights and Waimeri? Make some noise.
1: Small team then.
0: Yeah, pretty small team.
3: Yeah, it is a small team.
0: Did your manager only let you call ZM during work hours if you promised to take them to the Olivia Dean show, Lara?
3: No, she's actually been forcing me.
1: Really? She's like, can you please
0: your job today
1: take some time off? We need a break.
3: Might be listening.

0: Hey, well done, Lara, and the PGG team. You're in the draw. Best of luck for tomorrow morning.
1: Thank you.
2: Thanks for listening, guys.
0: Oh, good. Next on the show, anyone with an iPhone, Bree has a life-changing hack for you.
2: Like Dad said, will change your life. Mm. I'm not talking this up. Like, day to day, if you use your iPhone, this will change your life.
0: All right, we'll get it next. ZM. He said, tell me a story.

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1: Olivia Rodrigo's Drop Dead on ZM.
2: My iPhone listeners of the world, listen up. I've got something that might change your life.
1: Big call.
2: I feel like it's warranted.
1: Okay.
2: Because anyone that uses an iPhone will know the frustration we all have when we take a screenshot and then it asks us, did you mean to take the screenshot? Do you want to keep it? Yes, I just screenshotted it. Why are you asking me?
1: Well, because everything gets uploaded to the cloud now, and I reckon 40% of people's iCloud is just screenshots that they thought they were going to use later, but actually never did.
2: But that's fine. Doesn't mean I accidentally screenshotted. I meant to, and then I can deal with that later.
1: I didn't know that was a thing that happened on iPhones.
2: Producer Grace and fill-in producer Joel, do you guys know what I'm talking about?
3: Yes.
4: I have no clue.
2: What?
4: No clue at all. What
1: do you take any? Do you take screenshots, yeah. Grace?
3: No, 100%.
2: Yeah.
1: But do you, Grace, do screenshots?
4: Yeah, I do screenshots.
2: So you know when you take a screenshot?
4: Uh-huh.
2: And then it sits there.
4: Yep.
2: And it asks you to tick whether you want to keep the screenshot or not.
4: Oh, I don't have that setting.
3: I turned that off straight away.
1: Oh, no.
4: Oh, no.
2: All right, so it's only me.
1: Oh, no.
2: This whole life hack is how you can turn that feature off on your phone.
4: And we're
1: no, they're Gen Z. They're more tech savvy than us. There's plenty of people like us that won't know the hack. You've still got to do it.
3: It was a bad update.
2: It was a what?
3: It was a bad update.
2: It was in an update.
3: It was a bad update.
2: Oh.
4: Yeah.
2: Well, anyway, you guys, I don't want to talk to you anymore.
4: I'll turn on my.
2: I want to talk to my people. I want to talk to my people, the normal people who would have had no idea that you could turn that off. And I'm going to tell you how you can turn that feature off now. It's pretty simple. You just go to your settings on your phone, go into settings and go into general. And then you go click on screen capture.
1: Mm-hmm.
2: I'm going to do it right now. This is going to change my life. Screen capture. There it is. And then all you have to do is toggle where it says full screen previews and you just click off.
1: Yeah.
2: Oh my God, I'm becoming my mum.
1: I got none of that, but I appreciate the effort that you
2: anyway,
1: put in.
2: You have to turn full screen previews off.
1: Look,
2: that is the main thing.
1: Someone said, absolutely, Bree, that screenshot thing is a pain. This is very good to know that it can be turned off.
2: Thank you.
1: Someone said, I was born in 1989. I didn't know about this, Bree.
2: Thank you.
1: And then someone else said, Bree the boomer.
4: I sorted that about a year ago.
1: Yeah, but
2: I sorted it
4: about a year ago.
2: Well, I own a house.
1: Yeah.
4: And you just pulled the finger at me.
1: And you guys are scared to answer the phone. So
4: that's true.
2: I also have crippling mortgage. Flashborn
1: and Haley. There was a dude I used to work with. He was a massive dick, and I said one day, "Whoever's
5: how
1: doing,
5: big, how many
1: yeah."
5: Inches? I'm sorry.
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9: 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And an earlier breakdown on State Highway 1 northbound at Johnsonville has been cleared away, but continue to expect delays as the backlog clears. It's a moderate to heavy from Murphy Street on the urban motorway. State Highway 2 northbound heavy at the Nolonga Interchange, again down to Melling, then moderate to heavy Silverstream to the Moonshine Bridge. From the school run to the weekend getaway, insist on Century Batteries, New Zealand's trusted battery.
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7: Rain at times for Wellington, possibly heavy tonight. We've got strong southerly winds, 7 the overnight low. Tomorrow early rain, then a few showers with strong southerlies and a high of 10.
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9: In this update, National is promising plug-in solar systems will be on shop shelves within 6 months if it gets back into government. The Coalition's been working on regulation to allow kits to be sold, but hasn't set a date on when. NZ First want to knuckle down on safety and combat sports, promising more regulation. The party wants a combat sports commission to oversee event licensing and medical standards requiring medical professionals at all events. The Greens say their tax on the super rich and mega corporates will help fund reversing public sector cuts. Co-leader Marama Davidson says cancelling and reversing that will cost $2.4 billion over 4 years. A union is devastated. A government agency formed this year in July is already considering job cuts. The Ministry for Cities, Environment, Regions and Transport is proposing to reduce roles by 400, although 365 are vacant.
8: Download our free iHeart app and make ZM your number one preset. ZM's Brian Clint.
10: Afternoon, everybody. Bree and Clint, we're getting so many messages from you guys about the plans you would cancel to be at Olivia Dean this weekend, like this one.
11: Hey ZM, it's Shanara here. I would cancel my surgery on my collarbone that I have to get. Broke my collarbone when I was 4, snapped it completely. About time I get the surgery, but I am putting it off just in case I get these tickets.
10: You've been waiting since you were 4 years old.
12: Yeah.
10: What's another...
12: 4 years.
10: Probably is 4 years yeah. too. Or this one.
13: Hi, Brie and Clint. I'm calling to hopefully win some Olivia Dean double passes. I will cancel plans with my grandmother to go to our community fair. Please, I will cancel all plans and I will drive through the night to get there to go. Please, please, please, please, please.
10: Poor grandma.
12: Wait, poor grandma.
10: Poor grandma.
12: Wait. If that person... promises to take their
10: it's
12: grandma.
10: It's two tickets. Why can't grandma come?
12: If you
10: come?
12: And grandma yeah. are willing to go to Olivia Dean, then I'll put them in as a finalist.
10: Yeah, she's the gran I need.
12: 100%.
10: If you

0: have plans for Saturday and you're willing to cancel them for free Olivia Dean tickets, you could win from Bree and I the last double pass in existence tomorrow afternoon. It will give you 24 hours to cancel your plans and get to Olivia Dean instead. You need to get the iHeart app, you need to go to the ZM page, tap the microphone and tell us what plans you're willing to cancel. And you need to do it now, because we're going to draw this thing tomorrow.
1: Yeah, correct. So get on your bike and go enter right now.
0: Question for you, what is the most annoying thing to have to pay extra for? You get the thing and then you're like, oh, I think the thing should have this other thing. And they're like, you can have the other thing, but it's this much more money.
1: God, I hate when they do that.
0: Me too.
1: Add-ons.
0: We have a list and we will extend the list with you after Sienna Spyro's Great Expectations on ZM, Brian Clint.

0: Sienna Spiro and Great Expectations on ZM with Bree and Clint. I was reading one of the news sites today and they were polling people
1: you
0: on what
1: can
0: the.
1: Read? Sorry.
0: Okay, I was having my wife read one of the news sites to me today.
1: Thank you very much.
0: And they were polling people on what the most annoying thing is to have to pay extra for, which I feel is a very relatable feeling, you know?
1: Yeah, 100%.
0: And sometimes the extra is enough to make you not want to get the thing.
1: Sometimes it turns you off.
0: Sometimes it turns you off.
1: Yeah.
0: Like, why would I get that if I have to pay extra
1: like,
0: for that bit?
1: Too much.
0: That bit's integral. Why am I paying extra for that bit?
1: Uh-huh.
0: Some of the things they suggested were butter at a cafe.
1: What?
0: Like a little dish of butter?
1: What?
0: Yeah.
1: Wait, which cafes are charging for butter?
0: Some.
1: Oh, that's rough.
0: They would say, well, have you seen the price of butter?
1: Yeah, and I mean, I get that
0: and
1: as
0: I'd
1: well.
0: And I'd say, you opened a cafe. One of the there's only two ingredients at a cafe, butter and coffee.
1: That's it. I want to eat my butter and drink my coffee.
0: Annoying things you have to pay extra for, sauce at the pub.
1: Yep.
0: Bree and I stopped going to one of our favourite pubs because the meals didn't come with sauce.
1: No, not the meals, the steak.
0: Yeah.
1: If you're serving a steak at a pub,
0: you
1: can't charge $4, $5 extra
0: for the sauce.
1: It
0: was just dry ass steak.
1: Yeah.
0: It was like a steak special. It was like $20 for the steak with a beer. I'm like,
1: I want the peppercorn sauce.
0: Yeah.
1: And I want it on the side.
0: I want dry ass steak. Yes, producer Grace?
2: I

0: think you should have to pay for the sauces. I don't like sauce, so why should I have
1: you
0: to pay?
1: You don't get
0: with
1: to comment.
0: No, I don't like sauce, so why should it be part of it?
2: No, but you're the odd one out.
1: You hate sauces.
0: I hate them.
1: You don't like condiments in general, so you don't get to comment on this.
0: Yes, I do.
2: You are not status quo. You're the anomaly. You're the exception to the rule.
0: If you guys have to pay for the sauces, then I should be able to take away money for not having the sauces.
2: No, because no.
1: Well, you do take away money. You pay the normal price and you don't have to pay the extra.
2: Also, who doesn't like sauce?
0: Just don't even.
1: Yeah, I don't trust her now.
2: Actually, my dad's sauce phobic as well, so.
0: I'm actually scared of tomato sauce.
2: So is my father. He's terrified of it.
0: I hate the smell. Yeah, I can't be in the room.
2: Anyway, things that
1: worries
2: people,
1: me for you.
2: Things that people hate paying extra for. They suggested milk or cream with your coffee. Again, go to get a new cafe. An extra piece of toast if you're having like a meal that has toast.
1: I'm on the fence about that.
2: Oh, really?
1: Like if... Let's say you're getting scrambled eggs
2: and
1: you want an extra piece of toast.
2: Well, then the meal obviously didn't come with enough toast to begin with.
1: Well, that's a different conversation then.
2: No, but it is. If they'd given me enough toast, I wouldn't need an extra piece of toast.
1: Well, how do we know? There's different toast situations.
2: No, but if in this situation, there's not enough toast. So don't charge me for more toast.
1: Okay. I got told.
2: Adding avocado to a meal that really should just have avocado. This one shits me so much. Like, you get nachos and they're like, and would you like guac? I'm like, yeah, of course I would.
1: What about at the...
2: Of course I would like guac.
1: What about
2: like,
1: that'll
2: be $7.
1: At the unnamed place that makes sandwiches, and then when they were like, they added guacamole or like avocado.
2: Yeah. Yeah.
1: But it's like way more than anything else.
2: It's a premium ingredient. Yeah. I think the news site was too food focused, though. There are other things that you hate paying extra for.
1: What's yours?
2: This one, I don't know if anyone's going to agree with me on this, but it pisses me off every time, even though I should just know that it's coming. It's shipping. When you're online shopping and then you get there and then they add shipping to it. Make it part of the price.
1: I sometimes base whether I buy the item depending on how much the shipping is.
2: Yeah.
1: And I will decide once I see how much.
0: But then it will make me buy more so I can get free shipping. That's the whole...
1: That's how they get you.
2: You've just cracked it.
1: That's how they get you. For me, one of the most annoying things that you have to pay extra for, and it makes no sense to me, is a checked bag on a flight.
2: Oh, yeah.
1: Like, I'm... obviously going to need luggage.
2: I need things.
1: It should be built in.
2: I'm going to a city that I'm not currently in. I need some things.
1: Especially
2: I need provisions.
1: An international flight?
2: Yeah.
1: Like, where's my bag that's included in the prize?
2: Yeah, I agree.
1: At one point in time, back in the day, when they used to smoke on airplanes, it would have been included.
2: I've seen photos from back in the day where they were pushing a whole leg of ham down the aisle on those flights.
1: See, I want to go back to those times.
2: Anyone want ham and champagne?
1: Yeah.
0: Really?
2: Yeah. Yeah.
1: They used to have like full cheese boards and stuff.
2: Like a buffet on the plane.
1: Yeah.
0: What?
1: And then they used to have smoking and non-smoking, even though that kind of defeats the purpose.
2: To be fair, the flights took like 4 days back then. But yeah. There's heaps on there. My last one that I'm going to add before we throw it over to you guys, the annoying things that you have to pay extra for. This doesn't always happen, but when somewhere doesn't show the price with GST included, you're like, on what planet do I want to know how much this thing is without GST?
1: Like, that's how it is everywhere in America.
2: I know.
1: And when you're shopping at a shop, you have to go, okay, I'm right, so I'll put GST on this price.
2: Yeah, but nothing makes sense in America. They've got tipping, okay?
1: Yeah.
2: Nothing makes sense.
1: That's all hidden costs. What about the cleaning fee at an Airbnb? And then they just charge outrageous amounts sometimes.
2: Yeah,
1: I understand it has to be clean.
2: I rented the house. You clean it.
1: But, like... does it need to be $400 clean? Like, are you doing a deep clean every time?
2: 0800 dials it in or text 9696. We're having a gripe. We're having a moan. But we can do that from time to time. We want to know the most annoying thing for you that you have to pay extra for.
1: What is it?
2: Put it on our list.
1: What really grinds your gears?
2: First, Coterie and Lay Your Head on ZM with Brian Clint.

0: Alex Warren on ZM with Brian Clint, Fever Dream. We're compiling the list of the most annoying things to have to pay extra for. And we've touched on a nerve this afternoon. Mm-hmm. There are so many coming in from you guys.
1: You know who should be listening right now?
0: Who?
1: The Chris's.
0: Why?
1: Because these are the things that really grind New Zealanders' gears.
0: Luxon and...
1: Hipkins, take note.
0: Hipkins, yeah.
1: Take bloody note. These are the
0: I'm not used to hearing them referred to by the first name.
1: The Chris's.
0: Yeah.
1: I call them
0: Baldy and Ginger Balls.
1: Oh. Creative of you.
0: Thank you.

0: We want to know the things you hate paying extra for the most. Jess is here. Hi, Jess.
1: Hi, Jess.
2: Hey.
0: What is it, Jess? What is the most annoying thing to have to pay extra for?
2: When you forget your Metro card at home and you have to use Apple Pay.
0: Do they charge you extra to paywave your Apple phone?
2: Yeah, they do.
1: That's so annoying. That's BS. You know what this is
0: similar
1: to? Because
0: you're just trying to save money by taking public transport.
1: It's similar to when Anywhere charges you to use PayWave.
0: Oh, the surcharge.
1: Oh,
0: yeah.
1: It's the same thing.
0: And your friend, Chris, came on this show and said he was getting rid of that.
1: Which, wait.
0: The Prime Minister.
1: Christopher Luck, remember when he tricked us all into thinking that he was doing a great thing?
0: Why didn't Ryan Briggs bring that up last
1: night? And we were like, wait, what? No, you've bamboozled us.
0: That's a good one, Jess. We appreciate it. Michelle is here. Hi, Michelle.
1: Hi, Michelle.
3: Hey, how you doing?
1: Good, thank you, Michelle. What is the thing you hate paying extra for?
3: Hey, well, I went to a cafe a couple of days ago and I had to pay extra when I bought a scone. I had to pay for my jam.
1: Nah.
0: Not okay,
1: that's,
0: Michelle.
1: That's un-New Zealander like.
0: Not okay.
3: Yeah, and it was like $1.50 extra. I know it's not much, but and it was only like for a half a teaspoon of jam.
0: Yeah, how much does jam cost? Sweet F all. You know?
3: Yeah, I know, right?
0: Yeah,
3: grinded my gears.
0: Throw me some jam.
1: Michelle.
0: Right,
1: you
0: Michelle?
1: Can't be serving scones without the jam.
0: Wait, hang on, where's Michelle? Can we have Michelle back? Can we have Michelle back? Can we have Michelle back?
1: Oh,
0: can we have Michelle back? Oh, okay, let's go to Jessica. Hi, Jessica.
1: Hi, Jess.
4: Hiya, how are you?
0: We're good. What's the most annoying thing to have to pay extra for, Jess?
4: When you go to a restaurant or something and you just want a glass of water and they go sparkling or still, and if you don't know to ask for tap, you get hammered with a $15 bottle of water.
0: yeah, still doesn't mean tap.
1: With you more, Jess. It is like an unspoken rule in mine and my fiance's relationship. She adores sparkling water and she can have as much sparkling water with our soda stream at home as she wants. But when we go out to a restaurant, it is straight tap for us.
0: God, you're stingy. Was this the rule? Was this still the rule when she was heavily pregnant and you were drinking
1: 100%
0: cocktails?
1: I ain't paying $15 for a bottle of bloody sparkling water. Am I right, Jess?
4: Absolutely not. You're totally right.
1: Thank Sophia's you, Jess.
0: Like, you're having a $28 pina colada.
1: She can have it. Well, she couldn't because she was pregnant. But, you know, I just refuse to pay $15 for a bottle of water.
0: Samantha, what's the most annoying thing to pay extra for?
5: Kia ora. When you're online shopping and then you go to check out and then the click and collect costs to pick up.
1: Wait.
0: I was not aware that was a thing. They will charge you.
1: Wait, and you're going to the store.
0: But you're
1: going to
0: go and get it.
5: Yeah.
1: How much do they charge you?
5: Like, usually like $3 to $6.
1: Nah.
0: But you're going there.
5: Yeah.
0: What are they?
1: So why wouldn't you just go to the store and buy the thing then?
0: Yeah.
5: Yeah.
0: Yeah.
1: What a load of bull crap.
0: We can see that's a scam, guys. We can see through that one. This is really good. We asked what's the most annoying thing to pay extra for. Someone said phone charger plugs.
1: Oh.
0: It's ridiculous.
1: Amen.
0: Here's your $2,000 phone, but you don't, and you get a cord, but nothing to plug it into the wall with.
1: Yes, so ridiculous. Remember when they used to come with a plug? They used to come with headphones.
0: Yeah.
1: Not no more, just the phone.
0: Choc fudge sauce on the McFlurry. You'd pay extra for that.
1: Well, yeah, well, choc fudge doesn't come on the McFlurries.
0: Oh, does it?
1: It's just with the sundaes.
0: I hate paying extra for soy, almond, or oat milk.
1: Yeah, why is the bloody nut? Why is the nut milk so bloody expensive?
0: Well, because it's so hard to milk.
1: Are
0: That's
1: they bloody
0: why.
1: Sitting there milking all no, the almonds'
0: exactly.
1: little nipples? Are
0: There's
1: they
0: so little milk
1: That's
0: that comes
1: how much
0: out of an
1: charging.
0: Almond that they have to? I have a little bit of sympathy for that.
1: It's ridiculous.
0: Oh, this will piss everyone off. What do you hate paying extra for? All the extra fees on top of your concert ticket.
1: Yeah.
0: Yeah.
1: And they charge you through the roof. What is it? Like a handling fee?
0: Yeah.
1: There is no handling. It's all done online.
0: Are you going to print the ticket at home? Yes. Okay, that'll be $19 extra. Why? It's my printer.
1: Yeah. Where was the one? This one. Gluten-free food. I just want to eat without having to do a fecal Jackson Pollock on my toilet. Why does that mean my loaf of bread has to be $11? It is so true. I'm not a celiac, but God, I agree with them. And it's, you know what? You're paying through the roof for bread. That sucks.
0: fecal Jackson Pollock is so descriptive.
1: Gluten-free celiac should get their bread for free. It's so bad. They should pay celiacs to eat the bread. It's so bad.
0: Extra sour cream charge pisses me off. Yes.
1: Yep.
0: Most annoying thing is the credit card surcharge. Yeah, we said that one. Absolutely.
1: Someone said, what about when you have to pay for takeaway containers? Or you pay for the bag when you buy something at a shop. They've been doing that for a while these days, eh?
0: Jeff here. My local pub has started charging extra to add lettuce and tomatoes to your burger.
1: What?
0: That's...
1: Nah.
0: The only thing that makes me feel like I'm having a proper meal is the lettuce and the tomato in the burger.
1: Don't take that away. This one I feel to my core as well. The service fees on, like, food deliveries.
0: Oh, yeah.
1: They charge through the roof. It's crazy.
0: Well, that's because you're lazy and you're getting your food delivered to you.
1: Yeah, but they charge way too much.
0: Well, go and pick it up then.
1: What if I've been drinking and I want to be responsible? Yeah.
0: Yeah.
1: Yeah.
0: Yeah, what about that?
1: Yeah,
0: yeah.
1: What's your argument there? Yeah, got you on that one, didn't I?
0: Eat something from the fridge?
1: What if the power's gone out and everything's gone bad?
0: Oh, okay. Well,
1: what do I do then?
0: Yeah, well, then I'll allow it. Okay. Then I'm okay with it. The very specific situation.
1: Producer Grace, you need to know that Clint thinks he's superior to all of us because he doesn't use food delivery services.
6: I hate you now.
0: That's fine. That's you projecting.
6: Projecting. Clint, I can't work with you anymore. Are you serious?
0: Yeah.
6: I'd like to leave.
1: Grace, tomorrow. Tomorrow for a Friday. Do you want to order some treats? Oh, Clint, you can't have any.
6: Yeah, should we order some treats?
1: Yeah.
0: Yeah, well, I'll just go and pick my own ones up.
6: Well, I won't let you.
1: During the show, you're going to have to be quick.
0: It's not about me, okay? Birthday Bagger next. Who wants to know the number one song on their 16th birthday? You do. So call us now. Brian Clint.

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When you hear an Olivia Dean song, call 0800 Dial ZM for the chance to win our very last tickets to her sold-out show. Play ZM.

0: Shamoozy on ZM with Bree and Clint. Don't forget they banger.
1: All right, let's get to birthday banger and number one songs when you turn 16. We'll figure out three and then we will pick our favourite one to play out in full.
0: Rose is going first. Hi, Rose.
1: Hi, Rose.
0: Rose.
2: Hi.
0: Oh, there you are.
1: What do you do for work, Rose?
2: I am an administrator at a transport company.
1: You're did you say an insider trader?
2: Administrator.
1: Oh, God. I was like, I don't know if you should be saying that on the radio, right? what is your birthday, mate?
2: 11th of October, 1995.
1: All right. That means you were 16 in 2011. And on the 11th of October, 2011, this was number one. Oh, Kelly Clarkson.
0: What do you reckon, Rose?
2: Yeah.
1: Bit of a forgotten banger from Kelly Clarkson.
0: Is it a banger? That's the question, though.
1: But when she's like, Mr. Know-It-All, will ya? Banger. And she's been in the
0: news. She's in a bit of hot water at the moment, too.
1: I feel like she's on the right side, though.
0: Do you? The more and more I think about it, the more I think she's being a bit of a Karen.
1: Nah, Kelly Clarkson can't do wrong in my eyes.
0: Fair enough. Rose, do you like it?
2: Yeah, it's okay.
0: It's all right. Yep, okay. I think that's a fair assessment. Let's go to Jared. They're going to do their mum Donna's birthday banger. Hi, Jared.
1: Hi, Jared.

0: Hi, it's actually my wife, Lauren, that I was doing.
1: That makes more sense, because when I saw the song, I was like, very, oh, very young, young mum. Yeah, yeah. Okay, this makes more sense.
2: What is your...
0: I'm with my daughter currently, so...
2: What's your daughter's name, Jared?
0: Riley.
1: Riley.
2: Shout out to Riley. All right, Jared, what is... Your wife's name is Donna, and what's her birthday?
0: Lauren. Sorry.
1: Lauren. Again,
2: God, what a mess.
1: Again, Donna, I was like, sounds more like a mum name to me than a wife name.
2: But. Let's start again. Ready? Hey, Jared, you're going to do your wife Lauren's birthday. Banger, what is her birthday?
0: 26th of April, 1997.
2: That was seamless. We'll
1: that
2: cut
1: was so good.
2: Out.
1: Yeah, none of that will go to air.
2: We'll cut out all
1: That'll
2: that other stuff
1: heard.
2: Out.
1: Yeah, yeah, yeah.
2: Here's her birthday, banger. We've saved it with an absolute tune from Rudimental.
1: There's a ripper.
2: You gotta like that one, Jared.
0: Yeah, it's way better than mine, so that's really good.

0: Yeah, banger. What do you reckon, Adam?
1: I dig that.
0: Yeah.
2: Yeah. Did someone just say what a tune in the background?
1: Yeah, that's my kids who signed me up.
2: Yeah.
0: What are their names? Give them a shout out on the radio.
1: We got
3: Frankie.
2: Olivia and Frankie, was it?
1: Indy and Frankie.
0: Names, as we've learned today, not our strong suit. But great to have you guys on.
2: G'day, guys.
0: Wait there. There's some serious deliberation that needs to be done between Kelly Clarkson, Rudimental, and Nelly. It's out of Rudimental and Nelly for me.
2: Yeah, it is.
0: I'm feeling a big tune, and I'm feeling Rudimental.
2: Me too.
0: Are you?
2: Yeah, just had something about it.
0: Well, then let's just do it, shall we? Jared, you've just won Birthday Banger for your wife, Lauren. Congratulations.
2: That was Donna, wasn't it?
0: For your mum.
2: Yeah, your mum, Donna.
0: Your Donna, your mum.
2: That's who it was,
4: yeah,
2: right?
4: That's who I'm just going with that.
0: Yeah, yeah. Let's just go with that.
2: Good on you, Jared.
0: Brian Clint.

0: that Ryan Bridge hosted with the Chris's, the two Chris's, Chris Hipkins and Christopher Luxon. I said to you, I was like, I was so distracted most of the time when they do that that wide angle shot where you could see the two Chris's from the side. And I never realised how short Christopher Luxon is.
1: I saw him at the rugby on the weekend.
0: Is he short?
1: He was shorter than I had in my mind.
0: I just Googled how tall is Christopher Luxon.
1: Yes.
0: And the internet says he's 6 foot. What a load of bullshit. I call BS.
1: He's not 6 foot because I saw him.
0: There's no way.
1: I saw him from my height.
0: I want to know, have you met Christopher Luxon in person? Are you 6 foot? And was he the same height as you? Because that's going to give us all the answers.
1: Who changed the internet?
0: I just Googled.
1: If you're Prime Minister, can you have the internet changed?
0: Maybe. Because I also Googled how tall is Chippy.
1: Oh, yeah.
0: And it says official records and public profiles for former New Zealand Prime Minister Chris Hipkins do not publicly document his exact height.
1: But he's 6 foot seven.
0: He was taller though.
1: Because he's been Prime Minister too. So he could have the internet changed.
0: Yeah.
1: He's like, what height is Stephen Adams? Also, just say that I'm that.
0: Yeah.
1: Say that I'm that.
0: People are like, sir, they're not going to believe. Just say it.
1: Just say it, okay? Olivia Dean, next ZM.
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0: Rudimental waiting all night on ZM with Bree and Clint. It's the winner of Birthday Banger for Lauren.
1: That's who it was.
0: Okay, yeah. We got there in the end.
1: We were just discussing in the studio the debate that went down last night.

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2: Hola, amigos. Vaughn here from Fletch, Vaughn and Hayley. It's true, we've got the very last Olivia Dean tickets to give away, and if you call 0800 Dial ZM right now, you could win them.

0: Sam Fender and Olivia Dean, Rain Me In on ZM with Brian Clint. Your last call for Olivia Dean is on.
1: ZM's last call for Olivia Dean.
2: That's right, Fletch, Vaughan and Hayley will be calling one person back that has gotten through today when we've played an Olivia Dean song.
0: I saw they FaceTimed today's winner.
2: I saw that
0: very
2: too.
0: Very cute.
2: Was that?
0: She was stoked.
2: Like, I feel like we talked to her and her mum on our show yesterday.
0: Really?
2: Yeah.
0: I would love someone who got in the draw on our show to win again tomorrow.
2: Yeah, me too.
0: And I'd love it if it was you.

0: Evie, hi.
1: Hi.
2: Hello.
1: You're in the draw.
0: You're in the Olivia Dean draw.
2: Oh, my goodness.
0: Yeah.
2: Thank you guys so much.
1: You're welcome. What is your favourite Olivia Dean song, you reckon?
2: Oh, probably Baby Steps.
0: Yeah,
2: I really love that one.
0: That's great. Brie and I are singing that song tomorrow for Friday Oki.
1: So you might hate it. I would say don't tune in.
2: Oh, I'll definitely tune in for that
1: Oh,
2: one.
1: No.
0: Okay, thank you, Evie. Siobhan, you're also in the draw. Congrats.
3: Oh, my gosh. Thank you so much.
1: No
3: so
1: worries.
3: Excited.
1: Whereabouts in the country are you, Siobhan?
3: I'm in Auckland.
0: Oh, okay. Easy. Easy.
1: Yeah, it's okay.
3: I've got a 9-month-old baby and haven't been out in so long, so I really hope I get there.
0: Babies love Olivia Dean. You're going to have a great time.
3: Yeah, I'll take him.
1: What are baby's favourite Olivia Dean songs?
0: What?
3: His favourite song's going to have to be Something in Between, isn't it?
0: Yeah.
1: I like it, Javon. Yeah, I was going to say Man I Need.
3: One of them.
1: Definitely not that Baby Steps song.
0: Nah, that's patronising that
3: baby
0: one.
3: Steps.
0: Yeah.
3: No,
0: Siobhan,
3: like
0: good luck for tomorrow morning.
3: Thank you so much.
0: All good.
1: You're welcome, Siobhan.
0: Anyone who has never had abs before but likes the idea of having them one day, listen up, because that's me. I've been on a quest to get them before a significant birthday, before my next significant birthday, which is rapidly creeping up on me. Okay, it's a superficial goal. I understand that. I know it's shallow. I know I should be working on myself as a person, but I'm not. I want to have a six pack by the time I turn 40.
1: Or do I? What do you mean?
0: Well, there's something that I've come across today which has made me rethink the whole thing. It's made me reconsider everything, Brie.
1: I can't wait to hear this, because this has literally been your goal since I met you.
0: Exactly right. I could be about to change your summer, so stick around, ZM.

0: Jimmy Miller and Baby Doll on ZM with Brian Clint.
1: He was ready to give up.
0: What?
1: Music.
0: Oh, was he?
1: Yep.
0: That's my favourite of the two Baby Doll songs that we're playing at the moment.
1: Me
0: weird
1: too.
0: To have two songs with the same title at the same time.
1: Yeah, but what a coincidence, eh?
0: I like that song. I like the saxophone in it.
1: It's upbeat.
0: I, Clint Roberts, set myself a goal probably about 2 years ago.

0: Well, it's kind of always been my
1: Don't
0: goal.
1: Lie.
0: Yeah, I know. But
1: since I have known you, I know.
0: But I put a date on it about 2 years ago.
1: Yeah, okay.
0: And the goal is to just once in my life have abs, visible abs, a six pack. Okay, and I would get them. And I'd get some photos, and then I'd just let myself go to shit again. That's all I want to do.
1: Would you post the photos?
0: I have actually thought long and hard about it. I was like, would I? Mm. And because I've talked so much about it, I feel like I would probably have to. Otherwise, no one would believe that I got them. You know? Mm. Anyway.
1: So it's for other people, not for yourself.
0: No, it's for me. It's for me, and it's so I could have the pictures and look at them back when
1: and get compliments, you know, from strangers.
0: Yeah, okay, sure, whatever. Yes, a little bit.
1: That's okay.
0: A little bit.
1: If you did the work and you worked hard, then that's fine.
0: Now, therein lies the issue, Brie, because the timeline that I set myself is by the time I turn 40.
1: Which is February next year.
0: And I have not done the work. It's 109 days until I turn 40. Oh. And I'll tell you right now, I'm not on an abs creating diet, and I'm not on an abs creating exercise plan. Mm-hmm. And I do not know if it's actually possible in 109 days. And I may have just set myself up for failure. However, I found this clip today, which may have changed the way that I think about things completely. And this may change everything for me. Have a listen to this and tell me this isn't true.
2: Anyone who can get a six-pack has too much time.
3: Why do you even want one? Like, I get it. You want one because you're single. Right? But if you're comfortable with the misses, you're like, I'm going to let it become a keg a bit.
2: Yeah.
3: You know what I mean?
2: Well, there's a concern that you could become too hot for your own marriage if you get a six-pack.
3: You're not happy. And let's be honest, if you're married with kids and you're constantly on the shred, what's up? You know what I mean?
4: Yeah. No, I can. I completely agree.
0: See? Maybe it's better for me and my marriage and my family.
1: But this is,
0: if I don't get abs before I turn
1: this
0: 40.
1: All just sounds like excuses.
0: No, I knew you were going to say that.
1: Excuses. You said before 40 that you would get abs.
0: But maybe I shouldn't. Maybe that's a bad idea.
1: Because you'll get too hot for your wife, Lucy. I think you're safe. I've seen your wife. I think you're going to be okay.
0: Oh, guys.
1: You could have a 12-pack. You could have muscles on your face and you still would be fine.
5: I'm honestly, the most confusing thing about this whole abs thing for me, I'm new here, is that I thought Clint was 46. So the fact he's turning 40 in 100 days, I'm still baffled on that.
1: Grace has just roasted both of us all show today. This is the real her.
0: Are we still doing that 3-month probation
1: thing? Yeah, it is. Yeah. I don't know if she was aware of the 3-month probation.
5: Hey, Brie showed me her boobs. I'm staying.
0: True, actually. There's no way we can ever get rid of you.
1: Yeah, she does have that.
0: Oh, God damn it. All right, well, either double down or I abandon it. 109 days.
1: I think... No, I'm not going to say that because that's getting a bit too serious. Feel like you can put your time and effort into something more meaningful.
0: No, of course I can.
1: Yeah.
0: Of course I could.
1: Like, you've got two children. Like, go spend time with them.
0: No, I do.
1: You know?
5: What if during every song you're doing ab crunches and we see if that...
0: Oh.
5: Just for one show.
1: Yeah.
5: And we see if we can get you abs in one show.
0: Yeah, I like it. Yeah.
1: I have heard it takes a number of hours to get a six pack.
0: Let's do that on January 30.
1: Yeah, and see if it works. Flesh, Vaughn and
6: Hayley. My deaf 12-year-old pug got under the fence.
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10: 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And the Urban Motorway City Bound, the top of the Terrace Tunnel back to Bowen, northbound heavy from Altair Quay through to Newlands. State Highway 2, northbound lights moderate from the Noldonga Interchange to Petone, then moderate to heavy, Silverstream to the Moonshine Bridge, and a southbound is heavy from Petone. 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
16: Rain at times for Wellington, possibly heavy tonight. We've got strong southerly winds, 7 the overnight low. Tomorrow early rain, then a few showers with strong southerlies and a high of 10.
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18: In this update, National is promising plug-in solar systems will be on shop shelves within 6 months if it gets back into government. The coalition's been working on regulation to allow kits to be sold, but hasn't set a date on when. NZ First want to knuckle down on safety and combat sports, promising more regulation. The party wants a combat sports commission to oversee event licensing and medical standards requiring medical professionals at all events. The Greens say their tax on the super rich and mega corporates will help fund reversing public sector cuts. Co-leader Marama Davidson says cancelling and reversing that will cost $2.4 billion over 4 years. A union is devastated. A government agency formed this year in July is already considering job cuts. The Ministry for Cities, Environment, Regions and Transport is proposing to reduce roles by 400, although 365 are vacant.
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0: us. It's a little bit more laid back, shall
1: we
0: say.
1: It's called the after party. And it's got swears on it, so...
0: You know, like the after party, you know, the first part of the night and then it gets real messy at the after party.
1: The afters, yeah. So search Brian Clint on your podcast app and you will find it. If you have the iHeartRadio podcast app, on there right now you can enter to win our very, very, very, very, very, very, very last double pass to Olivia Dean this Saturday. Tap ZM, tap the microphone, tell us the plans you would cancel to win our last double pass like this.
2: To win Olivia Dean tickets, I'd be willing to cancel my best friend Olivia's wedding as her bridesmaid. I'm sure she'd forgive me and we can be nice to each other at Olivia Dean.
0: Smart.
1: That was clever, but I don't believe you would do it.
0: No, I don't reckon she would.
1: I like the pun, but I don't believe she would do it.
0: Lose a friend forever, go to Olivia Dean. Depends which friend.
1: What about this one?
3: If I won tickets to Olivia Dean, I would leave my best friend stranded at the airport. We've been long-distance friends for ages, and she's been in Europe, and I volunteered to pick her up when she was coming home this Saturday, but I'm sure she'd understand.
0: That's fair enough.
1: And I've got totally a policy that friends shouldn't ask friends to pick them up from the airport.
0: Yeah, that's
1: too far away.
0: That is your policy.
1: It's too far away.
0: I'll remember that for future reference.
1: Next on the show, can you believe it? Can you believe it?
0: What? What's this?
1: Olivia Dean.
0: Is it? Are you sure?
1: Yeah.
0: It is too. You better call now.

0: Olivia Dean. So easy to fall in love on ZM with Bree and Clint. So hard to get through for these Olivia Dean tickets, but you've done it, Tyler. Congratulations.
1: Well done.
2: Cheers. Thank you. Appreciate it. So excited.
0: You're halfway there. They're going to make the call. I think they do it about 8 o'clock tomorrow morning.
2: 8 o'clock?
0: 8 o'clock.
2: Yes, sweet. Yeah.
1: If you were put in a room with Olivia Dean, what is the first thing you would say to her, Tyler?
2: I would say to her, I remember seeing you at Laneway, and it's crazy how you've grown since then.
0: Did you go to the early Olivia Dean performance when she did Laneway, when they were like, oh, yeah, chuck her on first?
2: Yes, I did. I actually met my ex-girlfriend at the time, and she was obsessed with a lady called Olivia Dean. But because I had no idea who she was, I wasn't interested.
0: Yeah.
2: And now here I am, grafting for these tickets.
1: Get in, Tyler. That's well done.
0: Incredible. All right, well, that's a good story, Tyler. We hope you do it. Jess, you're in the draw too.
1: Hi, Jess.

0: guys. How are you?
1: Good, mate. Have you gotten into any of these draws on previous days, or is this your first time?
0: I've literally never been in a draw to win anything before in my life.
1: You've never won anything?
0: No, never.
2: You've never even been in the draw. So if you win it, this would be the first draw you've ever been in and you win straight
1: away. Good hit rate.
0: I'd have to be incredibly lucky for that, but here's hoping.
2: Well, you're in. You have as much luck, as much chance as anybody else. Fletch, Wynn and Hayley could be calling you tomorrow morning with great news, Jess.
0: Amazing. Thanks so much, guys.
1: You are welcome.
2: You are welcome. Good luck, everybody that's in that draw. We'll have some more entries tonight on ZM's Late Show as
1: Yes, so stick around for that.
2: Next on the show, the New Zealand Sausage Awards have gone down. I didn't know that we had...
1: New Zealand Sausage.
2: I didn't know we had Sausage Awards.
1: The Sausage Awards.
2: Where is the best sausage in New Zealand?
1: It's a great question.
2: And what's in that sausage?
1: I mean, I have tasted many sausages, so I'm very interested to know.
2: Yes, she has. Ha ha ha.
1: Nice one, Clint.
2: Thanks. I thought so too. Here's Sienna Spyro, ZM.

0: Stupid song, Olivia Rodrigo on ZM with Bri and Clint. I don't know about you, Bri, but I love a sausage. I love a sausage.
1: Me too, mate.
0: And it's sausage season. It's officially sausage season again, isn't it?
1: Don't get me started, though, on the sausages I don't like.
0: What sausages don't you like?
1: I don't like the sizzlers.
0: Oh, not a real sausage.
1: I agree.
0: No, we're not talking about fake sausages.
1: So we can agree on that.
0: We're not talking about any form of pre-cooked sausages here. We are talking about the winners of the Great New Zealand Sausage Competition for 2026.
1: There's nothing better than an Italian sausage.
0: Okay.
1: You know, like,

0: okay. ones where some extra love has gone into it. I yes. don't know what herbs and spices or things they put into it, but yes. they're just the best.
1: Some countries are better at the sausage than others. The Germans, for example.
0: They do a great sausage.
1: Boy, the Germans love sausage, mm-hmm. don't they? Anyway, the awards are out. Do you want to hear where New Zealand's best sausage is?
0: Yeah. I'd love to know if this is some... I was going to say there's yeah. some other people listening who would love to know as well.
1: Oh, yeah, yeah. They're looking for more of a sausage fest.
0: Do we have a sausage fest in New Zealand?
1: It's on K Road, isn't it?
0: Yes, there is a few places on K Road that do a sausage fest.
1: If they opened a bar on K Road called Sausage Fest...
0: I'd 100% attend.
1: Well, you wouldn't be welcome. It's not for you.
0: Oh, yeah, true. They turn you away at the
1: yeah,
0: door.
1: Yeah, yeah, yeah.
0: Be like the female equivalent of wearing bad shoes out.
1: Exactly.
0: Yeah.
1: Be like, girl, you can't come to the sausage fest without a sausage.
0: Have you seen the name of the bar?
1: Can you stop making this dirty, by the way? We're talking about sausages, okay? New Zealand's best sausages. And from what I can tell is there are two winners.
0: Okay. okay?
1: One is the Black Forest Gourmet Butchery in Tauranga. They won for their Fiesvurst. Wessvurst.
0: Let's go with that.
1: Wieswurst, a traditional Bavarian sausages made from minced veal, pork, fat back, and flavoured with parsley, lemon, mace, onions, ginger, and cardamom.
0: Mace. I don't know if I'd want to be eating mace.
1: Neither. I don't even know what it is. And Kiwi Fresh Meats in Tauranga, they won for their KFM Chili Cheese Griller.
0: Okay, ooh, that sounds all right.
1: I don't want to bore you with all of the details, but do you want to know which region in New Zealand has the best sausages? Because it's quite clear cut.
0: What is like the standard size of a sausage these days, you reckon?
1: About 5.5 inches,
0: is
1: I think.
0: Is it?
1: Yeah.
0: I thought it was more 7.
1: No, that's what you would call an enormous sausage.
0: Is it?
1: Yeah.
0: I thought it was pretty bloody average.
1: No, that's a huge... That's too big.
0: This is uncooked.
1: That's too much sausage.
0: This is when it's uncooked.
1: Oh, uncooked.
0: Yeah. Like, when it's cooked, I'd say...
1: It firms up a bit once it's cooked.
0: It does, so I'd say probably, you know...
1: Stop
0: 6.
1: Doing this!
0: What are you talking
1: okay,
0: about?
1: Okay, the place in New Zealand with the best sausage, because they had the most places in the Great New Zealand Sausage Awards, that won awards, Tauranga and Mount Maunganui.
0: Yeah.
1: Eight sausage retailers. That are award worthy.
0: I've been okay. a few times. Can confirm great sausage.
1: Great sausage.
0: Great sausage.
1: Especially on the beach. Brian Clint.
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6: 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To Newtown, Riddiford Street, just moderate to heavy patches both ways between Adelaide Road and Constable Street. On the urban motorway, city bound, slow approaching the Terrace Tunnel from Bowen Street. Out of the tunnel, heavy on Vivian Street approaching Taranaki Street. And a state highway 2 southbound, a moderate patch approaching Nauranga. 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

0: Harry Styles, Golden on Zin In with Bri and Clint. 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
1: The Tea, live from LA with Dee McCarthy.
0: We do not want to rejoice in others' suffering. However, there is news out today that Diddy, P. Diddy, is not having a good time in prison, Dean.
2: He's not having a good time in prison. He actually ended up in hospital today, Clint. So what happened was he had a fight, allegedly. You know, I don't like to get sued on the show. He allegedly had a fight with a drug lord.

0: board in jail. He then ended up in hospital. He's been released from hospital. But let me tell you something else. They took Diddy back to the jail into solitary confinement. And the reason he's currently in solitary confinement, he has been caught in jail with a cell phone. Ooh. He has been caught in there with liquor, alcohol. He's apparently tipping all the other inmates. Someone brought in a phone for him. Someone brought alcohol. Someone has been giving him Chinese massages.
1: What?
0: That is what the report says.
1: How do you smuggle a Chinese massage in?
2: Yeah, a Chinese masseuse. How do you get them in there?
1: How do you fit that up your butt?
0: I don't know. That's a hard one. He probably put the person under the coat. You know, like an inspector gadget.
2: Oh,
0: like,
2: Yeah.
1: I need the smallest Chinese masseuse I can find.
0: So he's been in trouble for living lavishly in jail. Yeah. The cell phone was a really bad one. You can't have a phone when you're in jail, people. Come on.
1: He's trying to have the Diddy parties in jail, except they're not white parties anymore. They're orange parties.
2: All in orange jumpsuits. Hey, right. Dean, serious question for you, because obviously all the stuff around Diddy, it's so dark. Like, it's just the darkest of the dark. And I want to ask you, do you think he will ever make it out of prison? Do you think he will ever live life on the outside again?
0: Yes, definitely. He will be out. He's scheduled to come out in May 2028. He was meant to go out in January 2028. He gets out 3 months later in May. And I suspect he will, like, release music and everything. I actually think that he will somehow...
2: Really?
1: Release music?
0: Yeah,
2: I don't know. Do you think he will eventually go back into jail?
0: Probably. I mean, look at the record of the guy. Like, he's up to no good, right? I'm not saying he should be doing any of these things, but he has... I mean, the fact that he's been smuggling, he's able to get a phone into the prison.
2: Yeah.
1: Oh, well, when he gets out, he's going to be so mad at 50 Cent.
2: Yeah, imagine when he sees the doco.
1: Imagine when he sees the doco. That is the tea with our Hollywood correspondent, Dean McCarthy. Here's Hugel ZM.

0: Coteries All Day on ZM with Brian Clint. That's the end of our show. Your last chances to get in the draw for the Olivia Dean double pass are coming up tonight on ZM's Late Show. 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
1: Yes, if you got the iHeart app, we are giving away another double pass tomorrow afternoon, but you have to enter in a different way. So you got the iHeart app, you click ZM, and next to ZM there'll be a microphone, and that's where you record yourself and tell us what are the plans you're willing to give up tomorrow, I mean Saturday, to come to Olivia Dean.
0: Just like this person.
2: Hi ZM, so my baby is about to start walking. She's going to take her first steps any day now. And you know what, I would miss seeing her first steps and watch baby steps instead.
1: Oh, it's good.
2: That is how dedicated I am.
1: It is good.
0: You would skip, you would miss... Oh. Your child's baby steps.
1: That's good from her.
0: For Olivia Dean tickets.
1: That's got to be a finalist.
0: It is. And we will draw the winner tomorrow afternoon on the Brian Clint Show. So get your entries in and we could be calling you tomorrow. Have a great night.
1: Bye-bye.
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on 0800 dial ZM, and I'll do my best to get you in the draw. Fletch, Vaughan and Hayley are going to be announcing the winner of those tickets at 8 a.m. tomorrow. So you don't have many chances left to get in the draw. So make sure you keep listening out for those. We've got some Justin Bieber coming up in a few minutes. But right now, let's jump into this one by Role Model. It's High Hopes 3000 on ZM.

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When you hear an Olivia Dean song, call 0800 Dial ZM for the chance to win our very last tickets to her sold-out show. 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

Temper City, self-aware on the ZM Late Show. You've got Blake hanging out with you this evening. Make sure you keep listening out for those Olivia Dean tracks, because when we play one out, you've got until the end of that song to hopefully get yourself in the draw to win a ticket to her sold-out show at Western Springs Bowl this Saturday. Fletch, Fawn and Haley are going to be announcing the winner at 8 a.m. tomorrow, so make sure you get yourself in the draw. There's going to be a couple of those tracks playing out later on tonight. And in other big news, the Rugby League World Cup is kicking off tonight, and even if you're not much of a sports fan, trust me, a World Cup is always something that you're going to want to get behind, because the energy, the excitement from the fans is just so infectious, and you don't want to get that FOMO when it's later on in the competition and you're confused as to why everyone's so excited. The first game is actually tonight, 10:05 p.m. it kicks off, and it's New Zealand against Australia, the Kiwis against the Kangaroos. And these, I might be a little bit biased, but these teams are the two best teams in the competition. It is going to be absolute fireworks. And look, if you're going to be awake at that time already, you might as well just chuck it on in the background. Who knows? You might like it. Or if you're already a league fan, you know how high stakes this game really is. So, yeah, get involved in it. We've got some Jonas Brothers in the next few minutes. But right now, here's Zara Larsson, Blue Moon, on ZM. China.

0: It's Sharon Azizam on the ZM Late Show. Hey, we've got a lot of good things coming up in the next hour. Hint, hint, wink, wink, that may or may not mean an Olivia Dean track. And I've just seen something that kind of makes me think we might actually be living in the future. It's a new food item that's just dropped, and it's absolutely blowing my mind. I'll let you know the details on that coming up. We've also got some Sienna Spiro and Demi Lovato coming up in the next few minutes.
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1: 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ZM's last call for Olivia Dean. 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

Homegrown Music. That was 6:60 on the ZM Late Show. You've got Blake hanging out with you this evening. Remember, an Olivia Dean song may or may not be coming up within the next half hour, so get your phones ready to dial 0800 dial ZM just in case that plays out shortly. Hey, I've just seen something online that has kind of blown my mind a little bit. It feels like we're living in the future because supermarkets across the US have just started stocking 3D printed meat. Yeah, I know it sounds weird, but so a manufacturer has used advanced industrial 3D printing food technology to layer plant-based ingredients like soy protein, rice flour, potato starch, and oils to recreate the appearance, texture, and consistency of real meat and seafood. Now, the lineup includes salmon, fish, chicken breast, filet mignon, marbled steak, all these different types of meats are now apparently being 3D printed. And I'd just like to make a little PSA. If any of my whānau or friends are listening right now, I would like to request a food 3D printer for Christmas this year, because that is an absolute game changer. I cannot wait until we have 3D printers in our house. But I don't know how to feel about the fact that we're 3D printing meat now. Let me know your thoughts on the text line 9696. Would you try that, or does that feel a little bit too out there and futuristic for you at this stage? Let me know. We've got some Alex Warren on the way. But right now, love this one. It's Boston by Stella Lefty on Z.

0: Chappell Roan, good luck, babe, on the ZM Late Show. You've got Blake with you this evening. And look, I'm tired of playing with your emotions. I've been teasing that we may or may not be playing an Olivia Dean song out soon. And I can confirm there's going to be one playing out within the next 10 minutes. So get your phones ready to dial 0800 dial ZM. This is one of your last chances to get in the draw to head along to Olivia Dean's sold out show at Western Springs Bowl in Tamaki Makaurau this Saturday. These tickets, I mean, you know, these are the hottest property right now. Fletch, Vaughan and Haley are going to be announcing the winner at 8 a.m. tomorrow. So this is one of your last chances to get in the draw. So good luck. Get your phones ready. That's all coming up just after 8 o'clock.
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0: Sabrina Carpenter, Taste on the ZM Late Show. You've got Blake with you tonight. And a few minutes ago, an Olivia Dean song played out. Come be the
1: man I need. ZM's last call for Olivia Dean.
0: That's right. We've got some of, I believe, the final tickets in existence to Olivia Dean's sold-out Western Springs show this Saturday. Fletch, Vaughan and Hayley are going to be calling back a winner at 8 a.m. tomorrow. And one of the people that called through just now was Hayley. Kia ora, Hayley.
2: Hey, how you going?
0: Yeah, good, thank you. What are you getting up to tonight?
2: I just dropped my daughter off at dance.
0: Oh, how good, how good. Well, congratulations. You are one of the people, one of the many people that called through to get in the draw for those tickets. So good luck for tomorrow morning, because Fletch, Vaughan and Hayley could be giving you a call around 8 a.m. to give you some good news.
2: Amazing. Thank you so much.
0: No worries. Hold there. And trust me when I say I have been frantically trying to get people in the draw while that song was playing. So make sure you keep listening out for more chances to get in the draw later on the show. And there's going to be more tomorrow morning. I've been told on good authority before 8 a.m. So keep listening out for that. Let's jump back into the music. Here's Max Alay, Crybaby.

Ella Langley, choosing Texas on the ZM Late Show. You've got Blake with you tonight. And I just got to say, I am sorry for all the people that called through during that Olivia Dean song that played earlier in the hour. I can't get through that many people physically. I did my best. I got a bunch of people in the draw. Hayley was one of them who I had a quick chat to, and she is so excited at the thought of going. So, yeah, good luck to you, Hayley, and good luck to everyone else who has gone in the draw. Fletch Vaughan and Hayley will be calling back a winner at 8 a.m. tomorrow with the good news that you could be heading along to Olivia Dean live at Western Springs Bowl this Saturday night. So jealous of everyone who gets to head along. Let's jump back into the music. Here's Stop the Wedding, Ash, on

0: role model on the ZM Late Show. You've got Blake with you this evening. So earlier in the show, I was talking about how the US have started 3D printing food that's now in supermarkets. And I must be hungry or something because I want to talk about food again. But this time, I'm not so keen on it. There's a US fast food chain that's just announced a new menu item. And I got to be honest, it's kind of turning my stomach a little bit. I'm seeing a lot of mixed reviews online. So I'm going to get into that in a few minutes' time. We've also got some Olivia Rodrigo and Miley Cyrus on the way on ZM.
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1: 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ZM's last call for Olivia Dean. 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

Baby Doll on the ZM Late Show. You've got Blake with you tonight, and I've just seen something online that's kind of turning my stomach a little bit. So Wingstop, which is a really popular fried chicken fast food chain over in the USA, they have just announced a collaboration with Sour Patch Kids, like the sour gummy lollies, to make a Sour Patch Kids fried chicken. And this just... I don't like it at all. So basically, it's just regular fried chicken coated with a sweet and sour raspberry glaze topped with Sour Patch Kids bits. Now, for me, this is not a flavor combo that I can ever see working. It's not a flavor combo I've ever wanted to try. And now that it's come out, I still definitely do not want to try it. I've seen some people online saying that they think it actually could be good. I don't know what's wrong with those people. I do want to know, though. Let me know on the text line 9696. Do you think this could be any good, and would you even give it a try? Because I just don't think I'd even put my body through that, hands down. Let's get into this one by Ray. Where is my husband? On ZM.

last call for Olivia Dean. When you hear an Olivia Dean song, call 0800-DIAL-ZM for the chance to win our very last tickets to her sold-out show. Play ZM.

0: Hosier, too sweet on the ZM Late Show. You've got Blake hanging out with you tonight. I've got the call up again. They've invited me back, which, you know, it's a bold move, I would imagine, but hey, I'm just happy to be here. Hey, the ZM Late Show is all thanks to haircare.co.nz, which is New Zealand's leading online haircare retailer. And if you text the word hair to 9696, we will send you through an exclusive promo code link. We've got some Somber, the Chainsmokers, and Coldplay all coming up after 9 o'clock.
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Ariana Grande on the ZM Late Show. You've got Blake with you tonight, and it's after 9 o'clock, so let me know what you're doing tonight on the text line 9696. I'd love to hear if anyone's got anything interesting going on, or if you just want to say hi. Love to hear from you. We've got more chances for you to get in the draw to go and see Olivia Dean live at the Western Springs Bowl this Saturday before 8 a.m. tomorrow. That's all I'm going to say. It could be tonight. It could be during Fletch, Vaughan and Haley tomorrow. Make sure you're listening out for those songs to play out, because that is your chance to head along to see, honestly, probably one of the biggest stars in the world right now this Saturday. It's a completely sold-out show, and Fletch, Vaughan and Haley will be calling someone back at 8 a.m. tomorrow. Hey, coming up in the next few minutes, I've seen something.

That I don't know if it's messed up or kind of a great idea, or I'm morally conflicted, so I'd like some advice. Listen out for that in the next few minutes. We've also got some Rihanna and Calvin Harris on the way. But right now, here's Adela on ZDM.

8am's last call for Olivia Dean. When you hear an Olivia Dean song, call 0800 dial ZM for the chance to win our very last tickets to her sold-out show. Play ZM.

Zara Larson on the ZM Late Show. You've got Blake with you tonight. Pringles, the chip company, well, they've launched a new campaign where you can win a lifetime supply of Pringles. But what you've got to do to win this lifetime supply is pretty weird. So basically, you have to agree that when you die, you'll be cremated and your ashes will be put in a Pringles shaped urn. And now this urn, it literally just looks like a Pringles can, except it's kind of metallic-y looking. It looks quite bougie. I want to know, let me know on the text line 9696, would you agree to have your ashes put in a Pringles urn after you die for a lifetime supply of Pringles? Do you love those chips that much that you would, that's how you're going to be for the rest of eternity? Or does that feel a little bit weird to you? I'm kind of two minds, because on one hand, I think it would be pretty weird for, you know, my ashes to be in a Pringles-shaped urn. But then on the other hand, man, I love Pringles so much. Do let me know your thoughts on the text line 9696. Here's Hugel, Move Into the Sun on ZM.

0: Noah Kahan, The Great Divide on the ZM Late Show. You've got Blake with you. A few minutes ago, I was talking about how Pringles have announced that you can win a lifetime supply of Pringles if you agree that when you die, your ashes will go in a Pringles-shaped urn. Now, I've got some mixed responses here on the text line, 9696. One person said, absolutely not. I don't want my family to have to look at a Pringles urn to remember me. And that is totally fair enough. But we've got a few people here that are kind of in the same boat as me where they're saying, look, it's a little bit weird, but Pringles are Pringles, man. They are good chips. They're very yummy. Hey, coming up in the next few minutes, I've got the deets on how you can score yourself a $500 Mecca shopping spree. You don't want to miss out on that. We've got some Estelle, Kanye West and Fisher coming up in the next few minutes as well on ZM.
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1: 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ZM's last call for Olivia Dean. 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

0: Needed a bloody emergency relocation on the Thunderbox, so delivery donk could swing the flat deck in.
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He's playing three shows at Eden Park and Tamaki Makaurau next year. 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On the ZM Late Show, you've got Blake with you tonight. And we have a chance for you to win yourself a $500 Mecca shopping spree. And all you need to do is rate the playlist. 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It only takes a couple minutes and it literally decides what songs we play. Literally just tell us the songs that you like. Tell us the songs you're not liking so much. And yeah, what a good time to do it as well, just ahead of summer, because this could be the playlist for those long summery nights. So make sure you get amongst it for that chance to win that $500 Mecca shopping spree. We've got some Adela on the way, but right now, I'm still loving this one. It's Tame Impala, Dracula.

0: Coterie all day on the ZM Late Show. You've got Blake with you tonight, and I got to be honest, it's actually past my normal bedtime, so I'm feeling a little bit, you know, rebellious or something tonight. I don't know. Remember to keep listening out for those Olivia Dean songs. There will be more chances for you to get in the draw before Fletch, Vaughan and Haley announce a winner at 8 a.m. tomorrow. It could be tonight. It could be tomorrow morning. I'm not going to give anything away, but make sure you've got your phones ready to dial 0800 dial ZM when you do hear an Olivia Dean song play out, because we could be sending you along to her sold out gig at Western Springs Bowl this Saturday. Coming up after 10 o'clock, we've got some Sienna Spiro, Flume and Gracie Abrams.
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Gracie Abrams, that's so true, on the ZM Late Show. You've got Blake with you tonight. It's after 10 o'clock. And look, big day tomorrow because Fletch, Vaughan and Hayley are heading the last stop of their Genuine Friends Tour, and that is Christchurch. And because it's the last show of the tour, they're not going to be quite ready to call it a night when the curtain drops. So they're going to be keeping the night going with one final after party at Duck Central, and you're invited. So if you're coming to the show, then come along afterwards and hang out. If you've missed out on tickets to the show, no worries. You can come along to the after party anyway. Like I said, it's all going down at Duck Central, which is on Litchfield Street in Christchurch. It's a great spot. We all love it there. And it's starting from 9 p.m. R18, and all the details are at zmonline.com. Hey, there's lots of sport going down this weekend, including the Auckland FC kicking off their season. So I'll get into that in a few minutes' time. Right now, here's 660 on ZM.

Just call for Olivia Dean. When you hear an Olivia Dean song, call 0800 Dial ZM for the chance to win our very last tickets to her sold-out show. Play ZM.

Olivia Rodrigo dropped dead on the ZM Late Show. You've got Blake with you tonight, and I'm a big fan of football, and so I'm super excited that the A-League Men's Football League is starting up again this Saturday. The two games of note for me, at least, is Auckland FC versus Melbourne City FC. That's going down on Saturday at 5 p.m. at Go Media Stadium in Tāmaki Makaurau, Auckland. Trust me, these games are so electric. If you do have the chance to head along, I highly, highly recommend it. And me personally, I'm an Auckland FC fan. We won the season last season. And Melbourne City FC, they should be an easy enough first game for us. Also, the Wellington Phoenix are taking on Melbourne Victory down at Henry Stadium in Wellington. And those games are awesome to head along to as well. So if you are down those ways, definitely go and check it out if you do get the chance. We've got some One Direction on the way. Right now, here's Alex.

0: Chaperone the Subway on the ZM Late Show. You've got Blake with you tonight. I've actually seen her perform at the Western Springs Bowl before for Laneway Festival. And it's funny that I should mention that because obviously Olivia Dean is playing at that same Western Springs Bowl this Saturday night. And I've been rambling on about it all night. But if you do hear an Olivia Dean song, make sure you call through because that could get you in the draw to head along to that show. Fletch, Vaughan and Haley are going to be calling back someone at 8 a.m. tomorrow. And Apple have just announced a completely new product, and this one I think is actually pretty cool. So I'm going to let you know all the details on that in a few minutes' time. We've also got Max Allais and Morgan Wallen on the way on ZM. Come
1: 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These tickets are driving you mad.
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0: Maddie Way. 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
1: 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ZM's last call for Olivia Dean. 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

Zara Larson on the ZM Late Show. You've got Blake with you tonight. Apple have just announced a brand new product called the Apple Home View. And this thing, to be honest, it actually looks awesome. Think like a Google Home or an Alexa, but this is the Apple version of it. And obviously, I mean, in my opinion, Apple pretty much always one up the competition, and they've done the same here. So it features a 7-inch touchscreen. It's got facial recognition. You can do FaceTime on it. It's got AI-powered Siri built into it as well, and all the smart home controls that you could get from an Alexa or a Google Home. This thing looks really slick, and it's actually not that expensive either. It's running at about 530 New Zealand dollars. So yeah, it's expensive for a home device, but if you compare it to like an iPad or something that Apple sells, it's actually pretty affordable. Hey, we've got some Coterie coming up in a few minutes, but right now here's Taylor Swift, The Fate of Ophelia on ZM. I heard you

0: Homegrown music here on the ZM Late Show. That was Frankie Venter, Say It. I've got to be honest, it's coming up towards 11 o'clock and it is well past my normal bedtime, but I'm feeling good. The music's been carrying me through. It's been pumping me up at times, getting me in my feels at times, and we're going to keep the tunes rolling in a few minutes' time with some Olivia Rodrigo, Ed Sheeran and Kehlani. That's all on the way just after 11 o'clock. Fletch, Warren and
1: Hayley. There was a dude I used to work with. He was a massive dick, and I said one day, whoever's
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1: doing...
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Kalani Folded on the ZM Late Show, thanks to haircare.co.nz, where you're one click away from great hair care. 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Hey, the All Blacks are playing this weekend. I'll give you all the details on that game just in a few minutes. We've also got some Florence and the Machine on the way. But right now, let's jump into this one by Ella Langley. It's Be Her on ZM.

Sienna Spyro, Material Lover on the ZM Late Show. You've got Blake with you this evening. The All Blacks are playing Australia in the second Bledisloe Cup Test match this Saturday at 6 p.m. New Zealand time. And trust me, this game is going to be such a good one. The All Blacks have been playing so well recently, and we smashed the Wallabies last week, so it should be a good game. If you do want to watch it, it's at 6 p.m. This coming Saturday, but it's happening over in Sydney, so the Wallabies' home turf. So this should be a slightly harder matchup for us, but I highly recommend you check it out, because like I said, the All Blacks, they're locked in at the moment, and I'm feeling like this is going to be another entertaining game, so definitely check it out. Miley Cyrus is coming up in the next few minutes, but right now, here's Jamie Miller.

0: Coterie all day on the ZM Late Show. You've got Blake with you this evening, and we've got a chance for you to win a $500 Mecca shopping spree. Now, all you need to do to get in the draw is rate our playlist. 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So have your say, and you go in the draw to win that $500 Mecca shopping spree. 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We've got some Somba and Avril Lavigne on the way.
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1: 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ZM's last call for Olivia Dean. 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

0: Bruno Mars, he's playing three shows in Tāmaki Makaurau, Auckland in March next year. You're listening to the ZM Late Show with Blake with you tonight. But that is all from me. I'm off to bed, to be honest. I gotta be honest with you. It's late, it's past my bedtime, and so yeah, I'm very much looking forward to it. But I do hope you've had a great night and you have a good rest of your night. Stay tuned tomorrow morning at 8 AM. Fletch, Vaughan and Haley are going to be calling someone back to give them the good news that they are heading along to Olivia Dean this Saturday. So make sure you listen out for that. We got some Taylor Swift on the way. See ya.
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5: And here's Dave, at his desk, eating a sad sandwich. 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

hate to give the satisfaction asking how you're doing now. 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Just what you wanted. 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
11: Yeah, Lackey was on a mission for a box of clouds and sank with 2WD straight into a soup bowl of slurry. She's stuck like a pig.
12: Barry is saying the apprentice was going to get nails and got the ute stuck.
11: Needed a bloody emergency relocation on the Thunderbox so delivery don could swing the flat deck in.
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0: Yeah, no, Lackey was on a mission for a box of clouds and sunk with 2WD straight into a soup bowl of slurry. She's stuck like a pig.
1: Barry is saying the apprentice was going to get nails and got the ute stuck.
0: Needed a bloody emergency relocation on the Thunderbox so delivery don could swing the flat deck in.
1: And they had to move the portaloo.
2: Hey, can someone let me out?
1: Luckily, at ITM, we speak builder, so we delivered the nails and pulled them out of a sticky situation and rescued the guy in the bog.
2: Thanks,
1: bud. ITM, we'll see you right.
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1: It's one of the tracks off of our debut album that just came out. 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And this is the song where you've just got to put the windows down.

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0: 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ZM's last call for Olivia Dean. 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

0: 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Two shakes and a squirt. And the ACC like sunscreen ready to be rubbed in. Ooh, ooh, ooh, that tickles.
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0: Previously on Flesh, Horn and Hayley.
1: Hayley, I believe you've... I've got it written here. Hayley and BF's relationship milestone.
2: Well, I don't know if I'd call it a milestone.
1: Okay.
2: Milestone would be like, we moved in together, or like, we met...
1: Where's the barometer on that? You've famously said you're never going to live with anybody ever again.
2: Oh, I'll never live with anyone ever again.
1: The barometer's still in there, never live with anybody ever again.
2: I mean, if Fletch was here, he'd be like, when was the last time he stayed at his own house? Mm. And to that I would say, I'm not sure.
1: It was a month.
2: Yeah.
1: It was in a month.
2: We've had a handful of nights apart.
1: Oh, that's
2: in the
1: that's,
2: year.
1: That's nice.
2: No, I don't know if it's a milestone more than I don't know, like a marker of success. So I got a pizza oven. Hashtag gifted, by the
1: very
2: way.
1: Very cool.
2: Really cool.
1: Very cool.
2: I got a pizza oven and it's heavy. It's made, you know, it's made of like cement and it arrives in all of these pieces. And yesterday I was like, we've, you know, moved them all. I was like, we have got to put this thing together. And I said to Mike, when you get here, I'm going to need you to help me, you know, construct this thing. Heavy, concrete, you know, a lot of like, have you got this? Have you
1: it's one of those stackable pizza ovens, ain't it? It's not a pizza oven that I always get those, how to make this at home, and you get a Swiss ball and then you put bricks over it. And
2: No, God, no.
1: I'm so white and full of myself. I'm like, I could do that.
2: I'm kind of kit set and then it comes in parts.
1: It stacks.
2: And then you mortar it together.
1: Yeah.
2: And I realised...
1: Oh, you had some mortar.
2: We mortared, baby.
1: Love an excuse to whip up a bucket of mortar.
2: Mortared in a bucket with a nice little flat blade.
1: Oh, nice. Get that on. Bit of ASMR.
2: Leave it a little bit. Dry brush that off to make that nice and tight.
1: There she is.
2: Mate, there she is. Anyway, so I realised when I asked him, when I was waiting for him to come over, this could be, you know, there's make or break moments in relationships. When you travel overseas, you go through a hard time, or like where were they when, you know, first hospital visit. We've nailed all of these milestones. And I realised when I was waiting for him, like, here we go. This is going to make or break us. Because you know,
1: that's
2: as
1: your
2: a couple.
1: First kit set construction.
2: Now, and it's like doing an IKEA, but it's like 90 times heavier.
1: Yes.
2: Because I
1: like to be left alone if doing a kit set. I'll just do it by myself. If it's bedside drawers and there's two, let's each take one and mine will be done
2: quicker.
1: Mine
2: will be better.
1: And definitely not as wobbly.
2: See, here's the thing. You're point scoring already in your example.
1: I know. I don't do it anymore.
2: So
1: I only buy pre-constructed furniture.
2: Yeah, nice. So we're doing this thing. We're putting it together. And what we're doing throughout it is we're talking to each other. We even make plans when we were holding one of the really heavy bits that we had to get up quite high. And he was like, hey, before we do this, let's make a plan. If we're going to drop it, what we're going to do. Like, we had this backup plan. And at one point, we're laughing and we're sort of enjoying this. And at the end, I was like, did you know we just did that without fighting?
1: I don't know. This sounds like a flight of fancy to me.
2: Is this a dream?
1: It
2: wasn't a dream. It was real.
1: A dream. It happened?
2: Yeah. At the end, and at no point did we argue about who was doing it better or who was doing it right.
1: Real would tone of voice didn't
2: tone
1: ever
2: of voice,
1: escalate?
2: Nope,
1: didn't
2: not
1: ever
2: at all.
1: Get strained?
2: Nope.
1: Come on!
2: None of that.
1: Didn't have
2: you got
1: on.
2: It? None of that.
1: Didn't have you got it?
2: With my fingers! None of that.
1: Didn't have that?
2: Nope.
1: What about
2: No, I don't have it, put it down. None of that.
1: Yeah, I need a break.
2: No, none of that.
1: None of it. Well done.
2: Like,
1: that's actually
2: what is
1: really
2: this?
1: Good.
2: What is next? Do you know what I mean? I don't even know what to do with that. We're invincible at this point.
1: Uh-oh.
2: Oh, I've cursed it.
1: Yeah. You've got a little trigger happy there.
2: He's coming
1: down. It'll be something simple that takes you down.
2: Yeah.

0: oh, this is what it'll be. It'll be at dinner tonight. And the waitress will come over and she's like, are you ready to take your orders? And he'll be like, yep. And you'll be like, we need two more minutes. That'll be it. That'll be it. He'll be ready. He's like, there's just order.
1: We haven't really fought. He de-escalates me when I'm picking.
0: When you start picking for a fight. Yeah, well, that's going to run out one day.
1: That's what I mean.
0: It's
1: going to
0: run out. It's going to run out.
1: So if you see us in Christchurch tonight and I'm howling at a man, just know it did break.
0: We saw it last week at the Wellington airport. But be assured we can do part two.
1: No, he de-escalated.
0: I know he de-escalated, but you didn't.
1: No.
0: You were escalating. He was de-escalating. It was sort of neutralising a
1: way. Yeah, I know.
0: Away.
1: Yeah.
0: Okay. Well, keep an eye out for that.
2: 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These tickets are driving you mad.
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4: 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Thank you so much. 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
1: Hey, my name is Somber.
0: The Friday jams you're still obsessed with. For hit music.

0: Previously on Fletch, Vaughan and Hayley.
1: A few ways to make a relationship last. Now, this is according to Anthony Chambers from the Northwestern University. He's a couple and family psychologist.
2: Right. Can I just stop down here and say,
1: shit.
2: Lovely, lovely Lincoln from the song.
1: Thank you so much.
2: Lovely Lincoln. I let it play it out like it landed. I felt like you landed the plane and then I thought I'd just jump in and say, great landing.
1: Thank you so much. Everything I know about radio, I've learned from you and Fletch.
2: Thank you.
1: Thank you.
2: Thank you.
1: Now,

0: Let's stop this bloody circle jerk. Let's keep going.
1: What is this, a LinkedIn
0: post? What is this? Yeah. So this Anthony Chambers, who's a psychologist, he's talked about what makes a couple a strong couple and what is the sign that they will last. And he says fighting is inevitable, which you know, you're not going to live your life with someone and never fight. And I think when you meet couples like, we never fight, I'm like, I don't know. I reckon your bedroom life also sucks then.
1: Right. You're saying there's no passion.
0: There's no passion.
1: There's no fire.
0: Yeah.
1: Fire burns all.
0: Exactly.
1: It burns hot for passion and arguments.
0: Exactly. Fighting is inevitable, he says, but what separates couples who last from those who crumble is how they do it. It's just a mindset change. And he uses the term we talk instead of me talk. Right.
1: Okay.
0: Here's his little. I like this a lot. This is a little tidbit to keep. Play catch, not tennis. So when you're playing catch with someone, your joint goal is we're going to pass the ball.
1: I'm going to pass the ball. Yeah.
0: We're playing catch.
1: I'm
0: not trying to slam the thing and get a point.
1: Okay.
0: We're not point scoring. We're a team. We're not opponents.
1: Okay.
0: Love that. He was like, that's the difference, is people who would go into an argument, we've had an argument, a disagreement on something, one of us has been upset. Okay.
1: What are we arguing about?
0: You cheated on me with my mother.
1: I just don't know if this is going to be a game of catch. I feel like if I cheated on you with your mother, I don't deserve to play a game of catch.
0: It
1: should be that tennis game. Remember that? Did you ever play that tennis game? It was in front of the wall. Everybody had that big cinder block wall at school.
0: Yes.
1: Someone would stand there and everyone would whack tennis balls at them. That's what I feel like would be a more fitting game for someone who cheated on you with their mother.
0: Yeah. I think I've picked a bad example there. Okay. I went straight to the final.
1: Maybe something a little bit pulled back.
0: I want us to move to Wellington.
1: Okay.
0: And you
1: Wellington
0: want to
1: not.
0: Move to Oamaru.
1: Okay. Beautiful, because I'm into steampunk.
0: I'm going to be closer
1: to my hobby.
0: Okay, you've walked out. You're in your steampunk gear.
1: Man, I'm looking forward to moving to Oamaru.
0: But we're not moving to Oamaru. We're moving to Wellington. It's the best for our 9 kids. There's great schools there.
1: Right. I'm just thinking, we probably, if we've got 9 kids, need to move out of sort of the big areas because of the cost of living and such, like rent, for example.
0: Yeah, okay. Well, what would be best for us as a family? That's me using the we talk.
1: Okay.
0: I appreciate why you love Oamaru.
1: Yeah.
0: Because of your lifelong passion for steampunk.
1: Steampunk, and you can get a job at the meatworks.
0: I don't...
1: I've told you once, I've told you 1,000 times, you're wonderful with a filleting knife.
0: Thank you very much for saying that about Matt. I think we're doing a good job. I think this is a good job. As opposed to, well, if you want to go to Oamaru with all your steam pump mates,
1: why don't you fire up your steam-powered blimp and piss off?
0: Yeah. So your blimp. Get your blimp and get your shit and get out of here. So he was also saying that when you're playing catch, it's easy. We can pause. We can just be like, I just want to pause for a bit.
1: You can't stop when you're playing tennis.
0: When you're just going for a point, you never stop. He was like, good couples, they stop, they pause and be like, oof, it's getting a bit steamy in here. Okay. Getting a bit steamy punky in here. Let's pause, but we come back to it.
1: Right.
0: We never just pause and do this. Great advice. So remember when you're arguing, if you want to be better at arguing, your teammates, not opponents.
1: Right. I reckon we don't call it arguing. The word arguing very much feels like
0: negative.
1: We're already playing tennis. Discussing?
0: Vaughn, you have been in an argument before, and you well know, with the best of intentions, that is not a discussion. We can argue. Friends can argue.
1: Yeah.
0: It's just we need to remember we're on the same team while we're doing it.
1: We're playing tennis.
0: No, darling. We're playing catch, not tennis. You've missed the point of the entire break.
1: Someone said don't move to Oamaru. It smells bad because of the penguins and there's no clubs.
0: There's no clubs?
1: There's no clubs. I don't like clubs.
0: Well, we're back in the argument.
1: I'm in my pubs
0: era. You know. Clubbing is my passion.
1: You do love clubbing.
0: Where's Mama going to club?
1: Mama,
0: When the nine kids are in bed. maybe Uber to Timaru?
1: You can drive to Timaru and stay the weekend.
0: Fine.
1: Okay. So
0: we
1: didn't argue.
0: We'll move to Oamaru.
1: Wonderful. It's great to have you on board.
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0: You, my friend, are going to Olivia Dean. Well done, you're our winner today.
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0: Oh!
4: 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Oh, thank you so much. 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

0: 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ZM's last call for Olivia Dean. 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

0: a long, hot summer on ZM. And this already feels like the song you'll be cranking.
1: What's up, guys? This is Julia, and I'm a DJ and producer.
0: This is Hugel. Moving to the sun for the best new music. I'm moving through the sun.

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1: Remember when I went and interviewed Mel C of the Spice Girls?
2: I do.
1: I was very nervous.
2: Mm-hmm.
1: And the first thing I did was accent work at her, including my impersonation of David Beckham.
2: I thought it was an unusual start.
1: It was an odd way to start. Mm. I just was so beside myself. I was frazzled dazzled, and I said to her, "Do you want to hear my David Beckham?" Obviously, she's a dear friend of Victoria Beckham's, and she said, "Go on." And I said, "Hello, it's me, David." She giggled lightly, but also I feel like that may have been, it might have been a text to Vicky B afterwards, being like,
3: I just
1: seen the most insulting
2: if you ever
1: rendition
2: chance,
1: of your husband.
2: Bury this woman. That's what she'll say.
1: Let's hear yours.
2: Well, Victoria.
3: My David. My David. Be honest.
4: Be honest, Victoria.
3: Don't lie.
4: Don't lie.
3: You went to school in a Rolls Royce.
4: Rolls Royce.
2: Victoria Beckham has revealed that David, when he wants dinner guests to leave, he goes around the room blowing out the candles.
1: Oh, around the house.
2: Dude. There's nothing subtle about it.
1: My favourite...
2: Flick the actual lights on.
1: Because I don't ever... If I've got guests over, you'll have to just take your own leave. I'll happily host all night long.
2: Yeah.
1: You can stay. There's many a bed, you know. But we talk about it often. That you just once got up and went to bed.
2: So, yeah. I often will.
1: Yeah.
2: I'll do the dishes. I'll do the majority of the dishes and load the dishwasher and turn it on.
1: Do you load them a little bit louder than
2: hell
1: usual?
2: Hell yeah, rattle-tattle-tattle. Get them in there.
1: Clank.
2: Do, beep, beep, beep. I'll go through the cycle twice just so they extra hear the extra beeps.
1: Yeah. So he goes around and blows the candles.
2: He blows the candles out. So she put this on Instagram and then people started saying, well, someone had a mum who'd go away and you think she's going to the bathroom, she'd come back in her dressing gown, ready for bed, take her makeup off.
1: Oh, yeah.
2: And a dad would walk out of the bathroom brushing his teeth.
1: Yeah.
2: So, people kind of weighed in on it, but blowing out the candles is a good idea.
1: Someone just messaged in, I just want to clarify, someone said, oh my God, is the show transitioned to a duo? Now, I will say, if this show ever transitioned to a duo, it won't be us two.
2: It won't be two of us.
1: They'll be kicking off one of us.
2: This is chaos. Yeah, there we go.
1: Fletcher's just away. He's going to be at the live shows tomorrow. Don't you worry, he's all right.
2: Yep, he's back. He's back tomorrow.
1: He's back, baby.
2: Tomorrow on the show.
1: That's me blowing out the candle on that break.
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19: A few showers for Wellington, possibly heavy. We've got gale southerlies gradually easing from midday, a high of 9. Tomorrow, partly cloudy, chance of a shower and 12 degrees.
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19: In this update, the Child Cancer Foundation is supporting anxious whānau after nursing shortages at Starship delayed around 20 chemo treatments by a few days.
21: Child Cancer Foundation CEO Monica Briggs says clinical decisions sit with health providers, but she recognises how unsettling any uncertainty can be. She says their commitment to providing support is unwavering.
19: There's some light at the end of the tunnel, with the economy forecast to grow steadily before picking up pace by the end of next

0: year. Infometrics says things are moving in the right direction, even if it'll take a little patience. Pope Leo is recovering well after surgery to remove a cancerous mass from his right lung. He's eating, walking and doing breathing exercises. And Australia have pipped New Zealand 24-22 to open Rugby League's World Cup in Sydney. That's your newsfeed, I'm Bryn Rutkin.
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2: Hola amigos, Vaughn here from Fletch, Vaughn and Hayley. It's true, we've got the very last Olivia Dean tickets to give away, and if you call 0800 dial ZM right now, you could win them. No.

0: Today's the day. ZM's Fleetwood and Hayley are live in Christchurch tonight.
1: Yes, good morning. Welcome to the show, Fletch, Vaughan and Hayley. We are live in Christchurch tonight because
2: good
1: we're
2: morning.
1: In Christchurch right now in our Garden City studios.
3: Yes, we are.
2: Yeah, hello,
3: we
2: love a garden. That, if you felt that, we are in... Nope. We're in Christchurch.
3: What were you going to say?
2: I was going to say we're inside you, Christchurch.
3: Well, we are, kind of.
2: We are inside Christchurch. Mm. If you felt that...
3: That's us.
2: That's us.
3: Boys.
1: Yeah.
3: Three big boys.
2: Yeah.
1: We had a bit of an adventure yesterday we'll talk about on the show today. Vaughan, didn't we? Yesterday.
2: It was fun. It was good.
1: Checked out a new, well, not really a new facility.
2: New to us.
1: Oh, we had a...
3: I didn't go because they said they were going to film us and I didn't want to wear my togs.
2: No, they were very good.
3: Society did it to me.
1: Now, our live show tonight at the Christchurch Town Hall, I have been alerted to the fact there are 9 tickets left.
3: How good.
1: And then we can say it's sold out with no sale.
3: Yeah.
1: So,
2: come on, do us a solid there.
1: Couple of threes together.
3: Yeah,
1: and there's a couple of singles.
2: You're saying if there's some Christchurch thruples.
1: Yep.
2: They could go and like, whoever can sit in the middle. There might be a bit of an argument about who gets to sit in the middle.
3: Yeah, maybe.
2: Okay, if it's male, female, the female sits in the middle.
3: If it's an MMF.
1: Yeah.
2: If it's female, male, does the male sit in the middle?
1: What if it's all males?
3: The girlies want to be more involved.
2: If it's all males, Big Daddy sits in the middle.
1: Big Daddy.
2: Right, okay.
1: Or if you're just a couple and just buy the tickets and we'll have another single left over. But yeah, 9 tickets still left.
3: Yeah.
1: LiveNation.co.nz for our live show tonight. Very excited. Do a run through this afternoon, a little rehearsal. And yes, 7 o'clock tonight, the show is underway. We'll have some double passes to give away on the show today.
3: If you don't want
1: to snap up our last-minute tickets.
3: No.
1: And Olivia Dean, before 8 o'clock, before we give away our last double pass to see her live on Saturday at Western Springs Bowl, be listening for those Olivia Dean songs. We just had one play moments ago. Who's got the list of people in the WhatsApp chat?
3: I've got it, baby. You leave that with me. Going in the draw is Lisa, Vanessa, Jenny, Scott, Vanita and Jess.
1: We've got another Olivia Dean song coming up in the next half an hour.
3: You'd say imminent.
1: It's imminent.
2: Dudes, as if we didn't need another thing to worry about in this world, zombie worms.
1: Zombie worms?
2: Let me tell you about zombie worms. They're not a new creation. This isn't a lab creation, but it's a scary thing.
1: It's next. ZM.

0: It's Olivia Rodrigo's Stupid Song on ZM. Fletch Vaughan and Hayley, it's 19 past 6.
1: Okay, zombies. I was zombie worms. As I've got to tell you guys about zombie worms.
0: Okay, like sour worms?
2: No. Oh, yum.
0: Yum, I know.
1: Not as delicious as sour worms.
2: You just can't beat them. You know, like, we've made every iteration of lolly at this point, and we come back to the worm.
1: I think that the shape of a worm has a lot to do with it. Like, you pop one end in your mouth, and there's multiple ways to eat them, but nothing rules giving it a bit of a...
2: Yeah, I love sucking off all the...
1: Pardon me?
2: Yeah.
1: You love what?
2: Full stop. I love sucking off all the sugar and sour.
1: Yeah.
2: Making it real smooth, and then go...
0: And then you've got a...
2: So it goes like...
0: Yeah, and then wow. You've got a normal gummy worm.
2: And then you've just got normal
1: two lollies
2: experiences.
0: But see, I thought the same as you. I thought lollies were done and they've invented every lollies, but then Nerds Gummy Clusters came along.
1: Yeah, every now and then there is a generational invention in the lolly department.
0: Yeah, and they're delicious.
1: Okay, hear me out.
2: I'm listening.
1: Hear me out. Sour Coke bottles.
2: Yeah, my favourite.
1: Shape of the worms. Shape of the...
2: They do that.
1: So...
0: They do
1: I do apologise. I've invented something
2: genius.
1: That's already...
2: Yeah, patent on that.
1: This marks the 700th time Vaughan's come up with something that's already been invented.
2: No, they do that. They do little long ones colder with the sugar. Yeah, those are slaps.
1: These ones not nearly as cool. So they first came to, like, scientists' attention in 2019 when they dropped some alligators from... You know, yikes. Freshwater alligators, they tied ropes to them, weighed them down because these alligators had not paid their drug debts.
2: Oh, yeah. No, okay. You got to pay.
1: And they dumped them into the Gulf of Mexico. I still call it that.
0: Good, good.
2: What do they change it to? Gulf of America.
1: Gulf of America.
0: Yeah.
1: Gulf of Mexico. And they dropped them down to 2,000 meters below sea level to see what they do with unfamiliar food sources, whether they turn their noses up at it. Guess what they did?
2: What?
1: Gobbled it up like you wouldn't believe.
2: But they're tiny.
1: They're not. They are called Bartholomus giganteus, which means they're the big
2: boys. I get the giganteus bit. That would mean big.
1: Show you a photo here. Look, they're like basically, you know slaters? You know when you flick over a bit of wood and there's slaters? Look how big that. That's an alligator, by the way.
2: You see that wrapped around it?
1: 2 meter long alligator.
2: Would you say like a big fat pool noodle? Oh.
1: Zombie by the Cranberries.
2: Yeah, really big from you.
0: Worms.
1: Took a while. could have had it 90 seconds ago. He's rusty.
2: That's right. A few days off, looking clunky.
1: They're basically like giant carnivorous slaters.
0: Ooh, yuck.
1: Hear me out, though.
0: Would they be better with sour...
1: Of course.
0: A sour coating.
2: Yeah, if you could lick them and had sour sugary coat on them, I'm less mad at their existence.
1: Yeah.
2: But this, if you were... Is it in the water?
1: Yeah, it's at the bottom of the ocean, 2,000 meters
2: down. Would it eat
1: us? Oh, if we were dead... It might latch on to us if we went that far, but we've got no business being that far down here. Look at its mouthy bit.
0: Yuck! Yeah,
1: its mouthy bit looks like, you know.

0: You're familiar with the Predator movies?
1: Yes.
0: Not the ones produced by Harvey Weinstein. The actual ones about the Predator. Yeah, with Alien versus Predator. That's what it looks like. It flings all the Demogorgon from Stranger Things, like mouth wide like that, latched on. They devoured these alligators.
2: So these aren't going to be in your garden. You have to go, very deep into
0: unless
2: the ocean.
0: Unless your garden is on the bottom of the sea.
2: Okay.
1: You should really mow your lawn right down. Yeah.
0: Oh, this would leave some holes in the lawn. I reckon you come out, you'd be like, goddamn zombie bugs back in my, mesh my lawn again.
1: Wow, so, I hate this. I hate everything about it. I don't want to exist in this
0: here's
1: world.
0: Here's the good news.
2: This is why you don't want to go into space or to the bottom of the ocean.
1: We don't belong in space. We don't belong that high. We don't belong at the bottom of the ocean. We don't belong that low.
0: So the good news is they're only native to two areas.
2: Okay.
0: California and
1: don't
0: Antarctica.
1: Say Auckland.
0: And then as the climate changes.
2: Oh, God, they better not start.
0: They could be heading
2: to New Zealand.
0: Well, they could be heading.
1: We're really close to Antarctica.
2: Where does SpongeBob live?
0: Bikini Bottom.
2: Yeah, but
1: literally, he lives in a pineapple under the sea.
0: Yeah, SpongeBob SquarePants.
1: Absorbent and yellow and porous as he.
0: SpongeBob SquarePants.
2: But I'm just saying, like, he could be eaten by a zombie worm.
1: Nautical yes, nonsense would be something you wish. SpongeBob
0: SquarePants.
1: Then swabble the dick and scrubble the fish.
0: Swabble the fish.
1: So SpongeBob SquarePants.
2: He's going
0: to
2: be okay.
0: He's
2: got
0: to watch out. I don't know. Can you imagine these saying no to the Krabby Patty? I can't imagine these saying no to the Krabby Patty.
1: These would own a Krabby Patty.
0: He's going to wake up in the morning, he's going to find a half-eaten corpse of Gary's snail. He's going to freak out. Patrick's lost a limb. Good news is Patrick can regrow because Patrick's a starfish.
1: Squidward's got no tentacles left.
0: Nah, Squidward.
1: He's an amputee.
0: He's gone. And so
2: they're
0: squirrel,
2: screwed.
0: That Sandy the squirrel's got no business being down there.
1: Yep, confirmed we're screwed.
3: These tickets are driving you mad.
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0: very last tickets to her sold-out show this weekend. 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
4: 6.28, another Olivia Dean song is coming up. She's playing tomorrow, Western Springs Bowl in Auckland. The last double pass. We're giving it away at 8 o'clock this morning. So your last chance, really, to go in the draw. That song coming up in the next 20 minutes.
5: Vaughn, have you got your polka dots ready for the concert tomorrow?
6: No.
5: Because I did...
6: I got my Pokemon ready for the concert tomorrow.
4: Oh, don't
6: I
4: do
6: might
4: that.
6: Wear Pokemon.
5: No, because remember, like, I said to Ivy yesterday that she could borrow my polka dot skirt, but I'm wearing
6: Mia.
5: It today. Yesterday that she could borrow my polka dot skirt, but do you want...
6: Yeah, actually.
5: You want to wear it?
6: That. Yeah. Might wear it like a boob tube.
5: Yeah, like up like that.
6: Like right up.
5: We love a boob tube. I think boob tubes are coming back. Next on the show... We know that people are having app fatigue at the moment. There is one app that is absolutely at the top of the game. And I tell you what, it's spicy.
4: Taylor Swift, ZM.

0: Perth, Patient Zero on ZM. 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It's a real tongue twister,
1: yeah,
0: isn't it?
1: Yeah.
0: Yeah, for up to 20% off La Roche-Posay.
2: Thank you for acknowledging that. I also struggled with that.
0: Yeah, it's a real word. Yeah. I mean, you're not a...
2: I'm not a broadcasting
0: professional.
1: I will say, though, Fletch, in your absence, Vaughn stepped up.
0: He did. There was some clunkiness.
1: Oh, yeah, we've had some mixed feedback, for sure. We're aware that...
2: I wasn't piss fit, you know?
0: Yeah.
1: You're not piss fit.
2: I'm not piss fit.
1: And you can't have a cake that's all sprinkles.
2: Nah.
1: You know what I mean?
2: Apparently you can't. You can't have a nachos that's all cheese? Is that what someone described?
1: Can't have a nachos
2: Someone described the show when you were gone as minceless. It was all cheese nachos.
0: Yeah.
1: We forgot to put in the baking powder. You know what I mean?
0: Yes.
1: Like, it's just... We did our best, though. But we're happy to be back as a trio. Now, listen, we talk about this a lot. Everyone's got dating app fatigue. We're just bored of these Tinders and the Minges and the Hinges or whatever it is.
2: So, I'm going to open up your Notes app and try that for dating.
1: What?
2: The Notes app.
0: What, just talk
1: Who's
0: to yourself?
1: In there?
2: Yeah. Get to know yourself, you know. You can't love somebody else
1: every
2: you
1: day
2: love yourself.
1: You're like, hey, what's up? Love your profile. Let's chat.
2: Nothing.
1: That bitch
2: is ignoring
1: never
2: me.
1: Responded back to me. So everyone's saying that the dating apps are dying. There was a 2023 survey, which is a bit old now, I guess, but said that 9 in 10 recent US app users, dating app users, felt disappointed by the people that were on there. That
2: Take
1: just
2: a look in a mirror, though. That's a bit rich. I'm disappointed with people on there. Open the self-facing camera. You're on there, too.
0: Yeah.
1: So numbers for a lot of dating apps have been, like, continuously going down because people are just like, oh, God.
0: Just over it, yeah.
1: Over it. Was something new.
0: We spoke to Morgan about this, didn't we?
1: Yeah, people are kind of giving up on it, and you can't. You've got to, you know, have it as a tool, I guess. The one outlier is Field. Now, if you don't know what Field is, it's similar setup, profile, swipe, that kind of vibe.
2: It's an acronym, eh?
0: Is it?
1: Freaky English.
2: How's it spelled?
1: F-E-E-L-D.
0: Lesbians and Diddle.
1: No, it's playing the field and feeling.
0: But it's spelt
2: Field.
1: Yeah.
2: Okay. Do they mean felt?
0: No.
2: It's like a done did.
1: I feel it.
0: Did you Google it?
2: Field is to explore alternative relationship models, ethical non-monogamy, polyamory, kink, BDSM.
1: BDSM.
2: Swinging. And diverse queer or pansexual identities.
1: So it is. It's framed for, like, open-minded daters. Now, the funny thing is, this is where I met my boyfriend, on Field.
0: Oh, okay. Is this a hard launch of that?
1: of my naughty profile. This is a hard launch of that. Because this is where, I mean, listen, the gays have Grindr, okay? And the straights are, like, on Tinder. And people have been like, I'm looking for my wife. And you're like, I'm looking for something just sort of tonight and not moving forward.
0: Yeah.
1: You know what I mean? And so Field is a little bit more, yes, you're swingers and you're open-minded people, but also like a bit more hookup-y, which is what I was looking for with Mike. And then we hooked up sort of for life.
2: Do you guys know about dating app acronyms?
0: No.
1: No.
2: Okay, what does GGG stand for?
1: Giving.
0: Giddy up.
2: Giving is giving one of the G's.
1: Good.
2: Yes.
0: God, don't say it.
1: Giving good.
2: No. Good giving and game.
1: Oh, yeah, nice.
0: Oh, okay.
2: Well, good means you're skilled, competent, and attentive in bed. Giving is you're generous with time and your partner's
1: and your
2: pleasures.
1: And game, you're up for
2: and
1: it.
2: And game is you're open-minded. Okay, what about LS?
1: Loose and saggy. That's on my Field profile.
2: Low stakes. So that means they're just after like lighthearted, no strings attached.
0: Oh, okay.
1: This is the thing with Field though that I think people like is it's to the point. It's up front. You put up what you're interested in and what you're not interested in. It's a bit more overt. And their numbers are growing, up 32% in the last year alone as everyone else's are going down. Yeah.
0: Is it because the other apps are just so monetized and, you know, you've got to pay for profiles and
1: also there's a bit of just like game playing, whereas Field's like, we know what
2: it's
1: we're
2: here. It's
1: honest
2: about what it wants.
0: Yeah.
1: This is what we hear. And in everyone's profiles, it's like looking for this, not this, into this. And you can put more categories based on what you're looking for. And I think people are just like embracing their inner freak.
0: Yeah,
1: and
0: nice.
1: Getting a bit more.
0: But you don't have to be that out there to be on there.
1: No. It's definitely not like freaks only. And you can, you know, it's just, you know, I met my boyfriend on.

0: there.
1: And accommodates the freaks.
0: Well, there's more things you can put on your profile that are a bit more.
2: And then did you both shut down your profile because you're in love now?
0: So the numbers are, so it's 14 million users, and I don't have time to go through and see if Mark and I are still on it.
3: Oh, right, because it's alphabetical, you have to scroll down to H.
0: Hayley,
3: and Mime. So much further down the 14 million users.
2: Yeah. Gotcha.
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8: 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State Highway 2, State Highway 1 are both flowing well. So is Kent Terrace and Buckle Street, Transmission Gully. 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Abanka Zonich for TimeSaver Traffic and Travel.
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3: 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ZM's Fleetwood and Hayley are live in Christchurch tonight.
4: 18 minutes away from 7, yeah, our live show tonight at the Christchurch Town Hall. Still, what last account was 9 tickets available.
0: 9 tickets.
4: And then we can say it's sold out, livenation.co.nz for those tickets.
0: As someone who performs a lot, 9 tickets left is sold out.
4: Or should we just say it?
0: Just say it.
4: We're sold out.
5: What if last minute? What if it's payday today and someone's like,
4: oh, yeah,
5: I'm flush with cash?
4: Okay, well,
0: no, I mean,

0: Olivia Dean on ZM, Fletch, Vaughan and Hayley, and you know the drill. Every time we play the Olivia Dean songs, you call 0800 dial ZM. That was your second to last chance.
1: Whoa.
0: Before 8 o'clock, before we give away our last double pass, Kayla, Tilly, Vanessa, Phil, Ella, all in the draw, and Becky. Good morning, Becky.
2: Good morning.
1: Hello, darling.
0: In the draw for 8 o'clock. Good luck.
2: Thanks so much.
0: Easy. Just like that.
1: Love you. I paint out.
3: Oh, no, don't paint out because I love you. God, that was a bit much.
1: Becky, I do. I love you. And I just thank you for listening and thank you for calling.
2: I love you too.
1: See, I knew there was something in there.
0: You could feel it.
1: I could feel
0: it.
1: Yeah,
0: all right.
4: From the unmoderated comment section, this is the top six.
5: Well, Christchurch is in line to get a Costco.
1: Oh, lucky buggers.
5: It'll be the first South Island Costco.
0: You love the fuel, don't you? You get
5: Yeah. Well, no, lately I've been on the Gatsby app. I just go wherever's cheapest.
0: Yeah.
5: And sometimes lately it hasn't been the cheapest. Is it Waitomo and NPD? They go pretty hard on the cheap gas.
0: Yeah, okay.
6: No, NPD.
5: Yeah.
6: You know me.
1: Do you know why, like, Christchurch, is this is what you're going to do. Listen. You're going to be so excited for this Costco, right?
0: Yep.
1: And then you're going to all get a membership. You're going to go in, you're going to line up, you get your photo taken, they print it on a card. It's going to be like $50 for the year or something like that. I can't remember. And then you'll go, $60. And then you'll go
5: once.
1: You'll be completely overwhelmed. You'll realize you can't get anything. You can't just buy one thing. You have to buy 500 of them.
5: And you'll say, why are these trolleys so huge?
1: So big.
5: They're hard to navigate around these tight aisles.
1: Yeah.
0: And you'll say, why is it always busy?
1: Yeah. And then you'll go,

0: I'm never going to go again. And then they'll go, want to renew your membership? You'll be like, yeah, I know, I will, I will.
1: That's how they get you.
2: I think I've been once.
0: I've
2: or
0: been twice.
2: Yeah, and I didn't renew my membership.
0: Yeah, I've been twice.
3: If you're going to go, you got to go when it opens. You got to know what you want, and you got to get in and get out.
0: I live in a small household, though.
2: Yeah,
0: if
2: same.
0: I had a big family under one roof,
2: it'd be perfect.
0: Amazing.
2: Yeah.
3: It'd be all go. Well, apparently, out by the airport, on the boundary of Memorial, Avonhead and Rustley Road.
0: Oh, kia ora.
3: It's been fast-tracked, an approximate 16,000 square metre warehouse retail store. So I've got the top six things, because they always have a couple of like local bits and pieces you can buy to tie it in locally. I've got the top six things for sale at the Christchurch Costco. Number six on the list, a four-pack of Crusaders-themed funeral caskets.
2: They do actually sell caskets.
3: They do. They sell
0: That was the one thing
3: coffins.
0: Everyone got excited about, eh?
2: Well,
3: coffins and tires.
2: Yeah, tires, vacuum cleaners.
0: TVs and dumplings.
2: It's insane.
0: 500 of them.
3: Yeah. 500 dumplings
2: and
3: at once.
2: And giant muffins.
0: Big muffs and mince logs.
2: Yes, mince logs.
3: Big muffs and a mince log.
0: That one. Big muffs and long mince logs.
3: Wasn't that your username on Field?
0: Yeah, big muffin, big muffin mince log. That's our joint profile.
3: Do you want to thruple up with big muffin
0: big
3: mince
0: muffin
3: log?
0: Big muffin mince log. Michael hate that.
3: But yeah, red and black coffins. Why not?
2: What are the Auckland Costco things that are unique to Auckland?
3: I don't know, mate. It's not the top six things for sale in Auckland.
0: We're doing Christchurch, dipshit.
3: And all of this is made up. All of this is made up. I just said it's got some local. It's got like local produce and stuff.
2: Yeah, right.
3: Okay.
2: Yeah.
3: I assume.
0: He's just making it up.
2: He's just making shit up.
0: We just say whatever we want.
3: Tiger prawns the size of crayfish had to have come from somewhere. I assume some nuclear power plant situation, but they are massive. Number five on the list of the top six things for sale at the Christchurch Costco, a 500-pack of road cones, so you can decorate your street like the council does.
2: Lovely, yeah.
3: Very nice.
2: Yes. Yeah.
3: Number four on the list of the top six things for sale at the Christchurch Costco, a flat-pack cathedral cardboard, some assembly required. Or you might like the full inflatable, full-size replica of the OG Stone Cathedral.
2: Oh, yeah, lovely.
3: It's an inflatable pump.
2: Lovely.
3: Plenty of time, pumps up where you go.
0: Just a warning that the cardboard one will last longer than expected.
3: It will.
0: You know.
3: It will, because there's more to it than cardboard.
2: I thought that was going to get soggy with the rain, but it's still up.
3: It's still up.
0: I've left cardboard outside before. Soggy in days.
3: Immediately soggy. Sometimes just atmospheric moisture makes cardboard soggy.
0: Not this one.
3: Number three on the list of the top six things for sale at a Christchurch Costco, a 3-litre container of perfume called the Northwest Winds, guaranteed to make the ladies crazy.
0: Wow, yeah, 3 litres of
3: three
0: perfume.
3: 3 litres, well, that's the thing, you're buying it in bulk.
0: My lord.
3: There'll be a little test there. You can have a little test there before you dedicate yourself to it. I'm guessing a lifetime.
0: Yeah, a lifetime
3: of Northwest Winds. Number two on the list of the top six things for sale at the Christchurch Costco, the famous $8 rotisserie chicken, which... Literally, if you go into the Costco in Auckland, they're always got a full oven worth of these things, and they're flying out the door.
2: Yeah.
0: They're pumped.
3: Instead of the $8 rotisserie chicken, or maybe, you know, in partnership with, it'll be a whole Canterbury lamb on the spit for $12.
0: In a bag. With handles.
3: Yeah. Huge bag. You can put that maybe in a backpack form.
0: Yeah.
3: Just because it's easier to carry it. And number one on the list of the top six things for sale at the Christchurch Costco is a giant inflatable Richie McCaw for all the holidays.
0: Oh, nice.
2: Oh, lovely.
0: It goes like that in the wind.
3: And then in Christmas, you put his Christmas hat on.
2: Lovely.
3: At Easter, he's got some ears.
0: Perfect.
3: Valentine's Day, you put some wings on. He's got a bow and arrow.
2: They've
3: simply thought of everything. That is today's top six.
4: Four down.
3: Congratulations. You go to it.
0: Sorry to see your day crying, Mia.
5: 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Thank you so much.
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8: 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The Urban Motorway is heavy coming in from Hill Street. State Highway 2 smooth sailing in from Upper Hutt and Pitoni. No delays on State Highway 1. Transmission gully is all nice and clear. 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Ivanka Zonich for TimeSaver Traffic.
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0: 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A couple of minutes away from seven.
1: Actually, just before we touch on this biscuit news, I thought we could touch on other Australian supermarket news. I received a message from one of our lovely listeners who was in Australia, Laura. I'm in Australia for work, and the Bachelor handbag chicken handbags.
2: Oh, yes, we want one of these.
1: Sold out so fast yesterday. Woolworths is my client, and when I caught up with them today, even their own staff didn't have them. One of them went to three Woolworths yesterday and managed to only get a hold of two. But, yeah, sorry, no chicken bags for you guys from me. Hopefully another listener can pull through.
0: That's right. They look so... I think Woolworths New Zealand need to make a version of ours. It's a sitter.
1: Ours do look different.
0: Yeah, they do.
1: Ours do look different.
0: Yeah.
1: But it's another Australian sort of iconic brand alongside the Bachelor's handbag that's releasing a new flavour ahead of Christmas. Tim Tams.
0: Ooh.
1: Gingerbread Tim Tams.
0: Yum.
2: Yeah, that would slap, I reckon.
0: Yeah, is this going to be like a ginger kiss? Because, you know, I love those.
2: He does have a ginger kiss.
1: Yes, I love your ginger kisses.
2: Yes.
1: Gingerbread
2: Kisses, Tim Tams. I am ginger.
1: He'll take kisses from gingers, he'll take
2: gingers,
1: kisses from
2: blondes. Gingers,
1: from puppies.
2: I mean, hell, Venezuela.
1: Venezuelan kisses.
2: We go to Africa.
1: Dark kisses. Dark chocolate kisses.
2: Yeah.
1: Dark chocolate kisses.
2: Mochaccino kisses.
1: Mochaccino kisses.
2: Yep. Kisses.
1: Mint chocolate kisses. That's black people from Ireland.
0: Are we talking about
2: dark
0: biscuits?
2: Kisses with light eyes?
1: He loves all of them. So, gingerbread, this is how Tim Tam described them. Think gingerbread, spice-flavoured cream, smooth chocolate, and the crunchy biscuit. So the cream in the Tim Tam is the part that's going to be ginger.
0: Yeah,
1: not
0: nice.
1: The biscuit. Yeah. Not the biscuit.
2: I think that's good, because you don't want it too gingery.
1: Oh, God, no, I love a gingery.
2: I don't really eat a lot of Tim Tams, but...
1: Nah, neither.
2: I'd have this.
1: I'd try them. I like trying...
2: If there was an open packet... I'd have two.
0: Yeah, you'd have
2: and
0: two.
2: And then I'd sniff around and be sussing if anyone was having a third. You know what I mean?
0: Yeah.
2: Be looking around going, oh, yeah.
0: So they've been in Australian supermarkets, but what do you reckon? They'll be here? Surely.
2: Yeah, we've always got a slight delay.
1: Yeah, we get a little bit of it because it takes so long to get across the Tasman.
2: You can't. It takes forever.
1: Because they just chuck them in the ocean and we have to wait for the currents.
2: Yeah.
0: Right, and we fish them out the beach.
2: That's what those big fishing boats are.
1: Yeah,
2: right. And all the ports in New Zealand.
1: Yeah. They're out there catching wild Tim Tams.
2: Yeah.
0: Okay,
1: and
0: well.
1: That and bales of cocaine.
0: So do they end up in the biscuit aisle or the fish section?
2: Depends how much fish they've interacted
0: really
2: with.
0: Right, okay.
2: Because they reek of fish.
1: You will see some Tim Tams in the muscle, mister.
2: Okay. Yeah. Get in the days of at sea off.
1: Yeah. Or getting more on, actually, because water is salt water.
0: Well,
1: and you get a good tang of muscle. I'm actually looking forward to Tim Tam's next release, muscle-flavoured Tim Tams.
2: Green-lipped.
0: Yeah.
2: Green-lipped Tim Tams.
1: Which is Hayley's other name.
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5: 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Good morning. The urban motorway is heavy coming in from Hill Street through to Everton Terrace, State Highway 1. Light to moderate city bound, Churton Park through to Johnsonville. We do have roadworks, State Highway 58, Flighties and Moonshine Roads. State Highway 2, a smooth sailing in from Upper Hutt. From the school run to the weekend getaway, insist on Century Batteries, New Zealand's trusted battery.
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12: A few showers for Wellington, possibly heavy. We've got gale southerlies gradually easing from midday, a high of 9. Tomorrow, partly cloudy, chance of a shower, and 12 degrees.
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12: Atsumariye, good morning in this update. Patient advocate Malcolm Mulholland claims a hiring freeze is partly to blame for treatment delays at Starship after about 20 chemo sessions were delayed due to nursing shortages. The government says there's no hiring freeze. US President Donald Trump has scrapped plans to live stream the execution of the Fort Hood gunman, but it's still set to go ahead in December. Nancy Cords from CBS.
15: There are just a handful of countries around the world that publicize executions, and they include countries like North Korea and Afghanistan and Iran.
12: Australia have pipped New Zealand 24-22 to open Rugby League's World Cup in Sydney. And more than 30,000 people are expected at tomorrow's sold-out Olivia Dean concert at Auckland's Western Springs Bowl. Your shops in nearby Grey Lynn will be offering Olivia Dean-inspired nails, cocktails and hair treatments.
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17: Yes, our show at the Christchurch Town Hall, and it's just a few tickets away from being sold out. So if you do

0: want to come along tonight, livenation.co.nz. The show is at 7. And right now, actually, we have two double passes to give away.
1: Yeah.
0: If you would like to win a double pass, 0800 dials at M. First two callers through. If you can make it to the Christchurch show tonight, kicking things off at 7 p.m.
1: Doors at 6:30, 7 p.m. sharp start. And I tell you what, we've got treats. We're working on something this morning. That is just like outrageous that we're going to do this tonight.
0: And different from our other live shows.
1: Yes.
0: This one segment.
1: This particular moment is, well, the whole show's different each time, but it's, I cannot believe we're getting away with this. This is absolutely outrageous.
0: Yeah. You may have seen a Shannon's Hack as well online. I'm excited for our Shannon's Hack tonight. That's been a highlight as
1: Shannon,
0: well.
1: Shannon, can we have a tease? Where are we heading thematically?
2: I've asked Vaughn to bring in some extra shirts.
3: She Say said, no more. Can you bring three of your nerd t-shirts? Yeah. And I said,
0: okay.
3: Excuse you.
0: Let's see how that goes. Well, livenation.co.nz. To buy the last remaining, I think at last count, 9 tickets. But if you would like a double pass, 0800 dials at M right now. First two callers, get them. Olivia Dean, before 8 o'clock, we're going to give you the last chance to win our last double pass that we're going to give away at 8 o'clock this morning.
1: And then Brie and Clint, I believe, have their last pass today.
0: Yep, so you can check out Brie and Clint's socials for that last chance to win.
1: Also, I need to say something, Vaughn. I've been made privy to something that I'm going to be doing that's going to make you very jealous.
0: Oh, really?
1: Ooh. Yes.
0: Next on the show, though, silly little poll.
1: How quick do you get up when a plane lands?
0: I'm just before
1: the bing bong. Because for Fletch, it's about 30 minutes before landing.
0: Samba, ZM.

0: It's Somba on ZM, Fleet Vaughan and Hayley, 13 past 7. Well, we are in Christchurch for our live show tonight. Fleet Vaughan and Hayley live at the Christchurch Town Hall. A couple of double passes to give away.
1: Yep. To come see us live, we're just doing, I'm actually just writing a little something now that I can't believe I am writing. I don't want to give away too much, but there's going to be some kind of incredible love moment.
2: Yeah.
1: In front of everyone.
0: Jenny picking up a double pass. Congratulations, Jenny.
3: Oh, my goodness, I'm so excited.
1: Oh, hell yeah.
4: Not excited enough to buy your own bloody tickets, were you, though, Jenny?
1: Hey, listen, she's here now. And, Jenny, come and join us afterwards at the after party at Duck Central. I don't think all 2,000 people should turn up.
4: That might be crowded. That might be crowded, but after parties aren't for everybody. No. For example, yeah. If I didn't have to contractually appear at the after party, I wouldn't.
1: Oh, no.
4: I wouldn't. I'd be show home in time for bed.
1: I won't be. I've got big. I feel a blowout.
0: Hayley loves the attention.
1: I'm feeling a blowout.

0: Today's silly little poll.
1: How quickly do you get up once a plane lands? Because God flit.
2: Why is this? Is this specifically regarding yesterday?
1: Yeah, well, we get out. Like, Fletch is always the. You wouldn't jump out of the plane at that height and survive. He's hand on buckle.
3: Ready to undo.
1: Yeah.
0: No, as soon as he's looking across. Bing,
1: yeah.
0: Well, sometimes they're coasting into the gate and I'll take it off.
1: As soon as we land, slow down, and we start going around a bend, he's loosened. He's undone.
3: Right.
1: But he's holding it, to sort of look like he's following the rules.
0: Mm.
1: The moment it's Bing, it's like, shagong!
0: Up, get my bag. I've got to pack my bag. Otherwise, I leave things on planes, like Vaughn did the other day. Remember I saved your jacket?
2: You did. I put it under the seat in front of me as per instruction.
1: Yes.
2: Flight attendant, and then completely forgot it was under there.
1: Yeah, but some people, they're happy to just take their time and just, I suppose, you've got bags coming and you're like.
0: Yeah.
2: I appreciate a slowpoke that knows they're going to be a slowpoke, so they kind of just wait and let everybody else go past.
0: I like
1: that. Yeah, but not if you're in the aisle seat.
2: Yes.
1: I'm getting out.
2: And you're blocking other people. How quickly do you stand up after a plane lands? The options were as soon as the seatbelt sign is turned off, once it's my row's turn, or I wait until pretty much everyone has left. That one had 9%. So 9% wait till everybody's left, 15% as soon as the seatbelt sign's turned off, and 76% when it's my row's turn.
0: Yep.
2: So a huge majority of people waiting for their row's turn.
1: Did we not witness Vaughn not abiding by the global disembarkment laws the other day? And didn't we make a comment about this when we landed in Wellington, Fletch?
0: I think so, yeah.
1: Row, row. Great, next row. Row, row, row, row. And you just like slipped into a slipstream and got ahead.
2: Did I?
1: Yeah. And we looked and went, we're aghast.
2: I would have judged, I think, if there was a dilly and or a dally from somebody who was due to go and the gap presented itself and I just slipped straight in. It's what made me a great Formula One driver in the 2016 season.
1: See a gap?
0: Yeah.
1: See a gap.
0: Take it. Yeah. Now, I will do that, but yeah, I've stopped people that...
1: Who are about to shortcut me.
0: There's an etiquette.
1: Excuse you.
0: I'm like, excuse me, wait. Yeah.
1: And I'll always say, is this your first time leaving a plane?
0: Oh. Yeah, is this your first time at an airport?
1: Wow. Is this your first day on Earth, sir? Let me explain how we all do it. All of us.
2: Some feedback on this. Michael says, once I've finished applauding the pilot on a successful flight and landing.
0: Oh, God.
2: Catherine, why rush? If you have bags to collect, you're just going to be wasting that time waiting for them to be unloaded and fighting the riffraff, fighting to get their bags. Unless you have a connecting flight, of course, then, every man for himself.
1: I just don't want to be on the plane anymore.
0: What about that lady at airport security? She's like, quick, because there was just a backlog of people that needed their bags screened.
1: That's my flight. Oh, yeah.
0: She's like, my flight.
1: And the guy said, I'm getting to it. We're all in the same boat. I was like, woo!
0: And I wanted to say to her, God, it's as if you knew your flight was at 10 o'clock, you could have left an hour earlier.
1: He asked, did you just land from somewhere?
0: Yeah.
2: We don't know her story. We don't know her background. She might have had
0: She had like eight kids.
2: Oh, she had eight kids.
0: Yeah.
2: There's a rugby league tournament going on somewhere in this country too, because there was every Auckland-based rugby league team at the airport when we were leaving. People who stand up as soon as the sign is turned off actually drive me crazy. Just be patient. You aren't getting off any sooner. Calm the farm.
0: Well, I am because I'm in the first row.
1: I'm in the front plane. Yeah. And also, collecting my bags, we've got priority, so I am getting out of there ahead of you.
2: It's good etiquette to wait until

0: It was your rose turn, said Samantha. It's called being polite.
1: Yes, yeah. Agree with
0: Olivia
1: that.
0: Olivia said, this poll tells me there are a big pack of liars out there because there's no way everybody's waiting until it's their rose turn to stand up.
2: God, no.
0: Aisha said, as soon as the sign is turned off, I have small children with me, so I need to get all our shit together and be ready to move ASAP.
2: Yeah, yep. Man, shout out to people travelling with kids, eh?
0: Appreciate
2: it
0: that.
2: Looks diabolical.
1: That's why I stand up. It's to get my bag ready and get everything packed in. And
2: Yeah.
0: M says, as a blood clot girly, I stand up as soon as it's safe to do so, but never ever before the seatbelt sign.
2: Right.
0: Anyone else wish the plane would slam on its brakes as it taxis to the airbridge just to show all those people who have stood up or taken their seatbelt off that there's a lesson to be learned here?
2: Yeah, interesting.
0: It would be funny if they slammed it. One day if the front wheel collapsed on a plane and it boomed and everybody who's taken their seatbelt off fell out of their seat.
2: true.
0: It'd feel pretty good.
1: Yeah.
0: It's actually somewhere between the sign and the row turn, depending on seat position. Aisle, you've got to get your bag down and sort your life out. Middle, when the person in the aisle seat stands, you can start doing it. Window, there's no point until the cattle start moving.
2: Yeah, you're jammed.
0: Says Leisha. I'm 6'6" and all of the kgs, says Alex. If you're next to me, you ain't getting past them. I'm good and ready.
2: Interesting.
0: Immediate stander upper here. I know people judge it, but I have a bad back, so I need the movement to stand, and I need to get warmed up to move.
1: Yeah, we've been crammed up in, you know, for an hour or two. You want to stand up, stretch your legs.
2: Can't have all these big boys with their bad backs all crammed up in there. They've got to get up, get out of there.
0: Kick the legs. Yeah. Get your legs moving again.
2: Come here.
0: Give them a little cuddle. How quickly do you stand up after the plane lands is today's silly little poll, and 76% of you claim only once it's my rose turn.
1: All right, it's 19 past 7. In the next 15 minutes, the Activator, a chance for you to celebrate your little wins with Woolworths online shopping. We've got a $300 Woolworths voucher to give away, so listen out for that Activator. It's coming soon.
2: Next on the show, though, why Vornay is going to be very jealous of Hayley.
1: Oh, it's Olivia Dean.
2: Look at that name.
1: It's your last chance right now. 0800 dials at M.

0: The clock, we could be calling back Sophie. Hayley, I believe Hayley's on the line. Hayley, good morning. Congratulations
1: good morning,
0: in the draw. Good
1: mentoring.
0: Luck.
1: Thank you.
2: Mental. Good.
3: Yeah, we love
2: Fantastic.
3: It.
2: Fantastic.
0: Ava's in the draw. Molly, Kane, and I believe Laura as well. Let's go to Laura.
3: Hi, Laura. You're in the draw for 8 o'clock.
4: Thank you so much. Oh my gosh, so exciting.
0: All right, fingers crossed. We could be calling you back or anyone in the last 24 hours.
3: Oh, my God, you should have heard Fletch. Yeah, I don't think you were there. We called and they didn't answer and everything because of the private number thing. You've got to answer.
0: Yep, got to answer.
3: We don't want your money. We want to give you something. Now, hey, this is really exciting. So yesterday, as I mentioned, it was my best friend's birthday. Jess, happy birthday to her. And I was a little bit privy of this, but now she knows. Her boyfriend, they like to give gifts of experiences rather than... You know, junk.
0: I love that.
3: Yeah.
2: That's cool.
3: He bought her and me a knife making class.
2: Oh, yeah. Cool. Whereabouts?
3: It'll be in Wellington because that's where they are. That's so it'll be a bit of a trip. But I'm going to go and do a knife making course where you like make the handle and you make the blade and
0: you get it,
3: do a bit of that. And when she said to me, she's like, Connor bought me this, you know, is that something you'd be into? I was like, 100%.
2: I've done a couple of knife making courses. That's so much fun.
3: I want to make mine real sharp.
2: They do. They will make it real sharp.
0: Do they do spatula making courses?
3: More your vibe?
0: More my vibe.
3: More of a fish slice guy?
0: A fish slice. But I'm just thinking about the utensils in my kitchen I use the most.
3: What am I short on?
0: A native timber.
2: It might be out of a native timber.
0: The rubber? Native rubber?
2: Not native rubber, no.
0: Silicon. I could put a silicon thing over my fish.
2: Yeah, kia ora, New Zealand growing silicon.
3: yeah, that beautiful native rubber. Yeah, I don't know if they do anything else. I suppose you'd be able to. I know.
2: Why didn't he buy it for him and her?
3: He's going to do it as well.
2: Oh, right.
3: Yeah, but
2: knife-making thruple.
3: Yeah, I guess I've been invited as a third in a knife-making course.
0: A third-wheel knife-making course.
3: Yeah.
0: Okay.
3: But I'm going to...
0: It's a good gift idea.
3: It is a good gift idea, because rather than just like... And she's a bit... She's kind of nerdy, you know what I mean?
0: Yeah.
3: Like, they do axe stuff and she was...
0: What do you mean, like axe throwing?
3: I think they made some axes or something like that. He's a woodworker as well. And then,
2: oh, that's cool.
3: And then she was painting some kind of like knight's armor. You know, she's kind of that vibe. I know. I'm launching that my best friend is a nerd.
2: I sent her an ET gift for her birthday.
3: No, you didn't.
2: She was so angry. I thought it was a joke. She was Jess. Hayley's sister and terrified of E.T.
3: Since we've known each other.
2: E.T.
0: Really?
2: The extraterrestrial. Yeah. I sent her a funny gif of him dancing.
3: No, you didn't. No. She genuinely.
2: Funny dancing and his fingers are lighting up. And she's like, I can't believe she's told you. I was like.
3: It is the same as like someone sending me, like people sometimes think it's funny to send me reels of like giant MOTHs.
0: Yeah.
3: Mm. And they'll be like, oh my God, you'd hate this. And I'm like, I don't think you quite understand the extent. That's the same thing.
2: Happy
3: with
2: birthday,
3: her with E.T.
2: I said, and it's Elin. She's like, what the F is this? Did she tell you? I've nearly puked in my mouth. I said, she did. She said, you ruined my birthday. Oh my God, it's so awful.
3: What?
2: He's the absolute worst. I said, he's just trying to get home.
3: Oh my God, that is so rude. She would have hated that so much. And she would stab you with her bloody
2: new
3: homemade
2: sharp, rad knife.
3: Sharp knife.
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10: 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The Urban Motorway is heavy. Coming in from Hill Street through to Everton Terrace. State Highway 2, light to moderate city bound Kennedy Good through to Melling. State Highway 1, light to moderate city bound Chipton Park through to Johnsonville. 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For time saver, traffic and travel.
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0: God, this would have been good for you, Vaughn. You would have done better at school.
1: Yeah.
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15: Good morning.
1: Katie, what's your little win lately?
15: It's work from home day, and it's hailing, so it's perfect.
0: Oh my god, we love that.
1: We're broadcasting from the Christchurch studios. Reports of snow.
2: Snow on the passes.
1: Snow on the passes, yes.
0: So, are you actually going to do any work, or are you going to sort of snuggle up on the couch and watch a movie, if we're going to be honest?
15: No, I have to. GST's a Jew.
0: Aren't they? Thanks for the reminder.
1: The look on Hayley's face just said, I've got work to do.
0: Shout out to Helen. I will get that paperwork to you, babe. Sorry.
1: Well done. Hey, we've got a $300 Woolworths online shopping voucher for you. Congratulations.
15: That's amazing. Thanks so much.
1: Next on the show.
2: Do you have any unusual body things? A boy's got a tooth in his eye socket, for crying out loud.
0: A tooth in his eye socket.
2: I mentioned this tooth in the eye socket. I imagine a whole lot of people are going to want to see what it looks like. So Google boy with tooth in the eye socket. We're going to talk about your unusual body things.
1: Next, Tempest City Self-Aware. ZM.

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1: A boy in the UK. Oh, no, I do apologise. This is on dentistry.co.uk.
2: Oh, okay.
1: I'm finding this a fascinating piece. But a boy has had a canine, they call it an ectopic tooth. Basically, it's where it shouldn't be. Ectopic tooth has been grown out the eye socket of a 16-year-old boy. Look at this photo.
2: Wild.
1: Ooh!
2: Oh, my God.
0: It's like fangs coming out of
1: his
0: eyelid.
1: It's a canine tooth. So, you know, our sharpest teeth.
2: The pointies.
1: The pointy one. It's a little misshapen because it's not like where it should be.
0: Yep.
1: It's not growing out of a gum between two other teeth and filling
0: the gap. Oh, my God. You have to Google that,
1: growing,
0: listener.
1: Yeah, yeah.
2: I actually.
0: Dear listener, Google that.
1: Dear listener.
2: Part of me's like. It's kind of amazing.
1: It's kind of metal,
2: it's
1: man.
2: Kind of metal.
1: It's kind of
2: rock and roll.
1: It's kind of metal. So it was in India. He first noticed the painless swelling, and then guess what popped out of the swelling?
2: A freaking tooth.
1: God damn it, teeth.
2: Because, you know, like, teeth do grow all over the shop. You know, some people, they're back and they're up here.
0: Yeah.
2: I have, like, two up here and they had to yank them down. But not so up that they're in my eyelid.
0: Yeah, that's crazy.
2: That's wild.
1: So there are genetic conditions that can cause teeth tissue to start growing anywhere. Outside of the mouth, it's teeth
0: on your genitals.
2: I don't want a tooth.
0: Google that.
2: Do you remember the movie? A what?
1: Do you remember the movie?
2: And it was a vagina that
1: had teeth.
2: The vulva had grown teeth, and it.
1: What was
2: ate anyone that went in there?
1: Yeah, the vagina
2: or something.
1: It might have just been called Teeth. It was called Teeth. It was 2007.
2: Okay, there you go.
1: It was called Teeth.
0: How did that movie do?
2: Sounds classic. Oscar. It was in the Oscar run that year.
1: Yeah, it actually took out Best Picture.
2: Wow.
1: The vagina got Best Actor.
0: Yeah.
2: Steven Spielberg just got picked.
0: Beat out Schindler's List that year, I believe.
2: Yes, yeah, Schindler's
1: the
2: List.
1: The re-release of Schindler's List in 2007.
2: It was beaten out by
1: original
2: Teeth.
1: Original 1993 release
2: about a vagina that has teeth.
1: But yeah. So the teeth. Someone said the most. A doctor, a doctor said that the most common place is it grows in the sinus behind the cheekbone and people will get a bump.
2: That makes sense because, like,
1: and then there'll be
2: gums,
1: something
2: right?
1: hard in there and then, yeah, they'll go in and have to extract it and often it's a tooth.
0: That's crazy.
2: Cool.
0: Well, so this is what we want to know this morning. 0800 dials at M. You can text through as well. 9696.
1: What is your body oddity?
2: Yeah, a little body oddity.
1: A little body oddity.
2: I mean, I've got an extra tooth, but that's so minor. You'd never even notice it.
1: Oh, we've all noticed.
0: That's why we call you extra tooth.
2: Oh, yeah, old tummy, old teethy suit.
1: Yeah. The molar herself.
2: No, but I want some real freaky deaky stuff.
0: Maybe you've got an extra toe or
2: covered
0: extra
2: in
0: finger.
2: Nips. Yeah, you got webbed feet, webbed fingers.
0: Well, what is it? Harry Styles has an extra nipple.

0: isn't it?
1: Yeah, apparently.
0: Yeah. I have a friend who's got an extra nipple. It just looks like a really big mole.
2: Right.
0: Like a flat big mole.
2: Have an areole?
0: Yeah, and absolutely.
1: You flick it,
0: gets
1: does it go
0: going.
1: Hard?
0: Oh, flick it. He's like, stop, I like it.
1: Right, they're like, you're something on your shirt. He's like, I'm very excited.
2: Okay, 0800 dials at Emma's number 9696 to text through.
1: What is, and all with love, by the way.
0: Yeah. We celebrate.
1: We celebrate here. We celebrate the body oddity on 0800 dials at Emma.
3: He said, tell me a story from all of the places you've been. He said, tell me your reason, all of your heaven's your sin.

0: 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The big weekend sale is on now. 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
1: That's right. There's a little tease for you.
0: It's a big sing-along.
1: It's a big sing-along and it's something that the three of us hold very dear to our hearts.
2: Yeah.
1: I think we started listening ironically and then realised, nope, this genuinely makes me feel good. Good song.
2: I like
1: good
2: when
1: song.
2: It does that.
1: Good song.
0: That's today's Friday Flashback. We'll play that soon.
2: We're talking about body anomalies, your body oddities, because they, for the first time on record, it's probably happened before, but in India, a young man had a lump on his eye, went in, and under that lump emerged two canine teeth.
1: Pointed, like vampire fangs.
0: It's a crazy photo.
2: Yeah.
1: Give it a go.
2: So give that a Google. Boy with teeth and eye socket. I reckon that'll find it for you.
1: That'll
2: pronto. So you want to talk about your body oddities this morning. Some text messages in. They found a wisdom tooth in my nasal cavity.
1: Up in Oz.
2: They found out when I was having my wisdom teeth removed. Afterwards, the dentist said, we'll just leave that one as it is.
0: This is Monique, and we've got Monique on the line.
2: Oh,
0: this is
2: Monique.
1: Monique, you got a tooth up your nose.
0: They found a...
3: Sorry.
0: Yeah, it was a wisdom tooth.
3: It was. So I actually only have three...

0: I googled the teeth. Somebody said on Reddit, someone's made a meme with braces on them, and it was an orthodontist saying you don't have to pull them out; you can just put braces on them.
1: Yeah, yank it down. That's yank good. It right on down.
0: Yeah, good. I have an extra thumb, and my toes are webbed.
2: Oh,
0: gotta interesting. Know, follow up there, 879. Where does the extra thumb sit?
2: Because we are getting warnings of a frost this weekend. So if you're putting your gloves on, do you have to have a big extra thumb on your glove?
0: That's a very good call. Maybe they go mittens and one of the thumbs goes in with the fingers.
2: Yeah.
0: I had a horse who grew a tooth out of his ear. It was a full-grown horse tooth in his ear hole. It was really, really weird.
1: Wow.
2: Going to need to see a photo of that.
0: If you've got a photo of that, 102, send it through to our Instagram because our text machine can't accept photos.
2: Yeah.
0: 471 said my partner had a tooth grow under his tongue. He used to be able to chew gum under his tongue in school and hide it from the teachers because it was underneath.
1: Oh, my God, weird.
0: And I heard one recently about a kid. The girls go to school with and the tooth came through the roof of the mouth.
1: Oh, yeah.
0: In the middle of the roof of the mouth and had to have that removed.
1: We're hearing a lot of tooth-based stuff. I hate teeth. I always say to my dentist every time I go, can we just get them removed and get a nice set of fakies in there? Apparently that causes a whole world of bloody nightmares.
0: I was born with two fully formed teeth as a baby.
2: Oh, wow.
1: The extra thumb just grows on the side of the thumb. So it's just poking
0: it's
1: out of the other thumb.
0: Least handy. I've always
1: dangles
0: said it.
1: Off, she said.
2: Enough for a thumb peace sign?
1: Could you do a double thumbs up? Or do you have control of this extra thumb, 79?
0: Yeah, like, so I like many that questions. So much. Three thumbs up.
2: Three thumbs up,
1: yeah. It's a yes, yes, and a yes from me.
0: Yes. My husband.
1: No, she can't move it. Can't wiggle it. It's just a dangler.
0: Have you ever considered getting rid of it? Caller.
1: I just feel like I should talk
2: would you her. Have a little funeral for your...
0: I would, yeah.
1: I would.
0: A little thumb.
1: Fuck out your mind. Period. Down,
0: I'd put it in a matchbox.
1: Would you?
0: I put in a box of matches, Beehive matches. I'm brand loyal to Beehive matches. Please don't try to influence me otherwise. My husband has webbed toes, and as soon as I had my son via C-section, that's the first thing he checked while he was still lying on the table, and I was cut open. But they don't follow up whether or not the son inherited the father's webbed toes.
1: We need more follow up.
0: This is what happens. I've always said, and maybe people will call me specious, but I won't breed with a duck.
1: Oh my God, my sister had baby teeth, adult teeth, and nearly a full third set. Had them all removed when she was like 10.
2: Oh my God.
1: So one, two, and then kind of coming through a third set as a kid.
0: Like a shark. So much to brush.
1: Much floss. Imagine the time flossing three sets of fangs.
0: So much toothpaste. I have a miniature third nipple about 6 inches below my left nip. It did not lactate when I was breastfeeding.
2: Right. What about the guy that... Do you remember the guy did the Reddit Ask Me Anything with the
1: double
2: extra
1: dick.
2: Penis?
1: Yeah.
0: The
1: and he had complete... Well, did it get debunked that he had complete control over both of them? And was able to
0: I don't even have complete control
1: both of them. Over one.
0: The small one I had.
1: And as you get older, it's going to get worse.
0: It's just got worse and worse.
1: Lot of multi-nipples in here. I slept with a chick that had an extra nipple and I was confused.
0: I would treat the third nipple just as equal as its first as the first two.
2: Would you?
0: Oh, yes.
2: No, hand mouth.
1: Yeah, no, bum.
0: Yeah.
1: I
2: don't want to give away your secrets.
0: In a hand mouth. Try it, like, gentlemen, if you're having some trouble, just go hand mouth.
1: We've heard from Striking Minge Scar, remember?
0: Oh, yes.
1: She said, I wasn't born with it, but does it count? Because it really is striking, wild to live with.
0: Maybe she's born with it. Maybe it's a Striking Minge Scar.
1: It becks in the least problematic way. I just want to see a photo.
2: Not
1: for the boy. The boys wouldn't see it in a neutral medical way. I want to know what makes it striking.
2: I turned my microphone
0: because I went to frantically Google. Someone messaged in, didn't you read the double penis guy? It was all fake.
1: Yes, that's right. That's why I said I think it was debunked. It was all bullshit.
2: But he didn't even have a second...
0: Double dick,
2: but it's
0: dude,
2: a thing, though, right?
0: Went viral in January 14 with a Reddit Ask Me Anything claiming to have a rare congenital condition called diphalia.
1: Yeah.
0: Faced widespread accusations of being an elaborate internet
1: hoax. My God, Striking Minge Scar's coming to the show tonight. She's giving me her road number and we'll just pop to the bathroom and we'll just...
0: Wait, I mean, Bess, I'll show you something. Of the 2,000 people attending tonight, who would like to see the Striking Minge Scar?
1: No, we can't do that.
2: Can you remind me how this was a thing?
1: When we were talking about something, and she called up to say she's got a Striking Minge Scar.
2: Okay.
0: Was it about scars?
1: Maybe.
2: Yeah, so we'll be doing 0800 Dials It In, What's Your Scar, maybe.
1: I mean, it sounds like us. It sounds like something we would do.
0: Right up our alley. Yeah, it's right up our alley.

0: Oh, really?
1: Yeah, okay.
2: Well, Bex, yeah, we'll see. I'll see you there, and then we can just work out something.
1: Yeah.
2: No, but I'll show you something, you show me something, so we feel even.
1: It's not the usual meet and greet experience.
2: And
1: for the
2: no
1: listener.
2: One else will be privy to the same experience. I'm sorry. It's just me and Bex.
1: 11 minutes away from 8.
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6: Pick up for wicked value with KFC's Wicked Six. Good morning. A heavy run in on the urban motorway citybound from Hawkstone Street. State Highway 1 moderate citybound Churton Park through to Johnsonville. State Highway 2 light to moderate citybound Kennedy Good through to Melling. Again from Petone through Tanaranga. 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
3: It is 7 minutes away from 8. 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They've been forcing something down our throats, which is unlike them.
0: This is awesome, because this is also what we listen to before our live shows. 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
0: start,
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0: like,
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0: But hyped up.
4: So it's not Instagram apologising for just shoving Latino golf baddies down my throat.
0: Oh my gosh, have they?
4: They have been.
0: Tell me, I hope you're okay.
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0: Oh my god, your Explore page is outrageous. 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

0: Of our live show, we do have a double pass to give away to Fleetch Warn and Hayley Live, the Genuine Friends Tour, tonight at the Christchurch Town Hall soon. But next on the show...
1: You know when your parents were like, bring your kid to work day, and you go there? How fun was that?
2: Oh, it was fun for a bit, and then you just get bored.
1: No, there is a new version of it that I'm so here for. Tell you about it next.
0: Adela ZM.

0: Adela on ZM, Fletch Vaughan and Hayley the Show. 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
1: Now, there is a debate online about, not a debate, a campaign, shall we say, for aimed at employers, so for us, say NZ May, to let us have a take your bestie to work day. So you know how when you were a kid, it was like, take your daughter to work, take your son to work day, and you'd go and spend the day and be like, this is what mum does, and this is, you know, this is how, and this is the office, and then they get bored and they're like, just sit there and play on your Game Boy or, you know, read a book or something.
2: Yeah.
1: This is to say, why are we not allowed to do this with our friends? Because none of us understand what our friends do.
0: Well, some, like, well, we know what Dr. Shawnee does.
1: I know, but
0: we could go to work with him.
1: I go to his clinic.
2: That's the one you would probably wouldn't be allowed to sit in on.
1: No, I go to Dr. Shawnee's clinic, but I see another doctor there. But he's had to see me twice in an emergency, one when I got staph infection and one they were running late, so he took my blood pressure. Dreamy levels, by the way.
2: Great levels of blood pressure.
1: But it's like seeing him. We know him as our lovely Shawnee, but seeing him in his checkered shirt and his little chinos and with his, you know, and he had a mask on and he's got his little stethoscope in his ear and stuff, you're like, this is such a novelty.
0: It's weird, eh? What about when we saw our friend Zane at work?
1: Oh, my God.
2: I didn't get to witness Zane at work, but I can't imagine Zane at work.
1: No, Zane's a silly boy. Like, he's so, we have so much fun with him. And then he had this work event and we were going somewhere. So he was like, well, you know, just pop by. Have a couple of drinks on me.
0: Yeah.
1: And we were like, Zane! When he turned up and he was like, hey guys, lovely to have you here. Thanks so much for coming. I was like, excuse you.
2: Yeah, it is. Silly Billy.
1: I was like, you want to poke their belly and be like, who are you? So this was, there was one girl who was saying she's single and they have work events and often they're allowed to bring a plus one.
0: Oh, okay.
1: And so, you know, like a work party or a function or an awards or something, they're allowed a plus one. And she's like, well, can I bring my friend? And they're like, no, it's partners only. And she was like, well, that sucks. And it sparked this whole thing of like, oh my God, your friends in your workplace is crazy. And people were like, we need to bring your friend to work.
0: I love this. It's such a great idea.
1: I would love to go to work because my best friend, she asked me again the other day, what do I do? And I said, you work for a pay.

0: role company, but you don't, it's not about pay. You are doing bigger things. You make systems that make things better. She was like, nope.
1: That doesn't sound like a job you'd want to sit in on.
0: But if she didn't bring your bestie to work day, I'd be able to actually see it.
1: Yep.
0: You see the people you love in a different
2: then
0: light.
2: You need to take a day off to go and visit your bestie at work?
0: Yes, but you could say to your company, but she'll be here next week to pick up the load. Like, to pick up the workload
2: I'm
0: that
2: not
0: they
2: sure
0: missed.
2: That's how our company works.
0: Well, join us next week when Jess is on air and absolutely hating public talking.
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6: Harvey Norman, Wellington's kitchen and appliance specialists. Good morning. A heavy run in on the urban motorway city-bound from Hawkstone Street through to Everton Terrace. State Highway 1, moderate city-bound Churton Park through to Granada Drive. State Highway 2, moderate to heavy city-bound Petone through to Naranga Interchange. 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
1: A few showers for Wellington, possibly heavy. We've got gale southerlies gradually easing from midday, a high of 9. Tomorrow, partly cloudy, chance of a shower and 12 degrees.
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1: That's Maria. Good morning in this update. Chris Luxon says National won't soften its stance on gangs following scrutiny over Green and Te Pāti Māori MPs posing for photos at the Mongrel Mob HQ.
2: The bashings, the muggings, the beatings, everything. Gangs were less than 1% of the population of New Zealand, contributing 25% of all that violent crime. So we make no apologies for smashing up gangs so we can get violent crime down, because that's fewer victims through the trauma.
1: Police divers will be back in the water in Tauranga today, searching for a second person after a car crashed into the harbour near Bay Central Shopping Centre on Chapel Street just after midnight. One person was taken to hospital. Australia have pipped New Zealand 24-22 to open Rugby League's World Cup in Sydney. Wing Jack Bostock leapt to snaffle a bomb and score a hat-trick on debut in the 76th minute. And Auckland's Western Springs Bowl will host 30,000 people for tomorrow night's sold-out Olivia Dean concert. Local businesses in Grey Lynn will be joining the vibe.
3: You can have an Olivia Dean-inspired cocktail called Dive from Ada. We've also got an Olivia Dean-inspired look for your nails at the Pampered Bar. Salon and Co are doing a hair look like Olivia Dean.
1: That's your newsfeed. I'm Bryn Rudkin.
0: 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Come be the man I need. ZM's last call for Olivia Dean.
4: And it is tomorrow night at the newly renovated Western Springs Bowl. We've been down there a couple of times, haven't we, in the last couple of weeks. We've got some new driveways, new asphalt.
5: Some lovely new retaining walls.
4: Yes.
5: They're not going anywhere. It's nice. Yeah, good solid ground.
4: Nice. And what's the weather forecast?
6: It's supposed to be fine.
4: For tomorrow.
6: But
4: okay.
6: Chilly at the end.
4: Okay, so pack a polka dot jacket. Or a cardi.
6: At the very least a cardi.
5: It's giving cardi.
4: Well, every day this week we've been giving away the chance for you to win tickets to Olivia Dennett with our last call and our last double pass this week. Katie, good morning.
7: Good morning. Hi.
4: You have won our last tickets to Olivia Dean.
5: Well,
4: congratulations.
7: Yes.
4: Thank you
7: so much.
4: And you've been trying hard to get these tickets, haven't you?
7: Yes, I've been trying all week. Like, at school, I've got all my friends calling. Oh, my God.
5: Who are you going to... Wait, hang on. All of your friends have been calling. Who are you going to be taking?
7: Oh, well, they're so generous. I'm actually just going to take my mum.
5: Oh my god, that's so cute.
4: Also, a great ploy to get food and drinks.
6: Because mum can drinks afford on
5: taxi.
4: Mum
6: can drive.
7: Oh my god.
4: Well, congratulations.
6: We'll
4: let you get it together. our last double pass to Olivia Dean. And bring Clint with another chance. Just check out their socials for your last chance to win. But yeah, tomorrow night, all the details, ZM Online. Exciting stuff. 6 minutes past eight.
8: Friday flashback.
5: Oh, my God, this is so good. So, Instagram have had to issue an apology after a bug made its stories music picker. You know, sometimes you upload a story and it'll give you a little suggested thing?
4: Remember when you uploaded that story and it
5: was... Stand by. We'll just do this because, honestly, last year when we were sad skinny, Vaughn and I, the hottest photo of the three of us at the Radio Awards, and I uploaded it, and then we went on to have a big night. And it was brought to my attention that Instagram had auto-picked some music, and it was the randomest stuff.
4: If we could put your phone next to mine, we just pull the music down.
5: This was the auto music Instagram chose.
9: Because
5: hottest photo of the three of us ever.
4: Yeah.
5: And it's had 3,500 likes and been viewed so many times, 200,000 times. I'm like, I can't replace it.
4: Yeah.
5: So I was just like, no, we're just keeping that.
6: Because you had your phone on mute when you uploaded the photo, and a suggested thing and it attached, but you couldn't hear it playing.
5: And it did Dilwali Sanj and just talking about, and I can't remember, one of our listeners who speaks the language told us what it was, and it was something bizarre. Instagram, so their auto thing for stories just kept suggesting for ages. Creed, 1999, their hit Higher, no matter what users were posting. Can you take me higher? So this was

0: months long that this was lasting.
1: Yeah.
0: And some people thought Creed had cut a deal with Meta, but no, it was just a bug. They came back and they were like, no, this was, they're investigating it. It's been fixed.
1: Do you think it was an engineer at Meta that was like, this would be funny?
0: Yeah, maybe.
1: Because it is one of those, that's how we recently got into the song, ironically, and then we're like, it is a great song.
0: Yeah. Oh, this song was so silly. And then now we listen to it, I'd say weekly. Yeah. We blast it in our cars. It's on our playlist. It's from 1999. It did well around the world. The radio edit is 5 minutes long, so enjoy this. Your Friday Flashback, Higher from Creed.
1: ZM.

0: It's your Friday flashback on ZM Creed Higher. Instagram have apologized for forcing that into your stories.
1: Your story algorithm for months on end.
0: It's apparently
1: a bug.
0: It's a bug, so they're fixing that. Although we're not mad about it, and the listeners not mad about your pick for Friday flashback, Hayley.
1: Someone said, cancel Friday flashback. And I was like, oh, and they said, because nothing will ever top this. Horns up.
0: There you go.
1: Horns up.
2: Someone said, who let stepdad Mark with a C choose Friday flashback?
1: Oh, yeah. This is the most metal Mark gets, eh?
2: Yeah. Yep. And someone said, nothing wrong with a little bit of divorced dad rock on a Friday morning.
1: Yeah.
2: Somewhere out there, some dad's just been inspired to do the lawns.
1: Banger. Yep. Effing tune. Highly rate this. Banger.
2: Jess said, like a sleeper agent, I've been unlocked to remember every single word.
0: Yeah.
2: Audition, foundation, print photos, and suitcase.
1: Wow. Fletch, welcome back to the show. So we had a little trick for people like us that have sieve brains on how to remember things.
2: And then simple, all these, non-exciting things. All these tips. Exciting things.
1: So I just read to Vaughan four things off of my to-do list. This was on Tuesday.
0: And
1: he still remembers it.
0: Wow.
1: Isn't that crazy?
2: Okay.
1: And
2: good
1: the other listeners have been messaging in every day being like, audition, foundation. By the way, here's where my brain's at. Haven't bought the foundation.
2: Yeah.
1: Forgot to do the audition.
2: Yeah.
1: I have a suitcase, but I haven't printed the photos.
2: Okay, cool. So your to-do list is sitting at one of four.
1: One of four? No, it's one of 40, but that's okay.
2: That was only the four we picked.
0: Yeah.
1: Big. Everyone's loving this.
0: Yeah, great. Well, Fletch, Vaughan and Hayley live in Christchurch tonight. We're going to give away a double pass very soon on the show. Broadcasting from our Christchurch studio, Hal Pizza's just dropped off pizza.
1: Hang on.
0: Which I believe is breakfast pizza.
1: 8 a.m. they've dropped off a pizza. What is it?
2: It's got pork crackle on it.
1: It's their birthday.
0: It's their birthday. Okay, happy birthday.
2: It's got pork crackle on it.
1: Are they both the same, the pizzas?
0: Oh, just let's, okay.
3: Oh, it's got a Ouija board on the
1: front. It always has. Are we going to be... I'm wearing quite a tight little skirt on stage. I don't know if I'm going to be able to get this in. Yeah, they've got 30 years. 30 years of Hal Pizza.
0: They've been around 30 years. Wow.
1: Yeah, I mean, that's crazy. I'm only 30.
0: Six. Seven.
1: Seven.
0: Nearly seven. Eight.
1: No, seven. Last week.
0: Yeah, last week, seven. Okay.
1: Yeah.
0: Shannon just did 6-7. You're banned from the live show tonight.
1: Okay, Shannon won't be there. Fletch will be. People have been worried all week. No, we're all there. But to get there for tonight, of course, we had to fly down yesterday, and Fletch and I are sitting next to each other. Fletch gets in first, because you know he's going to be first on the plane. He gets in first, hops into the window. We're row one, by the way. High flyers.
0: Yeah.
1: He gets in at the window. I know I'm the middle, so I was like, I'll take the middle. And Vaughnie, you were on a phone call, so we're waiting for you. Assuming you were the third part of our front row.
2: Yeah.
1: Fletch, Vaughnie, and Hayley.
0: Yeah.
1: There we are. You come on, you put your bag down on the chair, and then there's a kerfuffle, isn't there?
2: There's an older man.
1: Yeah.
2: Who's just like, someone's in my seat.
1: Yeah, and you look at yours and it's the wrong number. You're in a different row.
2: Wrong number.
1: So we assume Vaughan's got it wrong. The guy says, oh yeah, I'll just sit there. And he's sort of pointing towards Fletch. And Fletch is like, I'm tired. You know, I'm gone.
0: Yeah.
1: Puts in his headphones. At some point along the flight, Fletch realizes he actually is in the guy's seat.
0: I'm in the aisle seat, not the window.
1: Your aisle, not window. You've taken window and you snooze and you made the most of it.
0: I do that thing like, you know, boomers love to do this. Well, I'll just take the window. I'm here now.
1: Oh, are you happy to just... No, I booked the window, Bianche.
0: Yeah.
1: So he does this to this guy, right? And then you snooze off and you've got the nice sort of lean of the wall against you and everything.
0: Good. It was good. I needed a sleep.
1: Yeah, but karma came and got you, didn't it?
0: Didn't it?
1: So we just talked about it. He leaps up, gets his bag, comes down. We find out Christchurch is a lot chillier than Auckland. You put on your jumper and it is soaked. Like your whole sleeve is wet. You're like, oh no, go rummaging through your bag. What's wet? What's wet? You're looking at me. What's wet? Nothing. No drink bottles. And that's when this guy, whose seat you stole, had taken his bag down and he's got a little water bottle. That much was missing. That's how wet the sleeve was.
2: Oh, it went straight
1: to the
2: sleeve.
1: It was karma.
0: It was
1: for taking his delicious window seat.
0: Yeah.
2: That's the karma.
1: But anyway, then you had to wear, because it was cold in Christchurch.
0: I had to wear like wet
1: jumper.
0: Yeah, it was soaked.
1: All over till we got back. We want to know what got wet.
2: What got wet?
1: And treat this like adults, please. It's 8 o'clock. What got wet? Maybe you arrived somewhere in your entire suitcase,
0: I had a Listerine bottle leak all through my clothes and everything smelled like purple Listerine.
1: Yeah, you're a purple.
2: What is the purple Listerine flavour?
0: It's
1: a gentler mint. Hey, it's mint for bitches.
2: Is it a gentleman?
0: It's
2: mint
0: for bitches.
2: It's bitchman.
1: There's spear.
2: Are you gargle with bitch?
1: Yeah, there's pepper. There's
0: piss.
1: And there's birch.
0: There's piss. A Listerine.
1: That's my mum's. My mum and dad have that. That's blow your mind out. Listerine.
0: Yeah.
1: Then there's spearmint, there's peppermint, and then there's bitchmint. He has bitchmint.
2: It doesn't say. It just says bitchmint, actually. It's officially known. Purple Listerine from here on out known as bitchmint.
1: It's bitchmint.
0: Yep.
1: But yeah, maybe it was a piece of clothing. I always think about brides turning
0: and it
1: up.
0: It doesn't need to be like just on a plane. It's just what got wet. Like maybe you had a flood.
1: Maybe you were wearing a sort of thin white t-shirt and you went to an event and it rained and now we've got nips on display.
2: Yeah,
1: yeah. Yeah, there was a flood.
2: Maybe you chose to go tenting in New Zealand in the middle of summer and surprisingly, it was very unsummery. Yeah. Everything got wet.
0: Maybe something got ruined because there was a leak or it was your drink bottle, whatever it was.
1: Yeah.
0: We want to take your calls. 0800 dials at M is the number. You can text through 9696.
1: What got wet?
0: Sienna Spyro, Great Expectation. ZM.

0: Sienna, Spyro, Great Expectation on ZM. Fletch, Vaughn and Hayley, it's 8:22.
1: We want to know what got wet yesterday. Fletch stole a guy's seat. Short story. Stole a guy's seat and then that guy's water bottle leaked onto his jumper and he had a wet jumper in cold Christchurch.
0: Literally after I was saying, is it these people's first time at an airport?
1: Yeah, the first time on earth. Holy moly, we've got so many messages in. I had a tea tree oil spill all over my clothes on a flight.
0: That would be the worst.
2: Stinks. What is tea tree oil used for? Nits, eh?
1: Heaps of things. Skin,
0: all kinds.
1: Healing.
2: Got a whole lot of use.
1: Healing wounds and stuff. A lot of laundry on arrival, and I still smell faintly of it.
2: That wouldn't be a bad smell.
1: Not a bad smell, but oil would ruin some stuff.
2: It's got a medicinal smell to it. Glass bottle of milk broke on the floor in the back of my ute, soaked through the layers, ended up ripping the whole interior out to clean it. It was wet with milk. Speaking of being wet with milk, my baby slept through the night for the first time the other night. I woke up and my bed was soaked with breast milk.
1: Oh, because your titties hadn't been...
2: Nocturnal lactation.
1: Yeah, sorry. Sorry. Sorry.
2: So I said nocturnal lactation, and you're going to say your titties hadn't been sucked dry.
1: Yeah.
2: There's a sort of the difference here.
1: I just my inside thought came out into my outside mouth.

0: mouth.
1: Yeah.
0: Sorry.
2: Because you did
3: it. The inside of our house got wet during a storm when the water was coming through the light bulb fixtures in the roof inside. Ha, ha, ha. That was fun. It's not supposed to get wet on the inside.
1: No. Oh, light bulbs aren't meant to be full of water.
0: Oh, yeah. Mm. I had a light bulb leak once. I had the red-eye flight to Sydney for work one day, and I didn't want the breakfast. I just needed to snooze.
1: That's not a red-eye. That's a breakfast. That's an early flight.
0: Natasha,
1: Red-eye is overnight.
0: You've actually missed your... Oh, no, I'm reading your message. Don't
1: from very late, but what landing need, very early. That's a red-eye flight.
3: But she didn't want breakfast, so maybe she was going to land just after breakfast and she
1: There
3: left.
1: Are no red-eye flights.
0: I don't know. Shit, listen, Natasha, you are welcome here. Don't let him bully you. I had a flight to Sydney for work one day and didn't want the breakfast. I was having a snooze. The lady next to me did get breakfast and managed to tip her orange juice all over my lap. It didn't wake me up, so when I did wake up from a snooze,
3: what?
0: Orange juice was all over me, in my lap, all over my work suit that I was dressed in. I got up and went to the toilet to try to mop off as much of the mess that I can.
1: Pulpy?
3: It'd be pulpy because that'd still be on top of everything else sort of leaked through
1: like
3: into
1: a
3: the
1: sieve.
3: Knickers.
1: Like your skirt would have sieved the pulp out.
3: Yeah. And then it would have gone through the knickers out the other side of the skirt. Only the purest of juice would have hit the seat.
0: Sieved through a crotch.
3: It's twice sieved crotch. Crotch juice. And you know me.
1: Tangy.
3: I'm a bit of a stickler orange. For a twice sieved crotch juice.
0: Yeah, absolutely. Yeah.
3: Sometimes I like to homogenise my crotch juice.
1: Okay.
0: Yeah.
3: I was in Wellington. My grandparents used my suitcase for groceries and a bottle of wine smashed in it. And so my suitcase was wet and stunk like wine.
1: Oh, yeah. Living in this inner city, a lot of people use their suitcase at the supermarket.
0: Yeah.
1: Really?
0: I had a water bottle leak vodka all through my bag that was ready for the after ball at school.
3: Oh, good stuff.
0: And the school held it up in front of everyone and said, "You all need to stop sneaking in alcohol." God, it was stinking.
3: I snuck my Nokia 2280 to school when I was 10, and I had a container of tinned peaches in my lunchbox, and it leaked, and it soaked my Nokia.
0: So got your Nokia soaked.
3: I was so scared it wouldn't turn on. I had it under my bed, went back to check on it a few days later when I finally plucked up the courage, and the bloody thing turned back on.
1: Things you couldn't keep those things down.
0: You could drive a tractor over.
3: See,
0: it.
3: I remember the Nokia 3310 was indestructible. You drop it and everything, but just the slightest bit of moisture and the buttons would stop working.
1: Yeah.
3: I'm really surprised that worked.
0: Did you read that courier one?
3: Don't think so.
0: I was a courier years ago in a small
3: truck. I can't
0: remember
3: if I've read the courier one, but audition, print photos, suitcase, and a foundation.
0: That's wild. I was a courier years ago in a small truck. I drove the top of the truck into a steel beam coming out of a roof. Put a massive hole in the truck. It was the start of the day, so I was chocker with parcels to deliver. And I was pissing down with rain.
3: No!
0: All of the parcels were soaked, and I had to keep just delivering them as if they were perfectly dry, like, hi. They got a few puzzled looks from people. I had a similar problem with broken bottles of red wine saturating parcels one day. Needless to say, I'm no longer a courier.
1: Yeah, that'd be too stressful.
0: So another package in your truck smashed its wine and
3: dripping through. Went tramping in the bush 2.5 hours in, 1 minute from the campsite, last river crossing, fell into the river with my whole pack, wet sleeping bag, clothes and everything.
1: No, it's horrible when you're tramping and it's wet and it kind of ruins it.
3: It does, yeah. My car was soaked with blood when the guy that broke into the car cut himself smashing the window.
1: Idiot.
0: My fiance used to work at his family's takeaway and was taking raw chicken nibbles, and the chicken juice leaked in his boot, and I reckon I smelt it for 2 years.
3: Oh, I reckon I would have got rid of the car, I reckon.
0: Get rid of them, fiance.
3: Yeah. I got on a tourist bus in Vietnam very wet because I had an aggressive bout of watery diarrhea. All over me, the person who sat next to me, the seats, the floor, the window, the door.
0: To the door.
3: Smeared it all over the glasses. I was kicked off the bus. It was literal green poo water screaming out of me.
1: Oh, yuck.
0: Screaming
3: out of me. Speaking of green, it's Colour Week all this week on Fact of the Day.
0: Loving it, by the way.
3: Yeah, we're not colouring green. We're colouring black next.
0: My favourite colour.
1: In Fact of the Day. And if you would like to win a double pass to Fletch, Vaughan and Hayley live in Christchurch tonight, the show kicks off at 7. 0800 dials at M right now to win a double pass. Somba, Homewrecker, ZM.

0: It's Somba, Homewrecker on ZM, Fleach, Vaughn and Hayley the show. 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And we are giving away a couple of double passes to Fleach, Vaughn and Hayley Live. Who we've got Emily and Courtney are on the line. Sorry, Arlene and Courtney. Emily sent the message to me. Arlene, do you know I just realised I haven't been wearing my glasses all morning?
1: I wondered before
2: you didn't have your glasses on, I thought you might have forgotten them.
1: The two of you have gotten so bad because, Fletch, while you were away, Vaughn was saying the songs, right? So we'd be chatting, having a good time, and you'd go, and you'd see him look at the board being like, it's 9:30, and this is...
0: Do you need to get reading as well as far ones?
2: Yeah.
0: What do you do when you need reading for and close up far, and
2: you get bifocals? You get bifocals. You don't know, remember Nan used to have a line in her thing.
1: And do they tint when you go outside?
2: Yeah, they do. You can get transitional lenses that are bifocals.
1: Arlene and Courtney have our double passes for tonight.
0: Well done.
1: Doors
0: congratulations.
1: At 6:30, see you at 7.
0: Right now it's time for...

0: Now, first of all, I want to say, from what I've seen of the highlights in last night's opening game of the Rugby League World Cup between the Kiwis and the Aussies, it looked like a hell of a game. 2 points in it at the end of it all.
1: Is it the All Blacks?
0: No, but I wanted to talk, I just wanted to talk about the league, which has led me on to talking about...
1: You might went and watched it last night.
0: He went and watched the Kiwis. Yeah. They lost by 2 points. Ponga might be out with a broken arm. Kalen Ponga.
1: Not Ponga!
0: We need him.
1: Some we bloody need him. I tell you what, a game without him that
2: goes to our gym. Was he playing?
1: Polynesian. Does that help narrow it down?
0: No. I know who you're talking about. He's playing for Samoa. The Samoa Tonga teams are looking.
1: Let me get a red and white flag on my car.
0: I'll flash my gold tooth and give you a malo.
1: Oos.
0: Malo mos. But anyway, I just wanted to work in there that the Rugby League World Cup's on. There's going to be some hellaciously good games to watch. But
2: and
0: it
2: some
0: led me back to
2: hot social media videos.
0: Oh, yeah, yeah.
2: Did you see
0: your boy Reese Walsh? You know, you two have got.
2: Who we said. Is he the one that goes to our gym?
0: No, Chance Nickel.
2: Oh, yeah, that
0: Crooks
2: one.
0: There goes to your gym. No, Reese Walsh scored this beautiful runaway try and then had a big spew on the field because he had a bit too much.
1: Oh, Reese Walsh is cute.
0: He had a big twink afterwards and it hurt his tummy and it made him go spew on a field.
1: Reese Walsh is very pretty.
0: But he is a very pretty boy.
1: Yes.
0: He can play a bloody good game of rugby league too. We're going to talk about the All Blacks today. Black is the colour. I'm getting there. I'd forgotten. I'm getting there. But
1: black, like
0: suitcase,
1: the colour.
0: Suitcase, audition, print photos by Foundation. Fact of the Day is brought to you by St. Pierre's. Fact of the Day, sushi of the day, 8 pieces of smoked salmon avo for $8.40. But today we're talking about the All Blacks, because black is a colour and the All Blacks are our national team. Mm. Got another Bledisloe this weekend, do they?
2: Yeah, in Australia.
0: Yeah.
2: Yep.
0: Smoked the Australians last week.
1: Everyone has been so up the wars that I forgot about the All Blacks.
0: Yeah. The All Blacks are playing, the Bledisloe, but also the Kiwi Rugby League teams in the World Cup, which are, it's a World Cup.
1: I'm personally looking forward to the Breakers in a couple of weeks, but,
0: They Breakers won last night.
1: Mm. Yeah, I know. I'm a huge Breakers fan.
0: So the story about how the name the All Blacks got around, because we have to explain this to, American friends and listeners of the show.
1: It is wild.
0: Jamila Zenobia, a long-time listener of the show, first started listening to the show internationally, and she's like,
2: "You can't say that."
0: I'm just going to ask you, why are you calling all these this team the All Blacks?
1: Yeah.
0: And I'm like, different spice. But is it? Because there's a myth out there that when they went on the 1905 tour of Britain, the Daily Mail described the New Zealanders as playing like they were all backs. Even the forwards were running and playing like backs. And someone slipped in an extra L. But that is a complete myth. That's not what happened. They literally said they are wearing all black because their uniform was, to quote, a sable and unrelieved costume, only that of the Silver Fern, breaking the All Black.
1: Right.
0: So that's how they started getting called the All Blacks. And then it just kind of stuck from that 1905 side that got the name was called the Originals. Before that, do you know what the team was called?
2: What?
1: The New Zealand rugby team?
0: The Natives.
1: Hey! How many Natives were in there?
0: There were. So the team, the 1888 and 1889 Natives team, they did not wear black. The first outing to Australia in 1884, they wore a dark blue jersey with a golden fern on it.
1: Oh, okay. How very Commonwealth.
0: Yes, but when they were going to play over against the four British unions, so there was England who wore white, Scotland who wore dark blue, England who wore green, and red for Wales, the black and white photography made it hard to tell. And also, when you were watching it, they obviously couldn't play against Scotland and the
1: Royal
0: Blue.
1: Get a colour camera, losers.
0: Was also blue. That was their biggest concern, that if we could just hurry up and invent a colour. So they switched to black, and they toured the Māori team were the first ones that toured Britain wearing all black, and they said, the one newspaper said, it had a real funeral aspect apart from the fern on the chest. So they were the first ones to wear all black, but didn't get the native, they were called the Natives. It wasn't until 1905 that they kind of were the Originals, but called the All Blacks first got attached and it stuck.
1: But it screwed us for everything else. We've got the All Whites. So, that sucks. And then we've got the Black Cocks. That's a full on.
2: Yeah.
1: For our badminton team.
0: Interesting you said Tall White sucks, but Black Cocks, you stopped at saying that. Sucks there. So we've got Black Caps, cricket, Black Sticks, hockey, men and women, Black Ferns, Black Socks, Black Fins.
1: Black Ferns
0: life
1: are playing
0: saving.
1: In Hamilton tomorrow, by the way. Shout out.
2: Black Ferns are
1: in the Tron.
0: Black Foils for the Sale GPT 10, the Wheel Blacks, the Māori All Blacks, as you said, the Black Cocks, the Tall Blacks.
1: Black Cocks needed a bloody brainstorm.
0: It was an unofficial.
1: Oh,
0: I think
1: okay.
0: it was unofficial.
3: Yeah.
0: I think it was unofficial. It was never like, because I think it was when they went to put it on the paper to go to the tournament that everyone's like, you can't put that.
2: Kind of shot ourselves in the foot with that colour though, because it attracts the heat, the black, doesn't it?
1: Yes.
2: Whereas, and you play some of the, if the uniform is black and you're at the Olympics or, you know, a hot field,
1: you're
2: just getting baked.
1: Yeah, you are.
0: Now, back in the days though, like now when you see those proper All Blacks jerseys,
2: full tech,
0: the tech on them is insane. But back when it was 100% wool or cotton and those boys had to get out there.
1: When you watch Jonah Lomu in the early days, he's got that baggy ass jumper and they're all just grabbing onto it.
0: Yeah, and even before that it was thicker because it had to wear. They had to be thick enough and hard enough to stand a whole game of it.
2: And now it just kind of hugs the delicious muscles,
1: doesn't
2: it? Oh
1: my God, we've got such a great tech. Sorry.
0: Do you remember when Dr. Deb had to pull off Sonny Bill's uniform in the 2011
2: Rugby World Cup?
1: Oh my God, iconic.
0: Dr. Deb.
1: Listen to this great text. My granddad was an All Black, quote unquote, during the World War. Back then they were called the Invincibles. We know this team. They were legendary. Mm. My granddad was on the boat to go to fight in the war and they pulled him off because they needed him for rugby. National priorities.
2: That is the most New Zealand sentence ever. I'm sorry, we can't send you to war. You're in the All Blacks.
1: You're not fighting for this country, mate. We need you on the field.
2: We still need rugby.
1: Yeah,
0: we need the rugby more than ever. So today's Fact of the Day for Colour Week to finish it off is the All Blacks technically started as the All Dark Blues.

0: when you thought it was all over.
1: I'm still trying to get Olivia Dean tickets.
2: Tried all weekend.
1: Oh my God, trying to ring all day, every day.
0: Just when you thought there were no more Olivia Dean tickets to give away. It turns out Brie and Clint found something while mucking around in the Zeppelin prize vault.
3: Clint, come and look at this.
4: Brie, I told you not to go poking around in the... Oh my God. Are those Olivia Dean tickets?
3: Not just any tickets, Clint. 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
4: Wow, to give these away to Olivia Dean's final Western Springs Bowl concert in Auckland this weekend, we need an idea that is very simple.
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1: Craving sushi? Head to St. Pierre's today. Good morning. State Highway 1, moderate citybound from Churton Park. State Highway 2, heavy citybound Kennedy Good through to Melling, moderate from Petone Esplanade. The urban motorway moderate coming in from Nāranga Interchange. It becomes slightly heavier from Hill Street through to Guzney. 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

0: Great. Yeah, good. Some weddings, DJ some parties, some
1: You've got
0: birthdays.
1: To do weird mashups. People online love the weird mashups where it's like, God of Nations. At thy feet.
0: I don't know. Do they like that?
1: I think they love it. They love the mashup. That's for free, babes. I don't need that.
0: Well,
1: that's yours.
0: Francesca, congratulations. We've got some Sony Bluetooth headphones, an Amazon Echo Dot, and a Shark Chill Pill. A big kit there from Noel Lehman. Congratulations.
2: Yay! Thank you, guys.
0: It's 8:45 yesterday.
3: We're invited by the Christchurch City Council to partake as ambassadors to the city of Christchurch. Fletch and I went along.
0: We've got the key.
1: Yeah. Are you?
3: And we got our tits out. What could we possibly have done?
1: This is why I didn't come, because it was tits out mandatory.
3: Mandatory tits out.

0: Alex Warren, Passenger, OMZ M, Fletch Vaughan and Hayley are the show thanks to Animates making happy happen for pets. 13 minutes away from 9.
1: Well, you should know if... Man, this,
2: these seats are terrible. Sorry to the crush.
3: Can we get a gas strut replacement in here ASAP, please? This is not doing anything for my self-worth.
2: We're singing.
3: Self-image.
2: We're singing, and as the chair goes down, it goes... Fat.
1: Yeah, it goes,
2: too heavy.
0: Yeah, broadcasting from our Christchurch studio this morning with our live show tonight.
2: Landed yesterday, Arvo.
1: And got invited to go to the Hydra Slides at the Christchurch Recreation and Sports Centre. Parakiore? Am I saying that right?
0: Yeah.
1: Parakiore Recreation and Sports Centre. And, like, I remember when they said, this is what we're building on this massive block.
0: Yep.
1: City block.
0: Took a while.
1: It took a long while. But pulling in there yesterday, I was like, this thing is huge.
0: It's amazing. Yeah, because I went like a month or so ago when I was here, and, you know, all the sports teams playing at the weekend, everyone doing lanes and swimming and Hydra Slides. It's such an amazing venue.
1: It was the Hydra Slides that we went for.
2: Yes.
1: Because they know we love a Hydra Slide. Well, we are willing, by the way, if anyone's listening. We're willing to travel for Hydra Slide.
0: Well, because when initially we said we were coming to Christchurch last time or end of last year or start of this year, we just thought you could turn up, but you've got to book a
2: Yeah, that's right.
1: You've got to have certain hours because the lifeguards have to be so vigilant with it.
0: Yeah. And
1: we can't be trusted to wait till the green light.
2: No, we won't.

0: Humans can't be trusted to wait
1: you'd
0: for a
1: go
0: green
1: down
0: light.
1: And we'd be like, let's go now and try let's to get fang him with our feet.
0: Let's catch up to him.
1: Because the last water park we all went to together was in Bali. The rules are pretty loose.
0: Yeah.
2: Oh, Bali Bomb, if you remember. Is that what it's called?
3: Bali Bomb.
1: When we tried to go on a three-person thing that had a weight limit, and it would mean we'd all have to weigh about 70 kgs. And we were like, yeah, that's us. And he was like, get on the scales. And we went,
3: no. But yeah, so they
2: said... I just scissor a stranger on that.
1: That's right. Fletcher and I went together.
2: You went together and I scissored with a stranger.
1: You had to scissor that woman. Straight
2: quite so weird, legs looped in, scissoring each other in this, like, you know, your legs. We were literally like a bloody plaited piece of bread.
3: Yeah,
2: and we went down, and it's so hard because your genitals. You don't want your genitals to smash into a stranger's. I mean, you do.
1: And
2: I
1: she's not, in togs.
2: Then you don't want to eyeball each other. Yeah. It was a very awkward ride.
3: I mean, not the worst thing to happen in Bali, Hayley.
2: No. I wouldn't even take the top five.
1: Yeah. Should we all say the worst thing that happened to us in Bali?
2: I don't want to relive it. So we went along and we went on the hydro slides. And I tell you, I'm going to be 45 in February. I hope I'm never too old to ride a hydro slide.
3: I know, there's so much fun.
2: Once you decide you're too old to do something, it's so much harder to do it again.
1: A little bit of you dies.
2: Yeah, I don't want to ever be one of those people that, I'll just, one day if I've got grandkids, I'll just watch the grandkids. I don't care if it's at the risk of breaking a hip. Chuck me on the tube.
1: Because do they have one of the release ones where the floor comes out?
3: Yeah, they've got the trapdoor one.
1: That's international standard.
3: So they have a tube one where you go down on the tube.
2: You can go down all singles on tubes.
3: Yeah, they've got the one with the dry, and then three slides.
2: Fast, medium, and slow. And although medium's faster than fast we established, but they said it's too late.
1: They'd already done the signs.
2: Switch the signs.
3: Yeah,
1: we've done the signs.
3: It was a controversial call, but yeah, I would say medium is faster than fast.
2: But the fastest was the drop, the trapdoor ones, which I love because there's one in Bali. I've done one when we went to Dubai years and years. I love the trapdoor drop.
3: Vaughn does have to apologise to the social media lady from the Christchurch.
2: I can't help my big booty hit the water square at the bottom of the slide and soaked her.
3: Yeah,
1: really?
3: She was trying to get a video.
2: Two cheeks and a half a gallon of chlorinated water up the anus because I had it square.
1: Are your insides feeling nice and clean though?
3: Yeah. God, it was great. That was so good.
1: Can I ask about the adult, because you guys are in your 40s, the adult child ratio of who was waiting for these rides?
2: No, they are just, it was closed. They specifically
1: it wasn't
2: just
1: for
3: us. It was a Fletch and Vaughan private booking.
1: I would have come then. No, I was feeling a bit tired, so I didn't come, and also, you know.
3: Yeah. You didn't want to be filmed.
1: Yeah, I don't want to be filmed with my bloody jugs coming down a hydro slide.
2: They said they had to kick the Highlanders out of the kids' part the other day because the kids' part did look fun. I was like, if there was no kids in there, I'd be keen for going on their little slides.
1: Oh, have they got little, like a Jungle Jimmy kind of fun? Yeah.
3: And it's, the guy was saying that it's coming up a year and they're about to tick over 2 million visits.
1: That's so good.
3: Which is so cool. It's an incredible centre. Yeah, if you get the chance to check it out.
1: I definitely will.
3: Friday Jam's coming up. It's 8 minutes away from 9.
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7: Spring clean this Labour long weekend with RBC Skip Bin. Scoops morning, State Highway 2 is heavy city bound. Kennedy Good through to Melling, again from Dowse through to Petone. We've got a crash blocking the left-hand lane by the Esplanade. Do update us, 0800 jammed. Moderate flows coming in on the Uber motorway from Naranga. It becomes slightly heavier from Hill Street. Make clearing the clutter easy. Book your RBC Skip Bin today.
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1: Oh, nice.
3: Yes.
1: Iconic piece.
2: Something happened 17 years ago.
3: Iconic piece of New Zealand history.
2: Indeed.
3: It's next. Sam Fender, Olivia Dean on ZM.

0: Olivia Dean on ZM. Fleach Vaughan and Hayley, we gave away our last Olivia Dean ticket this morning at 8 o'clock, but Brian Clint with the last...
1: Last
0: ever double pass. Make sure you're checking out their social media to be in to win. Brian Clint on Instagram.
2: Do we have an intro for this thing?
0: We do, Vaughan.
2: It's
0: been a while, but I've dusted it off.
3: Today in internet history.
2: Well, today, 17 years ago, October 16th, 2009.
0: No way, 17?
2: 17 years ago, a young Vaughan Smith, younger, shared a YouTube clip called Wise Words from the New Zealand Police. And I said, this is amazing. Man, I love New Zealand. And it was the famous... Always blow on the pie.
4: 3 o'clock in the morning, that pie's been in the warming drawer for probably about 12 hours. It'll be thermonuclear. Always blow on the pie. Safe communities together.
1: God, what a good laugh. What an accurate representation of New Zealand.
2: So this it was a Police 10-7 episode. Yeah. The retired Senior Sergeant Graham Bell was...
0: Rest in peace.
2: Rest in peace.
5: If you know this man, for three filthy mongrels.
1: Yes. Absolute scum of society.
5: We are looking for dirty scoundrel bastards.
2: He never swore.
0: No, he didn't.
2: God, he tiptoed as close as he could to that line, though.
0: He did, yeah.
2: He really had some wonderful...
0: He was
2: people.
0: I always saw him as New Zealand's Alf Stewart.
1: Yes.
2: Very much New Zealand's Alf Stewart.
5: Stone the flaming crows, you stupid bastards.
2: He was narrating Police 10-7. There was a suspicious young man on foot.
0: Yeah.
2: The police were looking for someone related to some ne'er-do-wells.
0: Yeah.
2: And came across this guy who was giving them a bunch of excuses for what he was doing out at the Summer Night, where he was going, where he'd been, and then he changed his mind and said, I was actually just going to go down to the petrol station for a pie. And the cop says to him, you got any money? And he's like, about $3. And that's when he starts talking about it. This time of the night, the pie's been in the warmer forever and ever.
1: He delivered it so seriously, like he was getting the legal telling off of his life.
2: Yeah.
1: 3 a.m.
2: And so I did a quick Google and it said, yes, that was a police 10-7 episode from October 2009.
0: And it's still in our everyday conversations. Like, I got a pie the other day. And I stopped at a servo and I was messaging my mum. I said, I just got a pie and a coffee. She's like, always blow on the pie.
1: When you think of iconic sayings, like little quotes from our history, that one's always in there.
0: Yeah. And of course, they got rid of Police 10-7, didn't they?
1: Yeah, well, it was sort of knocking on the door, dipping a toe into racist profiling.
0: Yeah.
1: But it was a fun watch for a while.
2: It was.
1: So, again, added some iconic quotes. What's that guy who's like, oh, my God, I'm on Police 10-7. Hi. And he's in high heels and he trots along the street in Hamilton.
0: I think many years ago we did a phone-in topic, 0800 dials at him, have you been on Police 10-7?
1: Yeah, we should bring that back, I'd love to partay.
0: It's a bit of Kiwi.
2: Officer Guy Baldwin.
1: From a
2: Google search was the guy that did it.
1: Wow.
0: Iconic.
1: Honestly.
0: Well, today in internet history, 16 years ago, always blow on the pie. Soon on the show, we need

0: Brett discuss why Kelly Clarkson is everywhere on the internet?
1: I'm going to break it down for you, Vaughn, because you're confused.
2: So I know, I've seen the headline, and I didn't want to read the story. I wanted to have it explained to me by someone that would know.
0: Well, it all started when she went into a store and couldn't buy something. But next on the show, do you own a piece of memorabilia, a piece of history? We'll discuss why next. ZM.

0: Friday Jams, Neo on ZM, Fleach Vaughan and Hayley, it's 11 past 9. We want to know now, do you own a piece of history, a piece of memorabilia? Maybe an old seat from somewhere. I know people got old stadium seats, didn't they?
1: That happens a lot. They pull down old stadiums and people who have a attached history to it going on and get a seat or two.
0: Some people might have an aeroplane seat.
2: My friends years ago bought this like old sort of estate and made it into a wedding venue, and the chandelier they had in the thing was the old Wellington Opera House chandelier. They had it all redone and remade and stuff.
0: We were just in the Wellington Opera House.
2: Yes, it was like the original one.
0: Why isn't it there?
2: No, that's a newer one. It's not as old.
0: Really?
2: My friends have the old one.
0: Okay. Well, the reason we ask is there's a stadium, a big college football stadium in Nebraska, a football stadium, and they're doing a whole lot of renovations, and they are selling urinal troughs.
2: Imagine cleaning the shit out of them and serving a charcuterie on them. Oh, do you guys just do ones
1: just
2: in there?
1: Ways, yeah.
2: I'm learning every day. But cleaning them and then using it as a charcuterie board?
0: I mean, this is a 103-year-old venue. They're selling the troughs for $3,000 a piece.
2: What?
0: They're 72 to 96 inches long and weigh 300 pounds. So they're ceramic. I'm imagining they're individual ceramic standing troughs.
2: Oh, right. Yeah, like those ones.
0: You see at some venues. I think like the Civic has those really old urinals.
1: When I build my outdoor pub, I want a urinal around the back, and then it drains down onto some lemon trees.
0: Oh, yeah.
2: And then you put the lemons in your gin and tonics.
1: And then, boom, it's the circle of life.
2: It's the circle of piss. Now it's in your drink.
0: This is what we want to know. 0800 dials it in. Do you own a piece of memorabilia? Like a bit of an old
2: stadium? Or like a movie thing? A little bit of a movie. People buy movie sets all the time.
0: Well, people, movie stars do this all the time, don't they? Steal costumes and maybe you've worked on one of New Zealand's many numerous movies.
2: Yeah, Lord of the Rings. Do you know what was just for sale recently was Princess Diana's revenge dress, the black one.
0: Princess
1: Diana dolls wearing
2: with the necklace and stuff. Her revenge dress that she wore after everyone was found out he was cheating on her was up for auction. It went for a bot, so much money.
0: Okay, well, 0800 dials at M is our number. Call us now, text through 9696.
2: Do you own a little piece of history?
0: Friday Jams, Paramore, ZM.

0: Jams on ZM, Fletch Vaughan and Hayley the show. 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It's 9:22. We want to know now if you own a piece of history, a piece of memorabilia.
1: Yeah, maybe just a little small thing, or maybe you've got like a massive set. I remember there was a guy who was really obsessed with 7 Days, and he came one night and he took the old set. You know, 7 Days got a new set?
2: Yeah.
1: Got that, and he has a whole like museum.
0: Okay.
1: Of old Kiwi sets.
0: Caroline's caught up. Caroline, your mum has a piece of memorabilia.
3: Yeah, so Fletch and Vaughan, you'll probably remember, you know, Rugby Park, how they used to have those terraced seats that were like Molu colours?
2: Yeah, and at Hamilton's Rugby Park, before it got full overhaul.
3: Yeah. So they actually took those seats out and made like just like garden seats for them. So my mum kept like it all had the original paint on it and everything. So they made seats out of that. And my mum got that for my dad, but then their marriage split up and she gave it to my uncle. So he now has it.
1: They tend to do that actually. Statistically a lot of marriages in that way.
2: So who got the chairs?
3: I think my uncle's got it.
0: Right, it's a piece of history. Waikato rugby history.
2: Yeah, Waikato Stadium.
0: In the Merlu colours.
2: Rugby Stadium, yeah.
1: Oh, I love that. That's cool. What a great idea. Oh, we've lost her. I think I offended her by saying it was a great idea.
0: Emily, what does your dad own? A piece of memorabilia?
4: Can I first say I'm so excited to come and see you guys tonight in Christchurch.
1: Yeah! Oh, we're so excited too. I've got little butterflies. I just want to get there and get out.
4: Yes, I won the ticket, so like even more exciting.
2: Okay. Didn't want
1: so you didn't pay. That's crazy.
2: Okay.
1: Man. Yeah. That actually means we get paid less.
4: So it's okay.
2: No, by all means.
1: Wow. Nah, we're so excited to have you there.
4: So you guys were talking about the All Blacks jerseys earlier. So my dad owns one of the first black All Blacks jerseys.
2: Holy shit, that's like over 120 years old then.
4: Mm-hmm.
0: Has he got it in like a frame, like a really nice

0: glass.
1: Yeah.
0: Yeah, I bet.
1: So, and so he built himself an office outside. And it literally is like the only thing on the wall you have anything else displayed. Just this shirt. And I'm pretty sure it's like our inheritance at this point.
0: Like, yeah. And I bet everyone that comes around, he's like, look at this.
2: In front of big, look at that.
0: Don't you? Amazing. Emily, thank you. We'll see you tonight. Some messages in.
3: See you tonight.
2: In-laws have a square of grass from Eden Park, said Rebecca. It's at the edge of the lawn and you can see the difference in the grasses.
0: Oh.
2: That must have been a re-turf. I feel like I remember them doing a re-turf.
4: Yeah. I would put a little small fence around it, you know, like a little fairy fence.
2: Yeah,
4: a little white picket fence. And a little sign.
0: Little goalposts.
4: Eden Park.
2: Yeah. My dad had a piece of the Berlin Wall.
0: Yeah.
2: My family.
4: You can buy it. My boyfriend Mike's got a little piece, but not like the people that went in and like
2: chunked it.
4: Hacked at it when it was first down.
0: Hon, that's just Berlin Germans. They just,
4: he's really proud of it.
0: I know, but they just go down to some concrete.
4: I know.
0: Yeah, it's okay.
4: It's okay.
0: Yeah.
2: My family owns the Volkswagen Beetle that was used in the Rachel Hunter trumpet ad.
4: Oh my God! That's iconic.
0: That's really iconic. See, that should be in Te Papa.
2: It should be.
4: Yeah. Not in Te Papa's garage.
2: Yeah. Somebody else said, I own the nude painting that was on the New Zealand soap opera program Gloss.
0: Oh, yeah.
2: What? I didn't know there was a nude painting. I have.
4: Oh, my friend has the one of the couches from Outrageous Fortune.
0: Oh, that's
4: that
0: pretty
4: finished,
0: cool.
4: When finished, they did a big like sale of some of the stuff they were never going to use again.
2: Yeah.
4: So that's her couch. It's orange.
0: Wow.
2: Wow. And it is the one. Okay, so I've just looked it up. Gloss was an iconic, glitzy late 80s New Zealand television drama that centered on a wealthy, dysfunctional Redfern family in the Auckland Fashion Empire magazine. And there was famously, apparently, a nude.
0: Yeah,
2: a nude portrait on Gloss.
0: Wow.
4: Yeah.
2: Somebody said, not me, but an old mate has, but a good mate has the original Tauranga Grumpy Mole bar all set up in his garage.
4: Amazing.
0: The Grumpy Moles were like a Kiwi institution in so many cities, like Christchurch,
4: Wellington
0: had one.
4: Yeah.
0: Tauranga.
2: Yeah.
0: Hamilton. Well, did Hamilton have a Grumpy Mole?
2: No.
0: No.
2: Tauranga had a Grumpy Mole. Wait, no. And we had a loaded hog and a fat lady's arms.
4: Oh, we had a loaded hog and a fat lady's arms in Wellie as well.
0: And the Outbacks lasted all of them.
2: The Outbacks lasted, stood the test of time.
0: And what was the theme was like Western A and Cowboys.
4: Yeah, kind of. Outback-y. Yeah.
2: Kind of.
0: And you'd dance on the table.
4: Yeah. Loose.
2: Someone said, bit of a plug, but I know the guy that owns Riders Sports Museum in Avondale. He's got lots of amazing memorabilia. He's got Muhammad Ali's boxing gear.
0: Wow.
2: He hosts groups for like slow cook roasts and movie nights and stuff.
4: Fun.
2: So he's a really nice guy.
0: That's
2: and
0: cool.
2: He'll show you his memorabilia. My dad has a piece of coal recovered from the Titanic.
4: It'd be weird, hey? That wouldn't probably be able to light that.
2: Someone just sold him a bit of coal.
4: How would you identify it as Titanic coal?
0: I think it's like Haley's boyfriend's Berlin Wall. It's just a bit of coal from a sack.
4: It's literally just a piece of concrete from a nearby construction site.
2: Rebecca messaged in saying, whoever has that Tauranga Grumpy Mole bar needs to open that up so we can all go back, climb on top and do a dance
0: to
2: relive our youth.
0: Imagine having a retro party.
4: That would be so fun.
0: Yeah.
2: Wow.
4: What a vibe.
0: ZM?

0: ZM, Fletch, Vaughn and Hayley, the show is thanks to Animates making happy happen for pets.
1: It's everywhere, so let's discuss it. But Vaughn, you're a bit like bamboozled by the situation. So Kelly Clarkson.
2: Kelly Clarkson was the bad guy because she wanted to buy something. The shop wouldn't sell it to her. Now they're the bad guys? I don't know, but I know Kelly Clarkson wanted something.
1: Let's do it. So this was posted Sunday. It's been unfolding. Kelly Clarkson, yes, she was in Brooklyn. She popped into a cool, arty-looking store to buy a few things. Then she saw this it's the kind of thing I'd buy. A mechanical, sort of an animatronic bird piece of art that she really liked the look of. So she asked the shop attendant, I like the look of that. And he gives her what she says is the pretty woman treatment. So she made a post about it, and there's video footage of her being like, at the door, and people looking being like, what's going on? And everyone's like, Kelly Clarkson's lost her mind at this place. So she put up something saying, you know, this place, Art of Play in Brooklyn, gave me the pretty woman treatment, insinuating I couldn't afford to buy this.
0: Yeah, whereas, in fact, Vaughn, what is the Kelly Clarkson net? I know she's had a divorce.
2: Oh, Kelly Clarkson net worth.
1: She's got a daytime television show.
0: She had
1: number one hits.
2: 50 to 60 million US dollars.
0: Yeah,
1: so $15,000.
0: She'll buy that effing artwork if she wants.
2: Dude, apparently, she has made $14 million a season for The Voice.
1: I think she's amazing. So Art of Play, she posted this. Then they came back the next day and hit back saying, "Excuse me, what she asked to buy, Molly was the name of this bird piece of art, was a one of a kind piece of art that's permanently attached to the wall, not for sale. The worth of it is $15,000. They suggested to her something else that's similar, that's $2,000. So she was like, oh, you think I can't afford $15,000? And you're trying to give me the $2,000 cheap version.
2: I'm Kelly MF.
1: But she didn't stick around. She was like, I'm not seeing that. How dare you post? Yeah. So they post back and be like, this is not what happened. Kelly doubles down. She has a photo of this artwork that she was looking at, and next to it is a $15,000 price tag. So why is it not for sale if you've got a $15,000 price tag? She said, I would never blast people on the internet like this, but this is an exception. You absolutely profiled me as someone who doesn't look, because she's got a cap and like a hoodie. She's casual. Then it got ugly. Thousands of fans were flooding the store's Google reviews and tanking them. Which is not good. This is a small, like, single company.
0: Yeah.
1: Then the co-owner came out and said that staff have been abused verbally. He's genuinely getting worried about their safety. Like, this is, Kelly's just lit a fuse. This is terrible. This is a complete misunderstanding. Then they had the CCTV footage, which does, again, make Kelly Clarkson look terrible. So now the public's absolutely divided and Kelly's gone quiet on it. But her stance was, they profiled me as someone that can't afford a $15,000 piece of art.
0: Yeah.
1: And they're saying to her, no, that's not for sale. We offered you something cheaper. Calm down.
2: Right.
1: That's the situation as it is.
2: In a world full of, like, pestilence, plague, you know, the constant threat of nuclear war, AI taking over, the climate, you know, crumbling before our very eyes.
1: Below and above us.
2: I love the biggest drama for humans this week has been whether or not Kelly Clarkson could afford a $15,000 bird.
0: Yeah. It's brilliant, isn't it?
1: Yeah.
0: Friday Jams, Red Jumpsuit Apparatus, ZM.

0: Friday Jams on ZM, Fleach, Vaughan and Hayley.
1: Well, as we get toward the end of the year, I don't want to alarm anybody, in a couple of weeks it's going to be November, but the towns and cities around New Zealand, the regions that compete for the most sunshine hours, are starting to like put up their tallies and see who's ahead.
0: This is while snow is falling around some parts of the country.
1: Yes, and correct.
0: We're also being warned of a frost tomorrow.
2: But then the other day in Auckland, I was working outside of my yard and it was warm as in a single short.
1: That's the thing. It was 27 degrees in parts of the South Island earlier this year, like last
0: Monday,
1: week.
0: Monday, Tuesday.
2: That's
0: yeah.
2: insanity.
1: Yeah, and
2: that's
1: then
2: crazy.
1: And now it's snowing again. 20 centimetres of snow in yesterday. She's all over the shop.
2: Six here. Well, it's seven now. We've warmed up to seven in Christchurch.
0: Delightful.
1: On our way to a balmy high of nine. So they're running at the moment. Nelson's in the lead.
0: For the most sunshine.
1: Yeah, for the most sunshine so far. They've just ticked over 2,000 hours. Whakatane is just behind them, also over 2,000 hours. New Plymouth third.
0: Yes,
1: at 1958.
0: Yeah.
1: So they've got a few hours to catch up on. And Richmond's on 1,954 sunshine hours. Now, this is why they start looking into it, because last year Taranaki won with 2,743 hours, followed by Nelson on 2,672. But at this time last year, Taranaki was already ahead of Nelson. So Nelson's ahead now.
0: Oh, okay.
1: So they think they might have it. Marlborough came third last year. Marlborough won the year before. In 2024, Marlborough won. In 2023, the interesting part was Lake Tekapo and the Mackenzie Basin got top spot drawn with Nelson.
2: How beautiful is Lake Tekapo?
1: It's beautiful.
2: On a sunny day or a crispy day.
1: Very sunny. And that's the thing. In winter, it's those clear, frozen days that
0: beautiful.
1: Actually get them. They get them the sunshine hours that most of us on coastal spots lose because of the cloud and everything.
0: Now, because, you know, they're inventing that thing where you'll be able to get sunshine. I wonder if I could do that.
2: Fake sunshine.
0: No, satellites with mirrors. And they'll bet you can dial up some sun.
2: That feels

0: like cancer in a bean?
1: No, Google it. Someone's working on it.
0: You can buy the red light therapy stuff for people that get seasonal depression.
1: Yeah, you can
0: get a bit of vitamin D through a screen.
2: Yeah, and you guys go to sunbeds.
0: Since when?
1: Vaughan, don't make things
0: we
1: up,
0: We would
1: please.
0: Never.
2: Oh, we're not talking about how you go to sunbeds.
0: We would. Oh, excuse me.
1: Tan.
0: I am Māori.
1: Yeah, that's fake tan, Vaughan.
2: Yeah, that's why you need less sunbed hours than Fletch.
1: It was fake tan, Vaughan. I'm still rooting for New Plymouth to win Sunshine Hours this year.
0: Where's Wellington? How are we going? Hometowns.
1: No.
2: Okay, so Reflect Orbital is a company founded in 2021 that designs and builds satellites with large-scale deployable mirrors to point sunlight to certain parts of Earth's surface.
0: No. Yep. That's like magnifying glasses on an ant. How does that go for the ant?
1: I can't wait to do this as a prank for someone that I hate, is dial up some sunshine for them at midnight.
0: And beam it eye level in the middle of the night.
1: Just when they're trying to go to bed.
0: Yeah.
1: Good stuff. Friday Jams, ZM.

0: On ZM, Fletch, Vaughan and Hayley. That is our show today. We will be live in Christchurch tonight at the Town Hall. Any final words pre-show?
1: Just
2: have fun out there.
1: Be yourselves. No, I think we're going to go out with a bang. We're all so excited. 2,000 people is just unreal. Yeah. We're fizzing.
0: Doors open at 6:30. The show will be at 7. And then afterwards, we'll be at Duck Central for our after party. So you can come along, meet us.
1: And I don't know if you heard earlier, but I think I've got a little blowout brewing inside of me. And you know what I mean? I feel like I could be out late.
0: Friday Jams with Brooke continue next.
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5: It ends Friday Jams.

little Lappy to start ZM's Friday Jams with Brooke. Feeling like the calm before the storm. It is a huge weekend on the field. The All Blacks, Black Ferns, Auckland FC, provincial footy. Obviously the talk of the town. So Olivia Dean, welcome to Aotearoa. Your last chance to win tickets with Bree and Clint this arvo. We want to know what you're getting up to for the weekend or for your Friday Jams. You can text 9696. But next, let's see if the biggest after party, the kick-ons, Ōtautahi Christchurch tonight. Let's see how

0: Five Sauce on Zidium's Friday Jams, crossing live to producer Shannon with Fletch, Vaughan and Hayley for their live show tonight. Do us a fave, lick your finger and stick it out. How's the energy in Christchurch feeling, Shannon?
1: I am shivering cold, but also shivering with excitement.
0: The last Fletch, Vaughan and Hayley live show. Be so for real with me right now. It's the end of their run. Are they going to go extra hard tonight because it's the last one, or are they going to pitter off because they're absolutely pooped?
1: Oh my goodness. Hayley says she's planning a blowout. So I think the vibes are going to be on at the after party.
0: Oh, okay. Duck Central tonight from 9 o'clock. Also, someone's getting married tonight. How much can you tell us about that?
1: Don't want to say too much, but there might be some vows that the couple might not know about. That's all I'm going to say.
0: Okay. Any tickets left for Fletch, Vaughan and Hayley Live, the show itself?
1: There's a few singles left. Now, don't be scared about coming to the show alone. It is such a fun vibe, and it doesn't matter who you're sitting with. You can have a great time.
0: All right, Shan, give us Fletch, Vaughan and Hayley and the producer's hype song that you need for your last live show tonight for Friday Jams.
1: I think we need a channel, some Pussycat Dolls. Oh, I'm feeling When I Grow Up.
0: All the details, ZM Online. Let's turn it up for Fletch, Vaughan and Hayley's last live.

0: Friday jams with Brooke. We've got your vows coming through 9696. Lewis from J&J vows to show up on time for work next week. Nicole vows to reply to all her emails by lunch. That sounds like an early knockoff. Coming up next, your chance to win a $100 Macca's voucher on ZM. And JB, who, if your boyfriend's going golfing this weekend, can you tell him to keep his eyes peeled for Justin Bieber on the course as he's been spotted doing so in Aotearoa?
1: It's Bree and Clint here, and we have the last tickets in existence for the sold-out Olivia Dean show this weekend.
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14: After climbing Mount Tongariro, my car wouldn't work. 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

It's an absolute must for Zedium's Friday Jams with Brooke. Heated rivalry fans fuming as the next step of the book, the long game, has a wedding involved, if you're following along, but they won't be able to use the iconic song from the book in the film.

That Rihanna song, folks. Way more of a winning song. Although both could go hard. The creator of the show said it won't happen because of money. They even like gave Rihanna a cheeky public invitation to get in touch and let them use diamonds in the next stage of a heated rivalry. So your move, Riri. If you're not going to be releasing music, at least let heated rivalry use diamonds. On ZM's Friday Jams, keep your shout-outs coming through. 9696 with Gwen Stefani on the way. Let's have it. Some Flo Rida in your Friday.

0: ZM's Friday Jams. Make sure you're texting 9696 your shout outs to your Hollaback Girl. And we can get them out there for your Friday. But Kathy, the question on everyone's lips.
1: The draw for Olivia Dean.
0: We've got one more double pass to give away to Olivia Dean. Through the You go through the iHeart app, play ZM, hit that little red mic and leave us a talk back telling us what are the plans that you'd be missing out on to get these last minute tickets with Bree and Clint to go to Olivia Dean like this.
2: I'm willing to call my boss and tell her that I'm not going to be going to work on Saturday, even though it is one of our busiest days, and instead I would go to her house and surprise her that we are going to Olivia Dean. She told me that the only exception to shutting the shop would be if we were going to Olivia Dean, and there would be a big sign on the door saying, sorry, shop is closed, we're off to see Olivia Dean.
0: You're in the draw on the iHeart app. Bree and Clint have the last double pass to Olivia Dean's sold-out show at Western Springs this weekend through the iHeart app, so it's worth your while on ZM.

0: ZM's Friday Jams. Your shout out's 9696 for our mate Matty Wilson, who's passed his full license this morning. A shout out to Natalie for bumping a 4 p.m. meeting to Monday. Ethan, who's your shout out for?
1: Shout out Gnarly Construction.
0: Sounds a bit windy today.
1: Yeah, it's miserable.
0: And there's a song you guys want?
1: Adam Lambert.
0: I think I can make it. Adam Lambert, what do you want from me?
1: That's it. Thank you.
0: Easy. Any weekend plans for you lot?
1: No, just working really.
0: On the weekend.
1: That's fine, eh?
0: Nah, thoughts and prayers. But thanks heaps for listening to Friday Jams.
1: All right, see you later.
0: Ethan's request on the way. And when was the last time you thought about water slides? Because we're going to think about them in depth next on ZM.
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1: 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It turns out Bri and Clint found something while mucking around in the ZM prize vault.
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0: Sia coming up to 12 on ZM's Friday Jams with Brooke Fletcher, Vaughan and Hayley touchdown in Christchurch yesterday, ahead of their last live show there, and straight away
1: got invited to go to the Hydra Slides at the Christchurch Recreation and Sports Centre, Parakiori. Pulling in there yesterday, I was like, this thing is huge.
2: It's such an amazing venue.
1: It was the Hydra Slides that we went for.
0: Yes.
1: Because they know we love a Hydra Slide. Well, we're willing to travel for Hydra Slide.
0: Now I've got me fixated on Hydra Slides and wanting to go on a Hydra Slide. Tash, you've got some good golden rule with Hydra Slides.
3: But you're never too old.
0: Have you done like Hamner Springs?
3: Yes. Yeah, that was amazing. Gold Coast.
0: Oh, yeah. International Hydra Slide. Splash Planet, and
3: they're good, eh? Yep, always good.
0: Ever any plans for the weekend?
3: No, actually, we've got the AMP show here in Gizzy.
0: Oh, AMP show. Weekend plans involving a Hydra Slide and an AMP show is a good weekend on ZM.
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5: 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Slow down.
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8: Heavy rain at times for Wellington, easing to showers. We've got gusty southerly winds gradually easing, 6 overnight. Tomorrow partly cloudy, chance of a shower, a high of 12.
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8: In this update, Chris Luxon says National won't soften its stance on gangs following scrutiny over Green and Te Pāti Māori MPs posing for photos at the Mongrel Mob HQ. The National leader says gangs are criminal organisations.
9: The bashings, the muggings, the beatings, everything. Gangs were less than 1% of the population of New Zealand, contributing 25% of all that violent crime. So we make no apologies for smashing up gangs so we can get violent crime down, because that's fewer victims going through the trauma.
8: In the US, 3 children and 1 adult have been killed in a shooting at a primary school in Oregon. Police say the gunman was already dead when officers arrived, and they're investigating reports that a bystander may have stopped the attack. Broadcaster Danny Watson has died after a short illness, surrounded by family. He was a familiar face on TV shows, including What Now, and spent 15 years hosting News Talk ZB afternoons. He also presented on Magic and Today FM. And Auckland's Western Springs Bowl will host 30,000 people for tomorrow night's sold-out Olivia Dean concert. Local businesses in Grey Lynn will be joining the vibe.
10: You can have an Olivia Dean-inspired cocktail called Dive from Ada. We've also got an Olivia Dean-inspired look for your nails at the Pampered Bar. Salon & Co are doing a hair look like Olivia Dean.

0: Selena, what's on the cards for you this weekend?
1: Nothing that I can think of at the moment. Hopefully the weather's nice enough to get down to the beach.
0: Oh, what beach are you hitting?
1: It's down in Invercargill. I'm all the way down south.
0: Oh, I hope it's warm enough as well.
1: Yes.
0: This will heat you up. $100 Macca's voucher coming your way.
1: Oh, that's amazing. Thank you so much. That's awesome. You just made my weekend.
0: Maybe some of the highest menu or maybe a Mick Cafe coffee if you do go for a dip. On 9696, who else is looking to go for the first swim of summer? Or maybe you've already been 9696. Are you brave enough? What are you bringing to the beach for the first swim of summer? Not technically on the calendar, but... it's good enough for us. On ZM's Friday Jams, anything flies.

0: On Zidium's Friday Jams, a few freaks out there who have already been for the first swim of the summer. Someone said, people are only just getting in the water now. My daughter went for her first swim at the beach about 6 weeks ago, which is wild. Taylor, you're looking at taking your little one, your eight-month baby, to the beach this weekend.
1: Hopefully. We tried last weekend, but the sea fog or whatever it is was just too foggy. We couldn't see anything. So we're going to make our first attempt again this weekend, aren't we? Go with Dad.
0: Oh, what beach do you guys hit?
1: We've got Sumner and we've got New Brighton.
0: Oh, gorgeous beaches to pick from. Well, fingers crossed the weather behaves and maybe it's warm enough even for a little dip.
1: Absolutely. It would be our first time too, so that would be even better.
0: Ah, I'm so excited for you guys. Have a lovely, safe weekend wherever you are and whatever you're going to get up to.
1: Thank you so much. You take care.
0: Aww. We're going to take some baby steps in a second. If you are getting ready for the biggest concert of 2026, Olivia Dean in Auckland this week, don't forget, Bree and Clint have your last chance to win your way there. We're going to hear from her in a second. If you're travelling for Olivia Dean, hit up the text machine, 9696. Let us know where you're travelling from and be safe on the roads. None of that silly business. On ZM's Friday Jams, we're back into it. Yeah.

0: Hottest tickets in town. Don't forget, your last chance to win your way to Olivia Dean this weekend, completely change the vibe, is through the iHeart app. Play ZM. Leave us a talk back. Bree and Clint are calling someone back. Official time around 4:30 to tell them they've got those last tickets to Olivia Dean.
1: My tiger kung fu is better than yours.
0: Fun little fiery game for your Friday of this versus that. Two tracks, two artists. The girls are clashing. We've got powerhouses releasing in the next 30. Two big tracks, and you need to decide which one is a priority and which one you want to hear first on ZM today, hot off the press. So after 1 o'clock, we have Olivia Rodrigo releasing the remix of her track Expectations featuring Chapel Roan. Hello! If you want that to be a top priority and we play it out first on ZM, you need to text the keyword expectations to 9696. Otherwise, it's clashing with Tate McRae's release of Housewife. So if you want Housewife, Tate McRae, the keyword housewife. They're not out yet, so I can't even play you a little bit. But it's which one you think is going to be a better fit for your Friday vibe. Which one do you want to hear first? Is it Expectations, Olivia Rodrigo and Chapel Roan? Or is it Tate McRae, Housewife? Texting 9696 with those keywords. 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
6: 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Are those Olivia Dean tickets?
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6: Wow, to give these away to Olivia Dean's final Western Springs Bowl concert in Auckland this weekend, we need an idea that is very simple.
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0: ZM's Friday Jams with Brooke for your last chance to completely change your weekend and see Olivia Dean live in Auckland. Brie and Clint have it. Go through the iHeart app, leave a voice memo telling them what you'd miss out on this weekend to see Olivia Dean live, and they could be hooking you up with the last tickets along to around 4:30 today. But for those of us going, I don't want to brag, Chloe and Addie are driving from Wellington to Auckland. Travel safe, girls. I thought to get us excited, we could do a blind ranking between us of Olivia Dean lyrics.
1: Yes.
0: So 1, 2, or 3, you have to rank them. You ready for your first lyrics?
1: Yeah, okay.
2: Who would do that to a friend, let alone the one you love?
1: Oh, that's like gotta be up there.
3: Two.
0: This is a safe bet. Okay. How does it make you feel when Olivia Dean says,
2: "Cause I don't want a boyfriend"?
1: That's number one.
0: Dude, I'm going to scream when she sings that live.
1: Oh my God.
3: Oh, it's going to be amazing.
0: So this is what you've blind ranked at third.
2: I'm the perfect mix of Saturday night and the rest of your life.
1: Yeah, that's a good one. I like that.
3: I feel like you can't go wrong though. So.
0: No, there's so many good lyrics. All right, girls. Well, we'll see you and we'll hear you singing along tomorrow night at Olivia Dean.
1: Thank you so much.
0: Your last chance to be there with Brie and Clint today. Next, it's a battle of the pop girlies. It's Tate McRae taking on Olivia Rodrigo and Chappell Roan next on ZM.
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7: Ba-da-ba-ba-ba. 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